0: Yeah, like the exam. The car, right. I'm gonna check his wallet. Check the van. No officers removed it from this person.
1: All right, Sarge, I tried to see if anybody had it, but no one had it, Sarge. Has it, so. Having to check his van.
0: Copy.

0: 833
1: information.
0: 833.
1: Hey, did you ever make it to this auto accident in your sack at 209 East Lakeshore Drive, or do I need to put that on the board and reassign it?
0: That's say 18 Paul. She's at one of the station for a report.
1: 18 Paul. Thank you.

0: 131.
1: Hey, second to service on the beach. 1244 South Wabash. Group of 15 to 20 people hanging out in front. They want to remove. It says on the Wabash side near the ledges is what the caller says. And then I'm going to give you a Parker, 2824 South Vernon. Handle poorly on that one. You know what? Disregard that Parker. Disregard that Parker. 132, I'm going to give you that Parker and some other stuff. Stand by. 113.
2: Did you get nice maker removal over here?
1: Let's see. Ambo 74 went to Northwestern.
2: Give it a 2.
1: Works for me. Thank you.
2: One thirty-two.
1: Hey, knock out some 99 jobs for me, please. I got an auto accident with 30 minutes under there, 223 West Van Buren. In the 32nd there, Texas Parker at 2824 South Vernon. It has almost an hour on it. Thank you. 18. Auto accident, Grandin Franklin. Suspicious auto, no occupants, with an hour and 15 minutes on it at 808 North Lecture Drive. There's a blue Audi parked in the parking lot. I don't know who the vehicle belongs to. Then I got a theft just occurred, 600 North Wabash at the casino. There's a male who just stole money from a male at the casino. Complaint had no information on the offender. They have the victim with them. Again, 600 North Wabash at the Bally's Casino. Also got this person with a knife about to hit the time at 1530 North Cedric, a female, black, light complexion, red hair, black dress, fur boots, has a knife in her hand. She took the male who she heard yelling, "Give me my phone," on the sidewalk. 113. 99 jobs. Take a Parker at 122. No, you don't. I can get that to a 180 unit. Lakeshore and Roosevelt. Let me see if they have any Lakeshore Drive units. Hold on. Stand by 1 second. Adam. 122 South Michigan. You take a Parker, white pickup truck, and a white SUV parked near the alley.
2: Yeah,

0: AP 34.
1: What's your code on your DUI driver?
0: 19 boy.
1: All right, on your beat, these jobs I've been reading out. Take this. Suspicious, I don't know, occupants with an hour and 17 minutes on it. Then I got a theft just occurred on the beat at the casino.
0: 10-4.
1: Y'all be hearing me.

0: 1-800-324-1824. What's the code for your threatened suicide?
1: We're calling out right now.
0: You said you're calling it out right now?
1: Time four.
0: Okay, after that, go check on this person with a knife. Only one call, 1530 North Central, please. It's over the time.
1: Time four.
0: Thank you.

0: 762.
1: 1162?
0: 762 on zone 4. I got one in custody. Wanted offender Lance and Taylor, first in Taurus.
1: From what job in 762 on zone 4? What's your location?
0: 762 on that North End Beach. At the north end of the boathouse, I need a transport car.
1: North end of the boathouse, I need a transport car for 762 North Avenue Beach, north end of the boathouse. 824, I'm going to send you over there to help him out.
2: 1890.
1: 90.
2: We've got a central redemption wagon here. They can do the transport.
1: Oh, okay, 10-4. Great. 762, they got a Central D over there that's going to do the transport for you. And 762, are you okay?
0: No, we're good.
1: All right, and your in custody time is 1840.
0: Hey, squad. Squad, just for the air, we're going to have some TRs. I'll sort it out when I get to 18.
1: All right, just keep me posted. No problem. Just want to make sure you guys are okay. And your in custody time is going to be 1840 again. And 824, I dropped that person with a knife 12 minutes on it for that female black on the knife, with the knife on the sidewalk.
0: Done for.
1: Thank you, thank you.

0: Other one. Hey, 140 South Dearborn, removal of a male who's throwing things around in the lobby, refuses to leave, a male black 50 to 60 years old, last seen wearing a plaid shirt, khaki pants, black hat, carrying a bag, no weapon seen. I got an assault just occurred at the subway at Washington and Wabash. A male Hispanic employee who came over the counter with a crowbar and threatened to hit him with it. Caller will be in front. I got a commercial alarm at 18 at 2261 North Clybourne at the Auto Spa, Chicago. One 11, they just called back to council stating that the person left and CPD is no longer needed.
1: One 62. Hey, just unit cutoff guard. Outside unit, send this detail unless something has changed according to my sheets. Is 762, 862, 1462, 4462, and CERT.
0: Okay, we'll add them to the event.
2: 1881, you can add us to that as well.
0: 1881, simple.

0: All the ones. Hey, they canceled for 140 South Dearborn. I'm going to give you Washington and Wabash at the subway. Speak to that employee over there who was threatened.
1: Okay.
0: And 19 Paul for 140 South Dearborn. Does that work, sir?
1: All right.
0: All right. Washington Wabash is in your sack. 123. Disturbance, please. Anonymous caller says at 1 East 8th Street on the B5, male Hispanic drinking and smoking outside of the building.
1: 10-4 on scene.
0: 10-4, thank you. 113.
2: 113.
0: Second auto accident, 529 South Wales. No injuries. They're just refusing to exchange. If you can get them to do that, send them in.
2: 113, go again.
0: Auto accident, no injuries. The call taker tried to get them to go to the station because the cars are drivable, but they're refusing to exchange information. If you can get them to do that, send them in.
2: 99.
0: Thank you. 10 and 18, I got a commercial alarm at 2261 North Claiborne, a Parker at 1700 North Berlin, a disturbance. 1500 North Claiborne at the Mariano's. Complaint lost a validated parking ticket inside of the store. The parking attendant is trying to charge her $30 to get out of the garage. And then I have an auto accident, a Grand and Franklin. Pending an 18 in the backlog. It's 1845.
3: 831. 831. Thank you, everything. You can make this job a nice and fall. He's okay.
0: 10-4.

0: 121, are you still working on that auto accident from Harrison and Clark?
1: 121 from Eastman Hall.

0: A14, are you clear from that? Check the well-being.
1: Sorry, can I get a 19 call? I didn't want to do that.
0: 10-4, can you check the commercial alarm then, 2261 North Clybourne? The auto spa for the overhead motion.
1: Okay.

0: available unit and one that wants a gun turn in. Found property 232 South Franklin. They found a loaded gun in the garbage can.
1: 132, you give us a 549 and I can start heading over there.
0: 132, you said that?
1: 99.
0: 132, 5-boy, and you're heading over there?
1: Okay.
0: Okay, I'll send... You want me to send someone with you, or you're good? You'll let us know.
1: I was nice.
0: Okay, they said there's an off-duty police officer that is working security that has the gun, so let me know if you need anything.
2: Adam. Event number for Angry Disturbance, 410 North Michigan.
0: Adam, 11486.
2: Thank you, squad. 19 Paul.
0: 14.
3: CD1T.
0: CD1C?
3: C as in Tom, man. We're transporting from North Avenue D, D762 Charlie. 1-0.
0: Okay, we got you.
3: Going to the 18th district.
0: Going to the 18th district, 1851.

0: 121.
1: 21.
0: Eastern making your way auto accident with injuries at Roosevelt, Michigan for a person riding their bike that got hit by a car.
1: No, I'm not.
0: A couple of calls, 355 East Riverwalk at the Island Party Hut. At the Island Tiki Bar, an older female fell. Fire's going, requesting police.
1: Sure, tell me.

0: 133 Henry.
1: I got 34 Henry
0: today, too.
2: I am, but I'm on May 9th.
0: Ah, well, you can't help me. 133 Henry, I got a domestic disturbance in the Dearborn, 2920 South State, apartment 301. 2920 South State. I got an 18-year-old male threatening to harm his family. He's being very aggressive. I think this is his mom calling, saying that he's in his room. No weapons, drugs, or alcohol at this time.
2: 74. 134 Henry, I'll back him up. What's the address?
0: 2920 South State, apartment 301.
2: Hello.
0: Thank you.
3: Wow.
0: Huh? Also, Sam, go ahead.
3: For the record, on Michigan, Rosa was captured on the pod, and the unit one is the bike.
0: Which pod is it?
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1: 130.
0: Start.
1: When 121 finishes his next job, could you stack solidarity grabbing him? You're going to work solidarity for the remainder.
0: I just hear sirens. Stack 121 with what job?
1: Solidarity mission.
0: Solidarity mission, 10-4. 121, you copy that? After that auto accident, you going to solidarity?
1: 9-9.
4: 110.
0: 110.
4: Can you give 180 Adam True David? Have them start making their way to saturate over by Michigan Avenue for over by the Raising Cane's about Michigan and Monroe. Put Charlie and David over there, and then across the street, the original assignment was Adam and Boy over there. Have them head north in Millennium Park, just in case we have any of the teams that are headed this way. I just want them highly visible.
0: Okay, so you want 180 Adam, Boy, Charlie, and David to go to Raising Cane's, Michigan and Monroe?
4: Send Charlie and David over by Raising Cane's on the west side. And send Adam and Boy over more northbound into Millennium Park, like toward Grant Park.
0: All right, 180 Charlie.
1: 180 Charlie.
0: Michigan and Monroe, Raising Cane's. Can you head over there per the sergeant, please?
1: Very cool.
0: 180 David.
1: One eighty David.
0: Michigan and Monroe about a Raising Cane's, please, per one per 110.
1: 10-4.
0: 180 Adam.
5: Adam.
0: You're gonna go further north from Millennium Park.
5: 10-4 squad.
0: 180 Boy.
5: 180 Boy.
0: You're going to go further north from Millennium Park for 110.
5: 10-4.
4: 110.
0: Sarge.
4: So just if anybody sees any larger group of kids, if they could just let us know over the air just in case, because they're unsure if they're going to start gravitating that direction, okay? Just let us know over the air so we know where they're at.
0: If anybody sees a large group of kids, let us know over the air, please.
5: 1863. 863. Squad, can you put 1864 Eddie on a three-stop, one in custody, send the transport car over to the North Avenue Beach turnaround?
0: Okay, 10-4. Can I get a transport unit for 1864 Eddie at North Avenue Beach?
5: 1834, we could go.
0: All right, and we don't have any other transfer units over there, correct? I know they had units over there, but 34, you can go. 834, we got you going to North Avenue Beach. And 863, we're keeping this all on the North Avenue Beach detail. One ticket, correct? Okay, I'm keeping it on the North Avenue Beach detail.

0: 1831,
1: can we have a quick personal from Morgan Chester? You can stack whatever you got.
0: All right, I'm going to stack an auto accident. We're over an hour on it at Grand and Franklin on the beat. See if it's still there. And then check up the service after that at 200 East Ohio at the Dunkin' Donuts. DoorDash driver, male, Hispanic, wearing a white hat, white T-shirt, camo shorts outside of the store, sitting on the table, sticking up his middle finger at employees, refusing to leave.
2: 10-4.
1: Huh? 1881. That transport car you have coming over here to North Avenue, you have something to talk about, please.
0: 834, step it up, please.
3: Trying our best. We are the wagon.
0: He's trying his best. He is the wagon.

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1: 813.
0: Update my location. I'm heading to 18 on the report.
1: 18 on paper, 10-4.
0: Thank you, ma'am.

0: 180, Adam.
1: Adam.
0: Are you close by 200 South Michigan? Starbucks.
1: Well, we're at the start.
0: Take a disturbance, 200 South Michigan. A disturbance with a male black hoodie inside needs to be removed. He has threatened to stab in the past.
1: That's worse, bud. C-34.
0: 834.
1: George taking one for the first district, mileage 121.
0: 121 on the mouse, got you going to the first district with one. Time on the clock, 1904.
1: Eight two two.
0: I'm sorry, 824.
1: Who's the rest of that? Unit coming in. 1834. Who's the rest of somebody?
0: 864, Eddie.
1: 840.
0: Hey, are you going in with your arrest? 1834 is going to transport.
1: 10-4, first district.
0: All right, I'll change your location as well. 34, he'll meet you there.
1: 10-4.
0: Since you're just doing the transport, I'll leave your job in your stack.
1: 10-4.
0: 824.
1: Going for.
0: Hey, take a disturbance in the 20 sector in Mariano's. 1500 North Clybourne, complaint lost her validated parking ticket inside of the store. And the parking attendant is trying to charge her $30. You want me to do a call back for you to see if she's still there?
1: 10-4.
0: All right, I'll do a call back for you. Stand by.
1: CDT1.
0: CDT1.
1: Yes, but we arrived at 18 district.
0: All right, I got you on scene. 1906 on the clock.

0: 180 boy.
1: 180 boy.
0: Got a Michigan and Madison. I'll let you know what fire does. I got a female laying on the ground, unknown reason. Fire's en route. They requested police.
1: 10-4.

0: All the Wands. A disturbance, please. 42 South State. 10 male black teens refusing to leave, blocking the entrance to the store, yelling at staff and security. They're wearing black outfits. Then I got a disturbance at 407 South Dearborn for a male who's not a customer refusing to leave from inside of the Taco Bell.
1: Come on.

0: 180 Adam.
1: 180 Adam.
0: 180 Adam, Florida, South Michigan, 580.
1: 580, thank you.

0: 133 Henry.
1: 33 Henry.
0: Can you send EMS over here to this address, 301 apartment?
2: 2926.
0: My child, he may have to go to the hospital.
1: Is this going to be for a battery, eval?
0: Can you repeat that?
1: Is this going to be for a battery, or evaluation? What are we sending EMS for? They're going to want to know.
0: Evaluation.
1: 10-4. Is that 7-6-2-1?
3: Yeah, 10-4. We're here in the 18th district with this arresting. Can you get EMS over here? I guess the arrest is complaining of minor scratches to his face and his knee.
1: All right, EMS to the 1st district, 10-4. 18th district, 10-4.
4: 7-6-2.
1: 7-6-2.
4: On this event, can I please have an RD for a UCR 3710-3710?
1: All right, I'm pulling in on the DCO. Stand by. Take John King, 282-036. John King, 282-036. Your event number is 09-855-09855.
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1: All I heard was 12.
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1: Sure can, enjoy.
6: $180 Adam.
1: Can
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1: Charge.
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1: 131, what's your status?
8: We're clear. 5-boy.
1: 5-boy stars, they're clear now. 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
1: 131, meet the sergeant at 28th and Calumet.
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6: Eighteen sixty-four, Eddie.
1: Go ahead.
6: Hey, can I get an RD for a 141 Charlie, please?
9: Nice.
1: All right, 141 Charlie for the North Avenue detail. That's going to get you, hold on. John King 282038. John King 282038. The event number is 09855. 09855.
6: Thank you.
7: 113.
1: 113.
7: 18 Paul, can I have lunch in one?
1: 19 Paul, 113, enjoy your lunch.
7: Thank you, Squad. And 18 Paul.
1: I'll change it, thank you.
7: No, thank you.
1: No problem.
9: 180 boy?
1: It's changed. 180 boy.
9: Hey, Squad, can you do that? 2-2 North Michigan, EMS, Dallas, Anvil 41, please.
1: All right, Dupe to Anvil 41, 7-4.
6: 1834. 834. You landed at 1, knowledge 126.
1: 126 on the miles, I got you landed. It is 1918. New to the border, one, I got a hold in an offender, 1154 South Clark Target, is calling again for a male black in custody for stealing. He's wearing black clothing, no weapon seen.
6: 123.
1: Person with a gun, poking Clark and poke at the All-Star Seafood. He's a male black. He's an off-duty PO. He's older with a gray beard, red sleeveless sweater. He brandished a gun at him. He's wearing a white hat. Last seen headed southbound on Clark. That's all I got. 123, I'm not sure if the off-duty PO is calling this in, or I'm not understanding how this ticket was written, but you let me know when you get there.
6: Down close.

All right, pending in 18, I got a slumper at Lakeshore Drive in Fullerton and Lakeshore Drive. It's a male slumped over on the ramp, a female adult inside of a vehicle. She's unresponsive, unknown, and she's breathing. I got fire in route. Got a suspicious person in 18, 1758 North, North Park Avenue. Male black elderly, last seen wearing black clothing, walking north in the alley, going through the garbage can, no weapon seen. Also got a disturbance, 660 North Wales at Hooters, customers refusing to pay. Then I got an auto accident with 30 minutes under that, LaSalle in Ohio. That's all pending in 18, we're in a backlog at 1921.

0: 4575 Adam.
1: 4575 Adam.
0: Sparking gig, last relief.
1: Yeah, all of my cars are still down. I have nobody available on 18. But I'll keep you posted for sure. Four, five, seven, five, I'll put a ticket on the board so I remember that. You know what, 824?
0: 1824.
1: This should be easy for you. 1758 North North Park Avenue. They made a male going in the garbage cans a suspicious person. If you can knock that out for me and then head over and give Adam a lunch, please.
0: Good for it.
1: Thank you. 4575 Adam, after he handles this suspicious person, 24 is going to come and relieve you for lunch.
0: Thank you.
1: You're welcome. New to the board in one, I got a domestic disturbance, 659 West Randolph Street, apartment 712. A dispute with his sister's intoxicated boyfriend. They want to remove from the apartment, no weapons.

EMS request 203 North LaSalle. Female on the floor inside of the McDonald's is a possible OD. Ambo 65 en route.

0: 1821.
1: We're still on this.
0: What are you ordering over there? Are you ordering up a tow? What we got going on?
1: 1821 is not on a tow or anything. We're on a special attention.
0: Okay, I have you on a Parker. 100 West Schiller. What's the code for that?
1: To the Parker, too.
0: Two, one, you said leave it in your stack?
1: 10-4 is fine. We're going to come off the special attention shortly.
0: Okay, 10-4.

Defendant and one, we're in a backlog. I got a domestic disturbance about this assignment. 659 was Randolph, EMS request 203 North LaSalle. Holding an offender at target 1154 North South Clark. I got a disturbance at 1155 South Canal. I got an auto accident with injuries waiting at Insight. Pending in 18, Jessica Parker at 1700 North Burley. The battery just occurred at 432 North Clark. It says a male last seen wearing a gray hat, black sweatshirt, blue jeans, unknown weapon, spit on the caller. Also got a disturbance at Hooters, 660 North Wales, in an auto accident with 35 minutes under that LaSalle in Ohio. That's pending in both districts at 1928 in the backlog.

0: 1:30.
1: Go ahead, sir.
0: Yeah, just another number for park enforcement at 29th and Calumet. I cleared a lot out. They all left peacefully.
1: All right, 29th and Calumet, 10-4. One 2039 is going to be the event, and just let me know when you want me to code it.
0: Keep 31 here for a minute.
1: 10-4.
0: One 13.
1: 13.
2: Hey, that auto accident, nothing pressing, right? They're just waiting at insight.
1: Yeah, me and my partner looked it in the ticket. The car taker put that it happened at 40th and Persian, but they run the same way.
2: Fine. You could just stack it, and I'm done with lunch. I'll take care of it.
1: 113-10-4. Did I have an Adam unit come in?
3: 4.62 Adam. We have a. Can we have EMS on the southeast side of the boat?
1: Southeast side of the beach.
3: 10-4. We have a female here that possibly has a broken nose.
1: Female with a broken nose, and this is 1462 Adam.
3: 10-4.
1: All right, we'll get a roll.
0: Four 462 Adam.
1: 1462 Adam.
0: No, 4462 Adam. We're over here at Boy Henry 21 for that female with a broken nose.
1: All right, Boy Henry 21, 10-4.

0: 1811.
1: 811.
0: Hey, a special event over for 1843 North Fremont.
1: Special attention at 1843 North Fremont.
0: Yes.
1: One, two, one, zero, six. I'm getting an assault in progress, 432 North, clock for a male, black, wearing a black sweater, blue jeans, threatening people, I guess. Unknown weapons, the male went in with his book bag to grab something, but unknown what it was.

0: 170.
1: I can give you that number for the travel in 29.
2: All right.
1: Very good. 20 South State.
0: That even number is 11499.

0: 863.
1: Squad, where is he at the unit?
0: Boy Henry 21, South End. South End of the beach. Post Boy Henry 21. All right, news to the board, a bunch of auto accidents today. Washington and Canal for the Unison 1. Washington and Canal, we got an auto accident with injuries. Also got an auto accident with injuries at Michigan and Roosevelt, Roosevelt and Michigan. And in 18, I got an auto accident sitting at 676 North LaSalle. All news to the board.
2: One
0: pass.
2: Okay.
0: All right.
2: Can I get a number for a permit check over at Grand Park?
0: Grand Park, permit check 10-4.
1: Squad, can you send the wagon in for a prisoner to go to the hospital?

0: 834 is a wagon. He's already in on the transport, but he should be done with them. 834?
1: He's in the first.
0: Yeah, you're in the first district on the transport. You're still over there because?
1: We don't have enough room in the juvenile cell, so we have so the juvenile cell clears out.
0: Sorry, he's over there waiting until the juvenile cell clears out. They don't have enough room.
1: Disregard, thank you. Roll out.
0: All right, tough one. You want me to make a ticket on the board for you, Sergeant, when I get somebody?
1: No, yeah, squad, we took care of it.
0: All right, 10-4. 180, Charlie.
2: Squad, for information, we're trying to plate of the vehicle we're ready for ticket 4. Came up suspended, advised the driver not to drive due to suspension. He took off the bus heading westbound down Madison. It was an orange Jeep Compass.
0: Orange Jeep Compass took off on 180 Charlie that was suspended. What was the plate?
2: It's Frank David 20267.
0: Frank David 20267. Frank David 20267 came back suspended. Okay, 10-4. From what location, Charlie?
2: We're from the Keys, down for 78 East Madison.
0: 7-8 East Madison, 10-4 in front of the Raising Cane's. Okay, you guys are not in cars, right?
2: We are not.
0: Okay, so it's not an ELU, but it's for the air. 10-4, I got it.
3: 132, can you run the serial number for me?
0: On a gun?
3: 99.
0: We can try. Nothing typically comes back on it, but go with it.
3: I figured. Boy, Tom, Victor, boy, 065.
0: Boy, Tom, Victor, boy, 065, standby.
4: Great job.
0: Nothing came back.
1: No kidding.
0: A3 former... This is that.

0: All right, for the units in 1 and 18, if any sergeants want to help me out with jobs, I got jobs over 2 hours on them in both districts, well, in 18.
1: 1881.
0: 1881.
1: Yeah, I'm at North Avenue Beach. If there's any jobs that you can possibly host, feel free to do so for me.
0: Okay, can I code Fireworks and Parker's?
1: Yep, 99.
0: All right, 10-4, 1881. Thank you so much.

0: AP81, I'm a 19 pile of fireworks in the park. It's for you. Thank you.
1: Yeah,
2: I'm not.
1: Anything else, feel free to do it.
0: Thank you.
3: 162. Yeah, on the one side, the disturbance on canal, you can make that one at 19 Davids, it will matter.
0: 1155 South Canal, 10-4, thank you.

Ottawa. Hey, I got this domestic disturbance. Two calls on it. They keep calling back. 659 West Randolph, apartment 712. The sister's boyfriend is intoxicated, refusing to leave the apartment. Unknown weapons. They want to remove. Thank you.

0: あ、お待たせそうですが。Sergeant and 14 Co. 132-03 North LaSalle Street. We got an EMS with 23 minutes on it. Ambo 65 went to Northwestern with the female who's laying on the floor.
1: 34.
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1: Whoa.
0: Next up, I got some auto accidents on the board. If you can ride past for me, the first one is going to be Washington and Canal. Ride past that one first, see if they're still there. And then I also got one at Michigan and Roosevelt. Thank you. And you know what? Since you're coming from the 30 sector, knock out this Parker, 13th in Michigan, for a gold four-door Toyota with the plate of 18814 parked in a no parking zone.
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0: Easy. And Sergeant and one, if you guys want me to call Parker's and one, let me know.
2: One. 21,
0: I fixed it.
2: No, yeah, I'm on solidarity. Can you just ask like a city tow truck to come swing around so some of these cars can kind of get the message?
0: Yeah, see what I can do for you.

I got a threatening suicide coming in at 124 West Lake Street at the Blue Line, Clark and Lay. Mail call to say there's a male who walked in and says he wants to hurt himself. A 45 to 50-year-old male, black, white shirt, gray jacket pants, white shoes, no weapons. He's in the mezzanine.

0: 122. I'm going to give you that threatening suicide, 124 West Lake Street. Fire is en route for a male who walked in and says that he wants to hurt himself. A male, black, white shirt, gray jacket, pants, white shoes. It looks like Ambo 35 is en route.
1: Yes, ma'am.
0: Thank you, thank you. All right, news to the board, guys. Michigan and Lake. I'm sorry. Michigan and Lake. Yeah, I'm right. Lake and Michigan. Details to follow. It's a female on scene in a domestic battery. Her name is Natasha, wearing a black top, blue jeans, and shorts.
2: 1881. I'm here with 1862. His camera's dead. You can mark me notified.
0: All right, camera died 1949.

0: 1814. Hey, I need you to do me a favor. I'm so sorry. I'm going to need you in the 30 sector because that's where all my jobs are. Every job at 18 is pinging in the 30 sector. Can you take this 2-hour-old, it has 2 hours and 30 minutes on it, for a blue Audi with the plate of David Adam 81267 parked in the parking lot? Caller says she doesn't know who the vehicle belongs to. And then I had a theft at 600 North Wabash. This one has almost 2 hours on it. It says that there's a male who just got his money stolen from a male at the casino. No information on the offender, but they have the victim at Bally's. That sounds like an ARS report to me, but handle it accordingly.
1: Thank you.

All right, Pendleton 1, a battery in progress, Michigan and Lake Lake in Michigan. A assault just occurred coming in at 310 East Wacker Drive. He just moved his car, but she wants to make a report. She's on Lower Wacker. She says a parking enforcement attendant in the male white last seen wearing a black baseball cap, black jacket, black jeans, came out and started hollering and yelling at her for a ticket that was issued on his car. It's a burgundy Honda. The male is a staff member at the Island Park Boat Riverwalk. That's all I got. I got a hold in that Target, 1154 South Clark. That's Pendleton 1 in the backlog, 1951 on the clock.

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0: Just for info, 760 Boy is riding an ambulance 45 to St. Mary's Hospital with our prisoner, and we're following behind him.
1: 10-4, 1956 on the clock, if you need.

0: 112.
1: 112.
0: Yes, welcome to the district. I got hand waivers saying that someone left, her kid left her here, and he was just arrested, so I'll look around.
1: All right, 112, you got a hand waiver in front of the first district. Somebody lost something, you said?
0: It was a person saying that her kid just ran away from her, and he was just arrested, so I'm not sure.
1: Okay. What's his name?
2: Goldie.
0: Sure.
1: 'Cause 834 just took a juvenile in from the beach to the first district. Well, not just took him in, but he's there waiting.
0: Yeah, it might be him.
1: Okay.

0: 112. It's going to be Andres Rodriguez.
1: 834, what's your arrestee's name? Anybody arrest Andres Rodriguez?
2: Eight six two Eddie.
3: 864 Eddie. Her last name is McCaster.
1: Okay, well, 10-4 guys. That's not the guy you're looking for. 112. I'm not sure. No one's coming up. Anybody arrest? Make an arrest with the last name Rodriguez. A male. Juvenile.

0: 114.
1: Yes, ma'am, you can clear us from lunch. Can you put us on a special attention at the Grand Park? We'll be on Columbus and Jackson.
0: Okay, Grand Park for 114. All right, that's what.
2: One 12. 112. Yeah, it's fine. Just 19 Paula. I'm not gonna run around chasing this guy. And put me back to my flag.
0: Alright, 10-4. I'll put you on your jobs. Alright. Got information for the police at Vickers and Lincoln. Three males are fishing at this location. 1881, can I close this out? Available, Sergeant 18 for a code.
3: 8:30.
0: Hey, information for the police, Dickens and Lincoln. We got three teens fishing. Can I call it out?
3: Thank you, David. Thank you, David, sir.

0: 7-6 Ladder, we landed at St. Mary's.
1: 10-4. It is 20-01.
2: Does 112 Sam have eyes on that area?
1: Washington and Canal. 102 Sam?
3: 102 Sam.
1: You got eyes on an auto accident that hit the board in 1935 at Washington and Canal?
3: 10-4. It was captured on pot camera, Frank 103 Henry.
1: Frank 103 Henry, do you know who was at fault?
3: Yeah, it happened at 19:33 hours and.
1: Thank you.
2: 112. My question is, are they still on scene? Because I did a call back and they didn't want to respond to me, so.
3: Yeah, they're still on scene.
1: Move to the board at 1. I got an auto accident, 155 North Wacker. Commercial alarm hit the board in 18 at 1801 North 5th. So a theft just occurred at 2325 North Clark, a municipal 1901 North Stockton. An auto accident at 1001 North Lakeshore Drive, southbound. And I got a disturbance at 550 East Grand. All new to the board in 18. Backlog 2003.

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1: That's correct. It was for that 1919.
0: All right, 99, thank you.

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1: 33-Henry.
0: Are we pulling paper on State Street or are we clearing this up?
1: 10-4, can we get an RD-450-79?
0: All right, 33-Henry, check John King, 282-111. John King, 282-111, on event number 11499-11459. Next unit coming in.
2: 1862 David.
0: 862 David.
2: My name, please.
0: Go with your name.
2: I'm sorry, it's going to be a driver's license. Robert, 383-001-07043.

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1: Right.
0: Ramon A. Richardson, a valid driver license, 6117 West Montrose, no stops, no convictions. There's an order of protection that he's the respondent of. And then a stalking no contact order. Other than that, I don't see anything else.
1: Yeah, well, give me the full event number.
0: The full event, 261-550-9855.

0: 1813.
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0: 13, can you read me out the last five of my event?
1: Sure, last five is going to be 10953, 10953.
0: One 34 Henry. All right, can you give me lunch at 31st and Canal, please?
1: 31st and Canal for your lunch, 10-4.
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1: They called back to cancel on this alarm, 1801 North Bissell, apartment 1 Frank.
0: 19 Paul.

0: All right, guys, this board is piling up. If I have any sergeants that want to help me out, cars are down on jobs. I got a battery in progress, Michigan and Lake over the time. Assault just occurred at 310 East Wacker, auto accident in Roosevelt, Michigan. A disturbance, 180 North Wacker, auto accident at 155 North Wacker. I got a hold in at Target, 1154 South Clark. That's pending in one. Pending in 18, a theft just occurred at 2325 North Clark, auto accident, 1001 North Lakeshore Drive, northbound, assault in progress, 432 North Clark. A disturbance, over an hour on it, 660 North Wells at the Hooters, auto accident at LaSalle in Ohio, Ohio and LaSalle. Auto accident with 40 minutes on it at 676 North LaSalle, and I got a disturbance at 550 East Grand. I'll put it in both districts in the backlog. It's 2011 on the clock.
1: One eighty Adam,
0: go ahead.
1: Information for the zone. There's about 300 bicyclists heading northbound on Michigan Avenue, passing Randolph right now.
0: All right, we got about 300 bikes northbound on Michigan passing Randolph for 180, boy. Sergeant in 18.
2: 1881.
0: Job's over an hour. Do you mind if we do some callbacks to see if we're still needed?
2: Yeah, anything that is anonymous, any parkers, fire removals, anything that you think we can make a call, please do.
0: Thank you.
3: 120.
0: 120, ma'am.
3: You can send me a couple jobs if you need to. And then can you also have one of the foot patrols go over to Columbus and Wells and write some ANOS for some food trucks?
0: Columbus and Ohio, 10-4. What ADU that is closest to Columbus and Ohio?
3: Columbus and Wells, Ida B. Wells. Columbus and Ida B. Wells.
0: Columbus and Ida B. Wells. What 180 unit is closest?
2: One eighty boy.
0: Columbus and Ida B. Wells. Can you go check on the food trucks, please?
4: 114, we can take care of that as well.
0: All right, 114, 10-4, I see you detailed over there. 114, on your special attention, are you taking jobs or no?
4: We're in a small special attention for a possible large planned fight over here at Grand Park.
0: All right, 10-4, no problem. 124?
5: 124.
0: Can you ride on this fight? It's 25 minutes on it. It was for a male. Wait a minute. It was for a female Hispanic on scene involved in a domestic battery. Her name was Latasha, last seen wearing blue jean shorts. It said she was being attacked and beaten by her spouse who ran off, and they came to her aid. No weapons involved. Almost 30 minutes on it.
5: Top four squad, put on a bus.
0: Thank you. I got an assault just occurred. 190.
6: Hey, real quick, I'm going to swing by Alpha Camp Fowler. There's calls about food trucks. If you do have one of our beat cars in the area, I can swing by for some possible enforcement, please.
0: Yeah, 114, you're handling the food trucks, right? Columbus and Ida B. Wells.
4: 10-4, we're here now.
0: All right, 190, you copy?
6: All right, I'll be near the area tour in that area, please.
0: Okay, 10-4.
6: 150. Yeah, do me a favor, do a call back over at that holding offender and also that assault just occurred.
0: 10-4, I got you.

0: 150, the holding offender. They let him go a few minutes ago. We could code it.
1: 19 call. Thank you. 122.
0: 122.
1: You can dupe it to MO 33. You can drop the Roosevelt and Michigan accidents. Can you give a call back? We don't see anybody out here right now.
0: Okay. They just called back a few minutes ago, so if they're still, maybe they left. CTA, so if you don't see a CTA bus, they left.

0: One time.
1: Once again.
0: Yeah, the 180 unit, they can return to those posts over in Grand Park and over by Racing Canes.
1: All right, 180 units. Adam, Boyd, Charlie, and David, you can return to your post.
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1: Sir, available sergeant, come over to 31st Street Beach. I guess they don't like that the lot is closed.
0: Available sergeant in
1: 130. I'm going to head over there. I got to stop at the station real quick first.
0: 33 is going to head that way, but he has to stop at the station first.
2: 120, I'm available. You can give 130 a waiver.
0: 130, second disregard.
1: No, thank you.

0: 131 info.
1: 131.
0: Are you still detailed on Calumet for this park enforcement?
1: 131, we can clear up. There's still a good crowd here, but the park isn't quite closed yet. What you got?
0: Let me see. Hold on. Okay, tell her this is really not a police matter, but you can handle a quarterly assault. Just occurred 40 minutes on it on Lower Wacker, 310 East Wacker. She says the male white last seen wearing a black baseball cap, black jacket, black jeans came out and started hollering and yelling at her for a ticket that she issued on his car. It's a burgundy Honda. The male is a staff member at the Island Park Boat on the Riverwalk, if you can handle that. And then a disturbance, 180 North Wacker, 22 minutes on this for a male white with shorts. GPS, ankle monitor, no shoes, harassing the guest.
1: Two more.
0: Thanks.
2: 150.
0: 150.
2: That assault just occurred. Refer her to ARS squad.
0: All right, we'll do a call back. 131, we're going to send her to ARS.
1: Thank you, sir.
0: My partner called her, but she didn't answer, but we're going to try to call back. No answer on callback 31. I had to record it.
1: Temporary.

0: I got a disturbance, large gathering at Benson Place and Field Boulevard. About 50 motorbikes and bicycles are in the park. Ending by 221 North Columbus, hanging around.
1: Can you repeat that last part one more time?
0: The service large gathering at Field Boulevard and Benton Place. 50 motorbikes or bicycles are in the park. Caller says it's ending by 221 North Columbus and they're hanging around.

0: 190.
1: 190. Yeah, put that one on my box. Does the kid room, ITSC room have any eyes over in that area on the field?
0: 102 Sam.
2: 102 Sam.
0: You got eyes over at Field Boulevard and Benson Place for the 50 bikes at the park.
2: Negative 4.
0: Alright, 10-4.
1: Well, I guess I'll go check it out and let you know where it is.
0: Okay, keep me posted.

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1: 12.
0: Check for another auto accident for me. Oh, this is going to be 155 North Wacker, please.
1: 991, I got you.
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0: 112.
1: Can you please text the parking violation and put the auto accident in front?
0: Done.
1: Thank you, Claudia.
0: No problem.

Minute and 18 in the back lot. That's Jessica Carla, 25 minutes on there. 2325 North Clark. I got a Parker. I'll code that. A start in progress at 432 North Clark. An hour on it. A disturbance at 660 North Wales with an hour and a half on it. A theft in progress, 630 North LaSalle. This just recently hit the board for a male black last seen wearing all black neon orange book bag, still in that Target, no weapon seen. I got an auto accident with an hour on it at 676 North LaSalle and a disturbance at 550 East Grand. That's all pending in 18 in the backlog at 2026. And pending in one, new to the board, I got a disturbance at 24 East Ida B. Wells Drive, a male black ball, last seen wearing a blue long sleeve shirt, black joggers with yellow stripes, black shoes, book bag is causing a disturbance at this location. Caller said he walked in front of the location, maybe leaving eastbound on Ida B. Wells. I got an auto accident, 659 West Washington Boulevard, just hit the board. Also got an auto accident at 1101 South Canal by the Whole Foods. The hit and run of a parked car, no reported injuries. It's a white Nissan Altima with the plate of Frank Nora 89976. Caller will be waiting in the parking lot wearing a green t-shirt, gray jogger pants, standing outside of the vehicle. That's 21 in a backlog as well at 2027.

0: one's wrong. I'm on team. There's no one here. I tried to call back. Negative results. It seems like they're too busy. So I'm 18 boys.
1: Send for.
2: 1-4.
1: 1-2-4.
2: This is our callback. We're here. Nobody's waving us down or coming up to us, quite.

0: It was a third-party caller. They're no longer on scene.
1: Thank you, voice one.
2: Thank you.
0: One twenty-four, right back at you. Can you check a person with a gun? 1224 South Wabash, a male Hispanic wearing all black is in the alcohol department with a gun in his waistband. Next unit coming in, 121, was that you?
3: 121. What time was I assigned that auto accident on Michigan and Roosevelt?

0: 121, you were dispatched at 1852.
1: 99, thank you.
2: 120.
0: 120.
2: Can you put me at 31st Street Beach, speaking with the citizens? Who was requesting the supervisor?
0: 10-4, we got you over there. All right, 124, we're getting a second call. Units in 1 and citywide, multiple calls for a person with a gun. 1224 South Wabash at the Jewel. Inside the Jewel, male Hispanic, all black clothing, has a rifle underneath his arm. Original call said he was in the alcohol aisle. Now he's in the front of the store. Nothing further. Zone 4. Can I have a unit go at 124?
2: 131.
3: 130.
0: 130, 131, you're going?
3: 132, I'll be clear. Show me, Eddie.
0: 10-4.
4: 132, can you put on the bus?
0: 122, you're going?
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3: Probably get the SPS there, Monica.
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5: 102, Sam, we got the cameras. We don't see anybody yet.
0: Sam's checking, doesn't see.
3: I'm trying to get a call back, and I'll pay the location.
0: They literally just called back and said they're in the front of the store. Original call, he was in the alcohol aisle. Now he's in the front of the store. It just came over.
2: I'm sorry, sir. What's the description again?
0: Male Hispanic wearing all black.
4: We're in front of the store right now.
0: Who's in front of the store?

0: 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We got you on 122.
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2: Negative, yeah, like Tan Shorts. According to security, come to.
3: Alright, what's Tan Shorts?
2: Does he got a rifle? What are they saying? Do you see anything?
3: Was it a rifle? Did anyone see the rifle?
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0: Can you have 102 Sam check the camera around Roosevelt, Michigan, see if they went that way towards the skate park?
1: 102 Sam, can you check near Roosevelt, Michigan for the skate park?
2: 104.
1: You cut out. Try again.
0: 122. The individual with the rifle is all black and black shorts. He apparently has it on his left side. It was used by security.
1: All right. The male Hispanic wearing all black, black shirt, had the rifle. So the male Hispanic with all black on was the one with the rifle.

0: last known direction.
1: Do we have a last known direction? We know that 2 Mills Bennett's crossed towards BP, but after that we don't know. O2 Sam's checking near the skate park.
2: Going after that, so try to saturate these alleys behind PP. And do we got somebody ahead of the skate park right now?
3: Yeah, 124, we're here squad right now, checking with negative results over here.
2: Want everybody to go to the skate park. Let's start searching the alleys back here and Indiana around the tracks.
1: All right, we only need one car at the skate park. If people want to start checking alleys near the BP and Indiana.
4: One two three.
1: Domestic battery 1101 South State. Couple calls for battery in progress. Male black, wearing a white shirt, tall, attacking a female. He grabbed her neck. It's a male black with long hair, white shirt, female white. That's short and heavy set.
4: 10-4.

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2: 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Yeah, the area over here, I haven't seen anything, no one's flagged me down, so I guess you could, five call this for now.
1: 195 Paul, if you need an event number, 12768.

0: 132.
1: 32.
0: The male Hispanic hat, all black, or do you have a plaid shirt?
1: All black.
0: You got someone where you at?
1: You got somebody?
0: Well, copy.
1: We didn't copy 12. One 12, do you have eyes on anybody?
0: Negative 4, negative.

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1: 102 Sam, did you find anything?
2: Negative, we're still checking.

0: 130.
1: Sorry.
0: Could you have 122 try to get a photo of him from the Jewel surveillance and then send it to the SCS room to send around?
1: 122, can you try to get a photo?
2: 122, we're doing that as we speak.
0: Thank you.
1: I got a threatening suicide. Just hit the board. Threatening suicide, 319 South Jefferson Street. There's a male sitting outside saying he's feeling suicidal. He's wearing a black hoodie, sweatpants, a bag with his belongings. Currently calm, no weapons seen.
2: 124.
1: 24.
2: Did a guy with the gray shorts have a black hat?
1: Did he have a black hat? Does anybody know?
0: Had like a gray backpack.
1: He had a gray backpack.
2: All right, 10-4 square. All right, yeah.
1: All right, 1834.
2: 1834.
1: Oldest on my board is an assault in progress with an hour and 20 minutes on it at 432 North Clark.
2: 1-4. 133.
1: You were coming in?
2: 1-3. 1-1-3. 99, boy, please.
1: Sure. John King, 282-143. John King, 282-143. The event number is 11440, 11440.
2: 99, thanks.
1: You're welcome. Due to the board at 18, I got a domestic disturbance, 445 East Ohio, apartment 2501. It's a dispute with the child's father, a male black named LaDante. He's been smoking marijuana if he wants him removed.
0: Seven five two four David. Yes. Did you get a call at around the address of 180 North Wacker Drive?
1: 180 North Wacker, negative.
0: Nothing at the beatnik on the river.
1: Let me check. Bye. Yeah, 180 North Wacker, I got, let me see. Male white shorts, GPS ankle monitor, no shoes, harassing the guests and staff. Can you gonna knock it out for me?
0: Yes, well, you can make that a 19 Paul, we took care of it.
1: 19 Paul it is, thank you.

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0: right? Just for information, you got about 300 bicyclists southbound on Wabash from 11th.
1: 300 bikes southbound on Wabash, 10-4.
0: Bicycles, not motorcycles.
1: Bikes, 10-4. ATSU information. No, I disregard that. Disregard that.
2: A33.
1: Hey, you still at Northwestern with the PO?
2: Absolutely.
1: Are they getting admitted?
2: They've been admitted for a minute, so they're not discharged out yet.
1: I mean, is he having to stay in the hospital overnight?
2: 833, they have not been admitted. It's unlikely they will be admitted. They're still in the hospital.
1: Okay, 10-4. If something changes, let us know, because we have to do a notification on that.
2: 10-4.
1: A24. Can you take the next oldest on my board? Stand by. I'm going to give you two jobs. Take this disturbance with 2 hours on it at Hooters, 660 North Wales. We get a call back, got no answer for someone refusing to pay their bill. And then I got a theft in progress at 630 North LaSalle with 40 minutes on and a male black last seen wearing all black neon orange book bag stole from Target. You can send them to ARS.
0: 150.
1: 2-4, you copy?
2: 1824, 10-4.
1: Thank you. 150.
0: Yeah, those bikes squatted 100X, they saw they were heading southbound from 14th in Indiana.
1: Heading southbound from 14th in Indiana, 10-4.

0: One of two, Sam.
1: Oh, two, Sam.
0: Yeah, for that person with a gun, there's a possible 18 in Michigan. They're walking southbound, and he's walking with another Hispanic male, black t-shirt, shorts with a White Sox hat and headphones.
1: He's walking with another male Hispanic with a white t-shirt with headphones.
0: Black t-shirt. They're on the west side of the street.
1: All right, west side of the street, 102 Sam, 124, possibly southbound at 18th and Michigan.
2: Yeah, Squad, we made contact with them. They didn't have anything on. We had seen them at 16th and close to Michigan. They got nothing.
1: All right, they didn't have anything. Stand for.
3: How long ago did you make contact?
2: Literally about a minute ago. We saw them. We had a consensual interaction. They're good. They don't have a book bag, nothing.
3: Kind of about how long ago did you make contact?
1: About less than
2: literally
1: a minute
2: ago.
1: Right, 83
2: Robert.
1: 83 Robert.
2: Squad, you're our only place in your place. Just a process.
1: Sure.
2: David George, 84243.
1: Robert. David George, 84243, comes back to Tiara M. Hudson out of Flossmore Brown, 2015 Nissan.
2: Okay, 99, thank you.
1: 133 Henry.
4: 33 Henry.
1: Can you go check on a child? Two children left alone at 3001 South King Drive, apartment 1717 on the 17th floor. Mr. Taylor is calling, says that he wants to check the well-being on the kids, a five-year-old and a nine-year-old. He says the children are calling him crying, saying that they have been alone all day and unable to get in touch with the mother.
5: We're assigned to the different ones, right?
1: Sergeant in one.
6: 170.
1: Hey, are you able to respond to these two children left alone, 5 and 9-year-old, 3001 South King? 33 Henry is assigned to the Dearborns, 134 Henry, but 134 Henry is 99.
6: 99. Oh, Heather.
1: All right, can I get another sergeant to head with 170 for two children left alone, 3001 South King Drive?
6: 140, please put me on it.
1: 120, 10-4, 133 Henry, disregard. I got you in a different one.

0: One, two, three.
1: One, two, two.
0: Just to confirm, the pictures that we saw on the dual camera, these are the individuals that were seen. The individual in the back that was alleged with the firearms, and I have it on him right now. Just for you.
1: Okay, 10-4.
0: What was the description?
1: 18. Male Hispanic, last name wearing all black, had a rifle. Was with the second male Hispanic wearing tan pants. That's all I got.
0: Two, three.
1: On the beat, Wells and Chestnut. He just saw a male Hispanic push a female Hispanic into a garden and run southbound wearing a white shirt.
0: Landing on ninety-nine.
1: All right, and 2-3, you 99 now?
0: 99 squad.
1: All right, disregard it. Don't worry about it.
0: It's all good. I can advise. I'll check it out.
1: All right, let me know. All right, news to the board in 18. I got an EMS request. 943 West Fullerton for a male, 40 to 50 years old, unresponsive on a northbound platform, wearing a white shirt, blue jeans, shorts. We do have fire en route. I got a hazmat ticket. Just hit the board. 740 South Federal Street. We got a level 1 hazmat over here, 740 South Federal.
2: Eighteen fourteen. 1814. 1814. 19 Paul, referred to ARS, and then personal at Stadium Hubbard.
1: Stadium Hubbard, 10-4. And then at 14 after that, I got a theft just occurred with an owl on it. At 2325 North Clark, someone was robbed of a phone, wallet, and suitcase. If this is ARS eligible, you can forward it over there to them. Let them know.
2: And forth.

0: 112. Could you ride over to this level 1 hazmat at 740 South Federal and let me know what's going on over here, please? I got a fire equipment over there.
1: 99.
0: 130
2: on box. We'll head on over there. Who is that? 130. 150, 10-4. 130. Yeah, this group, these two male Hispanics we got over here, it's definitely the two from the Jewel. They don't have anything on them. And now security's starting to recant whether or not they saw a rifle or not. So if the SDSC room could just keep an eye on them just in case it is modified, if they drop it off and go in to pick it up somewhere and keep a special attention on these guys. If not, it was bad information.
0: All right, 10-4. 102, Sam, did you copy that?
3: 102, Sam, copy.
0: Hey, per 130 was definitely the two males from the Jewel. They don't have anything on them right now. Just keep a special attention on them. And the security over there switched up their story a little bit.
2: Great job to the SDSC room and everybody else.
0: And great job to everybody over there. And let me know if we got people that can clear. I got 1, 2, 3, 4, 5, 6 cars down at Jewel. So if anybody can clear up and help me with some jobs.
1: 124, you got 19 for this one.
0: 124, 10-4, thank you so much.
4: 190.
0: 190.
4: Excuse me, was this threatening suicide 319 South Jefferson? Did fire make a removal?
0: That's a 10-4. I was just about to come over the air with that. Ambo 65 went to rush.
4: Okay, 60 all that. And then you got an auto accident. I think it's a single car accident from or a hit and run at the 1101 South Canal. You want to call them and see if they go to a station?
0: All right, 10-4. We'll do a callback. No problem.

0: All the ones. A disturbance, please. 24 East Ida B. Wells, a male black, bald, last seen wearing a blue long sleeve shirt, black joggers with a yellow stripe, black shoes, book bag is causing a disturbance at this location. It's got about 35 minutes on it. Minute and 18 in the backlog, got an EMS request. 943 West Fullerton and Parker, 1228 North Stone, Stone and Scott Street. I got an auto accident at 18, an hour and a half on it at 676 North LaSalle, Parker at 990 North Lakeshore Drive. A domestic, 20 minutes on it at 445 East Ohio, and a disturbance with the hour on it at 550 East Grand. I'll pin it in 18 in the backlog. 120.
1: Just so you know, there's a large number of bicycles headed southbound on King Drive headed for the 2nd District. I don't know if it's part of an organized ride or not.
0: 10-4. We got a large group of bikes southbound on King Drive headed towards the 2nd District.
2: Yeah, you can call those Parkers in 18.
0: Perfect, thank you. That accident is going to the 1st District for paper.
1: 18 Paul, thanks. I know you got another one on there. If that's something that could be sent in too, maybe give them a call back at 359 West Washington.
0: All right, 10-4.
2: 112.
0: 112.
2: Yes, Florida. Who's calling this in, and what if the level one has met me?
0: It looks like fire sent this ticket over. Level one has met. I don't know. It could be different things. That's why I asked you to go over there and see what it is. They didn't give me any details in the ticket. Earlier, we had a hazmat, for example. It said that the construction company hit a gas line, so I'm not sure what's going on over here, but I do see Ambo 41 on scene with engine one, so you'll have to ask them.
2: Thank you, Sparks. I didn't want to roll out that on my own.
0: 150 is going with you, 112.
1: 110, I'm not that far off.
0: 10-4.
3: 150, I'm here, squad.
0: All right, 150, I got you on scene. 10-4. C-112, you got backup.
2: Thank you,

0: All right, per PH3, a couple hundred people on motorcycles doing what people do on motorcycles. I-290 at California inbound. Just for information, per PH3. A32104, we got your details of the beat.
1: I mean 150. Yeah, they're trying to determine if it's electrical or something going on with one of the refrigerators squad in this building. So far as they see smoke, but no damage, and there's no no residents in this place over here yet. As of yet.
0: Okay.
1: What's up, sir?
0: 10-4, they made this hazmat. Okay, 10-4.

0: 120.
1: 120.
0: I'm on scene at your apartment, 1776.
1: All right, I got you on scene at the hazmat. As a child left alone, 10-4. And, all right, do you need forced entry over there?
0: No, I haven't made entry yet.
1: 10-4. And 170 is also en route. 170.
0: I'm in the elevator heading up. Is 120 up there?
1: Yeah, she's in front of the apartment.
0: I'm upstairs already.
1: Okay, 10-4. 124.
0: 124.
1: I got a male overdosing at Wacker in Jackson. He's wearing a hat and dark clothing. He's on the bridge. Fire's en route.
2: 10-4.
1: 10-4. All the one.
2: Hold on.
1: Can you check on... This has almost an hour on it. Caller states that... Oh, this is a hit and run. But he keeps calling back. This is an ARS report. Can you go tell them, please? Send them the ARS. I can give you the number if you need it. We called him back, but he didn't answer. But the sergeant said he can go to ARS.

0: 18 and 12.
1: All right, 18 and 12. I got an auto accident with an hour and a half on it, 676 North LaSalle. He said he was exiting the garage and his tires was flattened by spikes on the ground. He's in a Kia and a BMW. The vehicles are lined up waiting to exit. Again, an hour and a half on it.

0: Sergeant in 18.
1: 1881.
0: They called back to cancel for the fourth entry. We're not needed for 519 West Chestnut.
1: 19, Paul.

0: 111.
1: Another one.
0: 111. What's the person that said for the best part? Was she assigned to the 4401 or the 311 or something like that? Because she's had it and she wants to report it.
1: 111, I didn't copy anything you said. You said she wants a report for what?
0: So she says that she's been calling and she advised of a report on the alternate response section? Or because she wants a report on CD?
1: Yeah, she never answered the phone, but it was a hit and run. Tara said she go to ARS, but it's up to you how you want to handle it.
2: Well, Jeffy.
1: 150.
2: What's your VIN number over here, squad?
1: For the hazmat, 131-77, 131-77.

0: Sending an 18 in the backlog. I got an EMS of 24 minutes on another brown line, 943 West Fullerton. A battery just occurred at 1538 North Claiborne, a Parker, and 990 North Lecture Drive. A domestic with 40 minutes on it at 445 East Ohio, apartment 2501. I got a disturbance with the hour and 20 minutes on it at 500 East Grand. I'm pinning an 18 in the backlog at 2120. Eight three four. All right, 3-4, we're going to head over to this domestic at 445 East Ohio. It's on the beat, apartment 2501, a dispute with the child's father, a male black named LaDante. He's been smoking marijuana. She wants him removed.
1: What's the unit number?
0: Unit number is 2501 on the 25th floor.
1: 10-4.
0: Sergeant in 18.
1: 1881.
0: Hey, I got an EMS request with 25 minutes on it. Ambo 6 went to Masonic with the male who was unresponsive on the northbound platform.
1: 19-4.

0: 762.
1: Squad, do you have an available unit that can meet 762 Adam and David at St. Mary's and transport their offender back to the 18th District? They don't have cage vehicles.
0: St. Mary's in the 12th District.
1: 99.
0: Yes, when my next car clears up in 18, I'll assign them.
2: 132 traffic stop.
0: 132, where's your traffic stop?
2: Taylor and Jefferson.
0: All right, Taylor and Jefferson, you good, sir?
2: 99, how advised. No plate information.
0: All right, 132 is 99 on a traffic stop at Taylor and Jackson if I have any units close by.
1: The fire made a rumor squad, you go 59 of this, and we could go with 132.
0: Let me see. They return the quarters, 124. You just want to give me a call?
1: Yeah, you can use 19 for the squad, and show is going with 132.

0: 762.
1: 762.
0: I got 1814 is going to head that way shortly.
1: 99, thank you very much.

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She says one of her friends kicked her in the head by her temple. She refused EMS. The rest of the details is in the ticket.

0: 一起努力。
1: You wanna come in?
0: 1881.
1: Go ahead.
0: Can you just mark down the ticket my body camera says?
1: 1881, camera died, 2127.
2: Can you do a callback for the desk job to see if the victim is still over there?
1: We'll do a callback, stand by. I got a thought in progress. 133 Henry.
0: 33 Henry.
1: Thought in progress in the Dearborn, 2931 South Federal at the playground. Approximately 8 to 10 people threatening the caller, no weapons seen. Stacy Flores is the caller. A14, let's go straight to voicemail with third party caller.
2: Thank
1: you. Funny Innocent 18, detect the well being at 222 West Merchandise Mart. Caller requests the police to contact him when he's on scene for an update, a wellness check on his sister named Justina Gonzalez, a female, 46 years old, who hasn't been answering his calls. She's a cleaning manager and works the night shift.

0: 150.
1: 150.
0: One 12 is going to knock out a knock. Criminal case reports go out. Fire secures the scene. There's no harmful chemicals that can harm any of the residents that are in the building.
1: For you're going to be clear then?
0: Yeah, myself and 110 will be clear, but 112 is going to knock out a knock from the left of the
1: 10-4, thank you.

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1: 132, a name, go ahead.
0: Last name Starks, Sam, Tom, Adam, Robert, King, Sam, first name Antonia, Adam, Nora, Tom, Ocean, Nora, Ida, Adam, Henry, 21 October, 04, female.

0: 112.
1: 112?
0: As in, are you been pulled yet?
1: No.
0: Okay, you can pull a 5080. And before I'm going in on the station on the report, I'm going to go get gas at IRE.
1: Okay. RD John King 282195. John King 282195. Event 13177. Michelle, you getting gas before paper?
2: We'll get an ambo to our job, and also we are going to need an available car to assist at Children's or Comer's, wherever they transport the children.
1: Okay, so what? Just to check on the children?
2: The children are going in protective custody. I need an ambo to transport them either to Lori's or to Comer's, and then I will need a car to meet us there.
1: Okay, but the ambulance needs to know just to check on the children for being alone, correct?
2: 99, yes.

0: Shanora, first name, Azaria, Adam, Zebra, Adam, Robert, Ida, Adam, 04, August, 04, female.
1: Middle initial.
2: Oh, 13.
0: All right.
1: 150.
2: Favorite squad. Have another car go over to Solidarity with 121, just parking enforcement. I saw a few cars over there last time I was over there.
1: Sir, we have nobody right now. I'm still trying to find somebody to go to the sergeants. They have two children that are left alone in protective custody. I have no one to even go to that.
2: All right, 99.
0: So if you could run it with Ida for your middle name, first name.
1: 10-4. Are you getting a photo ID for her temporary driver license? Azaria I. Clinton, 3330 West Carroll. Other than that, nothing.
0: 9-9, just bring the ticket.
1: 10-4. 124, are you still needed over there, or is everything all good?

0: 190.
1: You cut out. You're checking out what?
0: Roosevelt Skate Park. I'm just going to check it out. It should be closing by now.
1: Okay. Again, I need a B car to meet two sergeants, please. They have two children that were left alone all day that are going into protective custody. They need a B car, 3001 South King Drive. Can somebody clear up and head that way?

0: 124. Are you still needed with 132, or is everything okay?
1: 124, yeah, we're still here with 132. It's fine.
0: Okay, are you needed, though? Because I have two sergeants who need a B-car.
1: Give me 1 second. Well, let me ask 132.

0: 134, what's your last one?
1: The sergeants are at 3001 South King Drive. They had a call for two kids that were left alone in the apartment all day. They found the kids. They're going into protective custody. An ambulance is coming. They need a beat car. Thank you. 120 and 170, 124 is coming.
2: Okay, thank you.
1: For info, 300X is requesting a First District wagon, if one's available, to go to 55th and Lake Park for their Beach Trend takeover.

0: Can you repeat that?
1: Well, the same over.
2: 300X was asking for a 1st District or a 9th District wagon if anyone was close to 55th in Lake Park. They have their own teen trend over there. They were seeing if any wagons were nearby.

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1: That's what I told him. Thank you. And just for info, we have the call for the motorcycles again, bicycles, LaSalle and Van Buren. They're going westbound.

0: 1814.
1: Hey, Far, can you let 762 know that we're on the way?
0: 762? And 762 Boyer Adams, 762, A14's on the way to get the resty.
1: Okay, Adams,

0: 王灿。王灿。
1: What's the event number for this event over here? What time did it start?
0: Sorry, 110, you need the event number for the hazmat. It was 13177, and it came over at 2055.
1: Thank you.

0: 132, this is vehicle, 14th Canal. Go to play whenever you're ready.
1: Go with the play.
0: 2 Adam 0213, Union, Alabama, please.
1: 2 Adam 0213, Union, 15th and Canal with a suspicious auto. Stand by. It expired August 31st, 2025 to a Christopher Johnson out of Saraland, Alabama, black, Altima.
2: 1890.
1: 890.
3: Squad, can you have all supervisors assigned to the North Avenue Beach detail meet me at the boathouse, please? Meet me at the north end of the beach house, all supervisors only.
1: All supervisors, meet 890 at the Bow House, please. North end. And again, all supervisors, detail to the North Avenue Beach detail, meet 890 at the Bow House at the north end, please.
3: 4462, I copy.
1: 10-4. All right, for the units in one, before we get out of here, we're in a backlog at the service last gathering at Madison and Michigan, a commercial alarm. 222 North LaSalle, a reckless driver at Wacker and Adams, an assisted citizen at 1224 South Wabash, assisted citizen at 100 East 14th Street. That's pending in one in the backlog at 2147, pending in 18 in the backlog, a battery just occurred. 1538 North Flyborn with 30 minutes on it to check the well-being, just hit the board. 1150 North Lakeshore Drive, apartment 23J. His sister suffers from bipolar. She's in a manic space. Her name is Kirsten. She's an alcoholic, and they need someone to do a wellness check on her and want her to go to the hospital. Got to check the well-being at 222 West Merchandise Mart. Check the well-being at 400 West Kinsey. A Parker at 990 North Lakeshore Drive, and I got a disturbance with the hour and 50 minutes on it almost at 550 East Grand. That's pending in 18, the backlog at 2147.

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1: right?
0: Yeah, the Michigan and Madison, that's just a motorcycle sanction call for now.
1: So far, thank you.
2: 132, can I get another unit? Not an emergency.
1: Can I get another unit with 132, 14th and Canal, please?
3: 131.
1: 131 is going to head your way. Thanks, 31.
2: Can you run a Texas ID?
1: Texas ID, roll with it.
2: 4581-8453.
1: Out of Texas, 10-4. And for the units in 18400 West Kinzie, a check the well-being, 400 West Kinzie. Five people saying that they're going to jump into the river. Caller asked them to stop and get down from the bridge. They stated that they lost their keys. No one in the water at this time. 132.
2: 32.
4: All right, it's coming back to Christopher Jerome Johnson, or Jerome Christopher Johnson, out of Texas. Said it was returned by post office. I'm going to run his name really quick.
2: 99.

0: And then all units stand by midnight to say goodnight, everybody. Be safe. And as always, be nice to midnight.
1: 132, yeah, nothing. Just the Texas DL that I gave out.
2: Night-night. Make a right, Leo.

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1: 170.
0: Is it possible to get a first watch car to go to Comer's? The car that we have is a late car, and they have a 0600 start.
1: Have one.

at 170 for info. KSJ745 is on for radio today. It's the 4th of June for the 5th. It's 21:52 on the console. 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
1: 8:30.
0: 8:30, we're going to put in a backlog for first watch.
1: 39.
0: Sergeant at 1.
1: 1:30.
0: 1:30, we're going to put in a backlog for first watch as well.
1: 9.

0: 170.
1: Fire truck 45 is transporting these two children to Insight.
0: So truck 45 is transporting the two children to Insight. Is a unit going with them?
1: 120 is going to go with for right now, but we will need another car. The car that is here is staying until the door is secure.
0: 10-4.

0: Anthony, it's an 18 simulcast unavailable. Get an assault in progress. St. Clair and Grand. The caller stated four males trying to fight each other in the street. Two males wearing all black. Another one in a black hoodie, jeans, and white sneakers. No weapons seen. No further. 120.
1: I'm going to relocate to Insight with truck 35 and the two boys.
0: 10-4, 21-58 on the time.
2: 1890. 1890. Parking home myself and the North Avenue Beach units relocating to Oak Street Beach, please.
0: 10-4, I got you relocating to Oak Street Beach.

0: Sergeant at 18-4 code.
1: 1881.
0: 81, assistant citizen, 1816 Clark. They called back, said they don't know the one police.
1: 19-4. 19-4.
0: I'm sorry.

0: 1590. Can you let the officers on the PAPVs know to begin, start scanning the beach and letting people know that the beach is now closed and they just gather their belongings and start making their way off the beach?
1: 10-4 for the units over at the beach. Start scanning the beach and letting the people know that it's closed and they need to leave.
0: 10-4. 7551. Yeah, let 1890 know we're over here.
1: 1890, you copy?
0: 99, thank you.

0: 190.
1: Yeah, myself, 100, actually, over by 132 stop. You can just put us on the gun, please.
0: 190, we got you on that then. And who else is there?
1: 100 extra.
0: Some far.
2: Are any of you or 762 boys located in the hospital?
0: And 1814, we didn't copy you. Go again.
2: Can you ask 762 boy where they're located?
0: 762 boy.
3: 762 Adam, we're in the emergency room, room number 5, right when you walk in.
0: 1814, you copy?
2: 10-4.

0: 1824
1: will be in check, 1150 North Lakeshore Drive, apartment 23J. The caller is saying the sister suffers from bipolar. She's a 47-year-old. Looks like they want to do a well-being check on her.
0: Can you show me taking 1-1-9899 miles?
1: It's 2207.
2: 170. 131. Third watch is going to be an X-ray car as well as 111. And myself, I don't think there's a 170, so I'll remain 170.
1: 10-4. And 1824, you copy?
0: 824, copy.

0: and 170. 170 is 131, staying on that suspicious auto.
1: I believe so. Give me a second. My I just left that other job.
0: So far.

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1: 1814.
0: We have one mail going back to 18765 on mileage.
1: It's 2209 for the time.
0: 170.
1: 170.
2: 131 is going to stay with that car. It shouldn't be long. And then when they clear, they're going to be at Motor Road.
1: 10-4.

0: 1834
1: will be in check with some time on it. 222 West Merchandise Mart. The caller wants a will be in check on a sister, a 46-year-old, who hasn't been answering the calls. She's a cleaning manager at that location. They did leave a phone number. No further.
0: 24. One 3-2 landed 990 on the mouse.
1: 20-11 for the time.

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0: I don't know if someone called about for an ambulance at 18 East Bellevue, but if they did, I don't know if you can cancel it. I'm here. Everything's good.
1: 7-4, yeah, we got a ticket for it for an intoxicated female who couldn't walk or stand.
0: Yes, 99.
1: 7-4.
0: Thank you.
1: You're welcome.

Impending at 18 with a backlog of well-being check, 400 West Kenzie, Assault in Progress, St. Clair and Grand. A well-being check, Wolf Point Plaza in Orleans. Getting a battery just occurred, 1538 North Clybourne. A disturbance, 550 East Grand, the number one parker, 990 North Lakeshore Drive. And the number one parker, North Avenue, Cleveland, that's pending at 18. And pending at 1, a well-being check, 2001 South Michigan, suspicious person, 1300 South Plymouth Court. A mental health disturbance, 108 North State, commercial line, 222 North LaSalle. Assisted citizen, 1224 South Wabash at Jules, and assisted citizen, 100 East 14th Street, it's 2213 for the time.

0: 133 Henry. Spacey's calling back. 2931 South Federal, saying that after you guys left, the neighbors threat made another threat.
1: These people have been out here all day just going back and forth. We're right back there, but we already gave a report, so I don't know if they want us to do it. They just, their kids is playing with each other, and that's the argument. Some playground stuff going on.
0: 1090.
2: 890. You know, the officer of the PAPVs come meet me over here by the tunnel over here. All three PAPVs come see us, please. Myself and Captain are here.
0: Units on the beach, did you copy? Me 1890 by the tunnel, please. And for the units in 18, Simulcast unavailable. Again, one ticket, a shots fired, 1457 North Halstead. The caller stated they heard two shots in the area, nothing seen no further.

0: X-ray 131. Can I get a sergeant to 14th to 8th Canal Defenders? Okay.
1: Sergeant and one for signature.
2: One thirty-two. Can you give me a time stamp for a 20-minute observation?
1: It's 22:16. Available, Sergeant and one.

0: 133 Henry.
1: You can make this a five. There is no one out here. We watched them walk in the house before we pulled off about 15 minutes ago, so I'm not sure who called because nobody else is out here.
0: Time for it.

Anderson 1 is citywide criminal trespass in progress. 2 North Michigan at Raising Cane's for multiple male blacks under the influence refusing to leave. Nothing further. Zone 4 is clear.

0: What else is that?
1: What else is that?
0: I know we're busy, but can you create a ticket for 29th and County Madden? We got a group over there. And then also if someone can swing by 31st Street Beach.
1: Sample, I'll make some tickets for you.

0: 1814.
1: 1814. Landis 767 tomorrow.
0: 2220 for the time. Anderson 1 is citywide battery in progress. Michigan and Roosevelt at the subway. Multiple people fighting, a female jumping on the mill. Got no further on 4th Square.

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0: We holding you down or something?
1: Yeah, we're gonna be doing parking enforcement at Motor Row and then calling this drive.
0: Sounds fine.
2: X-ray 111.
0: Are we holding you down on anything?
2: We're at Motor Row.
0: How far?

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1: 113.
0: 113, third watch. Can you let my supervisor know I got a report in the queue?
1: 10-4, sergeant at 1.
2: 170.
1: 113 got one in the queue.
2: No, thank you.

0: 1881,
1: how can I help you?
0: 81, had a disturbance 550 East Grand. It's got some time on it. We gave a call back. They said they no longer want the police.
1: 19 bar.
0: And a couple Parkers, too.
1: Yep, 19 bar.

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1: 132.
0: You know anybody that's a breath up certified?
1: And 132, we didn't copy you. Go again.
0: Breath operator certified.
1: Anyone in the first district that's breath operator certified? Sergeant of one.
2: One seven zero.
1: 132 needs an assist with someone that's breath operator certified.
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1: 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Sergeant, I'm sorry, I don't know.
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0: 10-4.
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0: 10-4, X-ray 1811.

0: 1831,
1: good morning. We up roll in the well-being check, 400 West Kenzie. One call only. For the caller saying there was five people saying they was going to jump into the river, saying that they lost their keys, but nobody jumped in. They was on the bridge.
0: Okay, well, you said they lost their keys and they wanted to jump in the river. Is that what you said?
1: Yes, that's what the ticket says. And then the person was trying to tell them to get down.

0: All right, time for it. One second.
1: One eight two three. Good morning. Before heading to the beat, assault in progress. St. Clair and Grand. The caller said there was four males in the street trying to fight each other. Two was wearing all black. Another with the black hoodie, jeans, and white shoes. No weapons. No further.
2: Hey, good morning.
1: 1813.
3: Eight one three.
1: Good morning. Got a well-being check. Wolf Point Plaza in Orleans. The caller is stating that he got a suit. He got.
2: Get out of your car. Is that helping?
1: Is there a unit with an emergency? And 1813. It's Wolf Point Plaza in Orleans. The caller said he got some food and it had an unknown substance in it. He's waiting in front. Blue shirt, gray pants.
3: Put it on our body squad. We're waiting for cues.
1: Time for. And is there another unit coming up?

0: Hey, Channel 2 Sam.
1: Oh, 2 Sam.
0: St. Clair Grand was just my cyclist, nothing more.
1: 10-4.
2: 1833, third watch.
1: 1833, third watch.
2: Can you make us an 1822 X-ray cards, please?
1: 10-4.
3: On the lake side, we're going to have an X-ray 122 and an X-ray 112.
1: 10-4. And 1823? 1823, 0-2-Sam coded that St. Clair and Grand. So next up, got this one ticket of shots fired at 1457 North Halsted. The caller stated they heard two shots, nothing seen.
3: 10-4, thank you.

1824. Eighteen 24 Third Watch.

0: 1834. Is that 1834?
1: 834, yeah.
0: Can I get a code for the well-being tape?
1: So, 19, Frank. They were able to call, contact each other.
0: 10-4-1824. 1824. A call to electric. 10-4, good night.

Effort Anderson, one summer class unavailable, getting a battery in progress, 55 West Riverwalk at the Tiny Tap. The caller said it's a group of 12 teens that's fighting in front. Then we got a second call for 20 people fighting. No further.

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0: 10-4.

0: 446 to ready.
1: 446 to ready.
0: Yes, bud. Show us with one in custody. You're going to 18 with one. 842 on the mile.
1: One in custody and the travel time is 2247 hours.

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1: Yes, but you can show me going to Motoro, Parking Enforcement, and Crowd Control, and I'll be an X-ray car.
0: 10-4.

0: Sergeant and 14 code.
1: What you got?
0: 160, I got two person downs, 323 East Wacker, and Wabash and Washington, they both was taken to Northwestern.
1: All right, different fire.

0: 11, good morning. Mental health disturbance, 108 North State. The security is calling in a male on the main level harassing people, appears to be suffering from a mental illness or under the influence. He battered an employee. The caller, security wants you to meet them on the main level, male, black, in his 20s, wearing all black with a I Love Chicago hoodie on. No further.
1: 111, when you say 108 North State, is that the red line?
0: Block 37.
2: 123. 123. Hey, good morning, squad. We're going to be making our way to Columbus and do some parking enforcement.
0: 74. 133.

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2: I think they're in some type of training.
0: Sergeant at 1.
3: One-oh-one, one-oh-two.
0: 199. Are they out of roll call?
3: Squad 100 X-ray was doing some training with them for a couple minutes, but some of them are hitting the street.
0: Pending in one with a backlog, well being checked, 2001 Michigan, suspicious person, 1300 South Plymouth, battery in progress, Michigan and Roosevelt, mental health disturbance, 1115 Plymouth, a CSA just occurred, Wells and Madison, of Cindy Bischoff, 441 South Des Plaines, EMS, 11 North Michigan, domestic, 2840 South State, criminal trespass, 2 North Michigan, a battery just occurred, 80 East Wacker Place, Slumper, Wacker and Monroe, a commercial alarm, 222 North LaSalle, disturbance, 29th Italian Med, disturbance, 31st Beach, assisted citizen, 1224 South Wabash, St. Jules, and assisted citizen, 100 East 14th. That's pending at 1, it's 2256 for the time.

0: 170.
1: Please show me doing parking enforcement on Columbus from Roosevelt to Ida B. Wells or Randall.
0: Roosevelt to Ida B. on Columbus, somewhere.
2: Good morning, squad. Can you show us heading over on Columbus to Albert Park to force that?
0: 10-4.
3: X-1-12.
0: X-1-12.
3: Hey, squad. Earlier today, I had a hazmat. Do you remember what time of occurrence it was?
0: It was at 20:55 hours.
3: All right, thank you.
0: You're welcome.

0: 133,
1: good morning, sir. Can you show us on the station? I'm from 901.
0: 10-4. One eleven. Next up, can you help me out? This criminal trespass to North Michigan at Raising Cane's. The caller stated that it was two male blacks under the influence refusing to leave. And actually, the caller called back stated they left. So we'll take a call.
2: You can make that a first call, and can you show us clearing weather?
0: 10-4.
3: Thirty-one.
0: When you're up and rolling, got a suspicious person with some time on it. 1300 South Plymouth at Jones Park. The caller stated she believed she was being followed by an unknown male at the park. Male was a male black, no shirt and pants. Last thing on southbound.
4: Good morning, Jennifer.

0: And 170.
1: 170.
0: We had a well-being check, which really was the EMS canal in Madison. It was an intoxicated female that was sick. The EMBO made a removal to Northwestern.
1: Mm-hmm.

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0: Set 4-4.
1: All right, next up, a well-being check 9 West Hubbard. There's a third-party caller who requested EMS for an unknown male in front of Mother Hubbard. Male black, 30 to 40 years of age, with a black polo shirt and white lining. He didn't state why he needed EMS, and it looks like fire didn't roll.
0: 4.

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1: Can you show us clearing out Columbus?
0: 10-4.

Unison 1 is citywide criminal trespass in progress, 151 North State at Walgreens. A male black in a wheelchair with a bucket hat, black t-shirt, black pants is banned from the store. He's sitting inside by the entrance, refusing to leave. No further. 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

0: 1823.
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0: This is your
1: 19
0: boy.
1: 10-4. Next up, we came over as a pole 2, and then a person calling for help. Looks like 55 West Illinois at the firehouse. An adult male walked in screaming for help. Possibly a psych patient. No further.
0: 10-4.

0: One or two cents.
1: One or two cents.
0: Oh, to Sam, do you see anyone fighting near Michigan and Roosevelt? Suppose it was multiple people fighting, but it's got time on it.
1: When the call came out, there was a group over there. I didn't see them physically fighting. They cleared from the subway.
0: 10-4, can we call the 19-4?
1: 19-4.
0: Thanks.

0: 1886 Victor.
1: 1886 Victor.
0: Good morning, 1886 Victor is going to be a Little Michigan. 1886 Union is going to be a Walter.
1: 10-4.
0: Scott, you can release all the outside units back to your districts and close out this event on North Avenue Beach.
1: 10-4, all the outside units that was on North Ave Beach are clear, and we're going to code out the event.

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1: Whoever is the beat that's doing parking enforcement on Cermak in Michigan, we need to give some courtesy to M plate, M as in Mary, 240353. They're waiting for a Cook County clerk out there. So M plate, 240353. Let's just give them some parking courtesy for the evening.
0: 10-4 for the unit that's on Motor Road, parking courtesy for Mary, 240353.
2: X-ray 1-12, sorry, what was that about Motor Road?
0: Parking enforcement, the courtesy for a vehicle with the M plate of Mary, 240353. They waiting for Cook County clerk.
3: 1886 Victor, emergency.
0: 86 Victor, go ahead.
3: Can you send an ambulance over to Little Michigan and Chicago, Michigan? We have a motorcycle that got hit.
0: 10-4, we're seeing the ambulance over there. And 86 Victor, you good over there? You need another car.
4: One eleven,
0: stand by. 86 Victor. Eighteen eighty-six Victor. You good over there, or you need another car?
3: Yeah, I'm good. The car that struck the motorcycle was a white car with the outside plate, looking like a Pontiac G6. Can you have the SDSU room look at that, please?
0: 1802, Sam.
5: Oh, she's saying, what's going on with that?
0: It was a white vehicle, possibly a Pontiac G6 that struck a motorcycle and kept going over on Michigan and Chicago.
3: 1886, Victor, for additional information.
0: Go ahead.
3: Place going to be 1609 Adam George. We just don't know what it looked like. Maybe Ohio, I don't know what plate where it came from, but the a yellowish plate, maybe Pennsylvania, and it was last seen headed westbound on Chicago Avenue.
0: 10-4, the offending vehicle was last seen going westbound on Chicago from Michigan with a plate of 1609 Adam George George. Unknown to what state it was that struck the cyclist.
3: 1886, Victor, also for information, it has a huge dent and damage on the right front passenger side.
0: Right front passenger side for a dent and damage. 10-4. 111.
5: 1886 Union, I'm over here with that auto as well. I mean, with that unit as well. You got an ambulance coming for this motorcycle guy, right?
0: 10-4, yeah. We got a couple calls for it, and we requested it.
5: Okay, I think I hear it coming now, and then the SDSC room can maybe look and see if they can rewind time and see that white car have contact with that motorcycle right at the intersection of Chicago and Michigan.
0: 10-4, 111.

0: 121.
1: 121.
0: 121, I'll get you in the States. A criminal sexual assault just occurred, Wills and Madison. It's got an owl on it, but it's a third-party caller stating that a male black touched two females on the street. He was wearing an orange hoodie, and the caller wasn't sure if the two females were still on scene. No further.
1: No. X-ray
0: 1833. X-ray 1833.
1: Or so that white Pontiac just hit about 2 minutes ago had a 90 East Wacker westbound and a heavy right rear damage.
0: 90 East Wacker westbound with the heavy damage for that Chevy Pontiac that struck the motorcyclist.
1: Are you showing me here at 126 West Delaware?
0: Who's on scene on Delaware?
1: X-ray 1833.
0: X-ray 1833, 10-4.

0: 113.
1: Cindy Bischoff, 441 South Des Plaines. No contact was made with the protected party. The offender is a male Hispanic, 5'5", black hair. It looks like the alert was not cleared as of 22:42 hours.
0: Report. 131.
1: Domestic, 2840. Standby. One 31 disregard.
2: One 31. What was that white vehicle last seen on Wagner Drive?
1: It's the vehicle that struck a motorcyclist on Michigan and Chicago. It's a plate of 1609 Adam George George on a white Pontiac.
0: Thank you.
1: 7-4, and 131 back at you, domestic, 2840 South State, apartment 501 on the 5. The caller is picking up clothing from the girlfriend. She's refusing to let him get it. No further.
0: 1823.
1: 1823.
0: Can we get a callback spot, and also can we get a unit number?
1: 10-4, we'll try a callback because they didn't give us the unit number.
0: 10-4, because it's controlled access, so we need somebody to let us in.
1: 10-4.

0: 111.
1: Criminal trespass, 151 North State at the Walgreens for the male black in a wheelchair who's banned from the store, but he's sitting inside by the entrance, refusing to leave, wearing a bucket hat, black T-shirt, black pants.
0: 7-1.

0: 1823,
1: was there some last name on the ticket?
0: The male, his name is Benjamin Smith.

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1: That Pontiac is now going on IFB walls, just passing walls.
0: 7-4 for the Pontiac, it's on IWB Wells, passing Wells, now per 102 Sound.
2: You going eastbound or westbound?
1: Westbound, west. Jumping on 290.
0: Westbound going on 290, 10-4.
3: Hey,
0: I called both of the numbers that 98 left in the ticket. I wasn't able to make contact with the first one, and the second one's a bad number.
3: And 10-4, thank you.
0: And just for further info, they just called back the 988 line saying that the caller called back threatening to kill himself and parents, and the operator heard shots in the background.
3: 1823, we're on scene right here, and we didn't hear any shots. 1823, do we have a unit number? Because one of the residents opened up a lobby for us, but we need a unit number.
0: 23, no, we didn't get a unit number for that second ticket either.
3: 10-4, we're also speaking to one of the residents, and she's relating that a Benjamin Smith does not reside here.
0: 10-4.
3: One thirteen.
0: Disturbance, 200 North Columbus at the Fairmont, and then came in as a criminal trespass. For a female trespass and refusing to leave. She's a female black with a towel on her head, black puffy coat, and blue jeans. She's in the lobby.
3: 10-4.

0: Sergeant and one for a couple codes.
1: One 134. Were you calling the supervisor?
0: Yeah, we got a couple tickets. EMS 11 North Michigan for an unresponsive male. Ambo 42 took him to Northwestern. We had a slumper, Wacker, and Monroe. Everybody returned the quarters. And the person down, Clark and Laura Wacker, they also responded in return the quarters.
1: All right, Charlie, take off.

0: 170.
1: Can you clear me for Clovis and show me in solidarity, please?
0: 10-4.

0: X-ray, injury 3. You can disregard anyone else over here.
1: 7-4, we're going to disregard 126 West Delaware Place. If you're not on scene, disregard.
0: I'm going to be following ambulance 66 in Northwestern Hospital. My partner's going to be riding in the back.
1: Ambulance 66 to Northwestern is 2339.

0: Okay, van number over here, 126 Delaware.
1: The VIN number is 15055, 15055.

0: 1812, when you're up around, a criminal sexual assault just occurred, 1350 North Wells. It's a female who was requesting an ambulance, stating that a male black sexually assaulted her. It's a female wearing black clothing. CFD did not roll. They stated to be advised.
1: 10-4.

0: 1823.
1: Yes, well, we were able to make entry to check the units. We knocked on all the doors. There was only 4 units in that building, and nobody answered. So it's going to be a 19 voicemail.
0: 10-4.
2: Unit
0: 1 is citywide assault in progress. 58 East Lake, the caller stated a male's trying to attack a fight a female. No weapon seen, no further. Zone 4 is clear.
2: 10-4.
0: 1886.
3: Clear, Scott.
0: We didn't copy you. Go again.
3: 1886. Just say I'm clear now.
0: 10-4.
3: 1886 Union. I'm also back on post.
0: 10-4.

0: 32,
1: good morning. Sex offense other 400 block of North Clark. The caller stated that Samuel inappropriately touching himself and flashing himself to the people passing by. Male, black, short hair, blue shirt, and jeans. No other scene, no further.
0: 10-4, morning squad.
1: 1822. Good morning. We are up rolling. Battery just occurred. 1538 North Clybourne. The caller stated that one of the friends kicked her in the head, and the caller is in a white Honda Accord. She had two friends, two male Hispanics with their blue baseball shorts with white stripes on the side, and another had a black button-up and black shorts. No further.
0: Come on, come on.
1: 1834. 34, good morning. A commercial alarm, 700 North Michigan at Zara. Got multiple zones of activation.
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0: 1823,
1: burglary just occurred, 1244 North Clybourne, apartment 421. The caller is stating someone burglarized the home.
0: 10-4.
1: Good morning, 24, auto accident, PD only, 1470 North Larrabee. Looks like it's a orange or red Dodge Charger that hit multiple vehicles on the block. Eddie Boy, 16708.
0: 10-4.

0: 18, 14.
1: Just gonna drop a couple low priorities. A disturbance. 424 was ghost, whatever. A large crowd in front of the apartment and in the parking lot being loud. And he had a music disturbance. 424 West Division at Jules.
0: Okay.

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1: 7-4.

0: 192.
1: 190. Good morning, Scott. 122 is going to be doing a transport to Cook County Hospital for mass transit. So hold them down. They're in Central D right now.
0: Stand for.
1: Do me a favor and throw the 31st Street Beach disturbance on my box, and then I'll give you a quote in a little bit.
0: Stand for. 124.
2: 124.
0: 124, good morning. Sex offense of the Harrison and Franklin. The caller is saying it's an unhoused male black sleeping with his pants down and his private area is exposed.
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0: And 124, I'm going to drop a commercial alarm as well, 222 North LaSalle.
1: 10-4.
0: 132. 132. 132. It came out as a disturbance, 29 in Calumet, and then a music disturbance. So at Dunbar Park, it's a group of people there. We also got a criminal trespass as well for a large party with music, 3001 Indiana.
1: 10-4. Good morning.
0: And 32, let us know if you need another car.
1: Will do.
0: Park on the beat, 19 East Ohio.
1: 99.
0: And 1834, you 99 for the full shift?
1: Half the tour.
0: 10-4.

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1: Ms. Darbins, 2 North Michigan at Raising Cane's with 15 people refusing to leave.
0: It's Folks Willing.
1: Good morning.

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0: Can we get an order for a 99 boy, please?
1: John King, 282-285-282-285. Event is 149-83-149-83.
0: Pinfor, thank you.
1: At 111, got another call for that assault, 53 East Lake. Male black, gray t-shirt, black pajama pants, white shoes. He's homeless, antagonizing a pedestrian.
2: Hey, you want to?
1: Hey, want to?
2: Okay, I'm getting on scene. It might be possible, Zebra call. She's shaking kind of a... She mentioned that she's taking medication from time to time. Just trying to make sure that she's okay.
1: 10-4, 1350 North Wales, a good address.
2: 10-4.
1: We'll get him rolling.
3: 122.
1: 122.
3: So it's taking one male adult to 2015 Cal, 710 on the mile.
1: 2353 for the time.

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0: Good morning, Flight. We're over here at Hubbard myself, 51, 52, 53, and 54. Please have all the cars over here on the Hubbard Street Detail put in their closures. Start ticketing and so on.
1: 10-4, all the units on the Hubbard Detail put in the closures, please.
2: Four four six two Eddie. Yeah, can I get a 1330 on that beach detail event?
1: It's gonna be John King 282-290. The event is 09855. 09855.

0: 1, 2, 3.
1: 1, 2, 3.
0: Yes, 14, 12, 13. 10, 4.

0: All right, 1824, if you can assist me, roll on this check well-being. This is over in the area of Weed and Halsted. That's Halsted and Weed. Coming over at the check well-being. On this one, it's stating details to follow. Male black, unable to walk, confrontational. Say he's under the influence of marijuana.
1: Sounds like one morning.
0: Well, hey, yourself.

0: And we have a commercial alarm sounding over at 182225 North Dayton. That's 2225 North Dayton. Kelly Builders regarding the front door only.
1: One, one, three.
0: Yes, sir.
1: Can we get an RD for a 1330, please?
0: A 1330 is going to work you a John King. 282-294. That's 282-294. This event number is 14842. That's 14842.
1: 94, thanks.
0: You're welcome.

0: 822, is there a call thing?
1: Let me see what I could do. This is for the battery just occurred, I take it. Give me one moment.

0: Adidas. Actually.
1: Yes, sir.
0: Oh, yeah, hand waver, switch please, wait.
1: I'm sorry, 100 X-ray, where exactly are you at?
0: 60 East Lake on the hand waver.
1: 10-4, sir. We have 60 East Lake Street for 100 X-ray for the assisted citizen.
0: I know you're for this, sir. We're good.
1: Okay, 10-4.
2: X-ray 124.
1: X-ray 124, go ahead.
2: You know what time AMBO 35 removes the children from the location?
1: Well, let me see. I am showing that was at 2202. That's 2202. In 1822, I'm sorry about that. I was unsuccessful on your callback.
3: As sad as that may sound, thank you very much. Well, I'm going to be a 19 boy.
1: Step four, sir.

0: Hey, 1813, you good over there?
1: We're doing the report in the car.
0: Okay, very good. Thank you.

0: 1-5.
1: What's
0: up? 1-12, a person down 520 West Taylor at the Portillo's is for a male that passed out in front of the restaurant. Ambulance 28 in a row.
2: Can I send out a flash for a missing habitual?
0: 10-4.
2: Looking for Rodriguez, Andres, Eddie, Nor, David, Robert, Eddie, Sam. Middle initial E as in Eduardo. Male Hispanic. Date of birth 01 October 2008. Male 4-5-7-115. Has a black hoodie, navy blue t-shirt, black cargo pants, black gym shoes, and he left mom at 33 West 17th Street right after she signed him out at the First District Station.
0: All right, 10-4-1-2,
3: you have the 111. 111. Can I get an ambulance to 72 East Lake for the victim?
0: Is it for a battery victim?
3: 10-4.
0: All right, I got a
3: brother. 4-3-2. Hey, 1-4.
0: 8-1-4.
4: Can you hold a note on a hand waiver at the Godfrey Hotel?
0: Godfrey for a hand waiver or something. Did I have someone else coming in?
3: Yeah, that was 132. How can I ask if you're going to log out? X-ray 132.
0: Go ahead and try to log in.
3: Thank you.
0: You're welcome.
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5: It's going to be 19-12 for the first one we will. She denied ambulance, denied for police service, and also going to get another event for the same address for hand waiver.

0: 170.
1: 130, you calling?
0: Okay, it's South Michigan at the subway. There's about 20 youths here. I'm just going to sit until they walk away.
1: All right, what's the location?
0: 1212 South Michigan.
1: One four.
0: X-ray 133, we'll back her up.
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0: 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Straighten Hubbard, please.
1: Straighten Hubbard, 7-4.

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1: X-ray 132, ma'am, can you put me back on my call? Suspicious auto.
0: I'm sorry, which call were you on? Oh, the auto accident.
1: Suspicious
0: right?
1: auto?
0: Oh, suspicious auto, yes, of course.
1: Nine, nine. Thank you, sir.
0: 1813.
3: Hey there, Sergeant, that we got a report on the queue for approval.
0: Sergeant,
3: 18.
0: 18, 10, 10, 4. 131. 131. All right, there's a job, 1224 South Wabash. It has over 2 hours on it. Assist the citizen. They wanted assistance retrieving a stolen phone. It was only one call, and then I have a second call there for a disturbance, same location, 1224 South Wabash. There's for two cars parked by the wall of the location. The employees are asking for them to leave.

0: 1813, a commercial alarm, 2225 North Dayton. It's for the front door. And then I'm going to drop a Parker in your box on the beat. It has 2 hours on it.
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2: 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We made contact with the mail. 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

0: Und was?
1: Warte.
0: One 12, I'm gonna drop a music disturbance in your box, 41 East 8th Street. It's for a tenant playing loud music. And then a disturbance, 108. It's for a tenant playing loud music. And then a disturbance, 105 West Van Buren. It's for a male and a female that are sleeping at the location. They need to be removed.
1: Thankful.
0: 111.
1: 111.
0: A disturbance, 71 East Wacker, for people loitering, multiple vehicles are blocking the street. This has over an hour on it.
1: 10-4.
2: 1824. 1824. Yeah, so it looks like he is in the EMS. Yeah, but he has just another way to our location.
0: I'm sorry, what was the EMS needed for?
2: The individual we just find him, he claims he fell over into his head. If you could ask me if he's in my door.
0: All right, 10-4.
3: And that's a good location, Weed and Halsted?
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1: 136.
0: Assist a citizen, 100 East 14th Street. William's calling. He said he accidentally parked in a private garage in Dale.

0: they won't let him out. This has almost 3 hours on it.
1: Airport. 1834. 1834. You told me it was 1822. We're at 29 West Over.
0: One
1: the same.
0: With one the same, send for. It's 18 after midnight. Domestic battery, 632 North Dearborn. Caller for the ex-boyfriend, a male white, 5'10", 210 pounds, dragged her in his vehicle and pulled off in a white BMW.
1: 10-4.
0: Burglar alarm, 1839 North Dayton, is for the front door.
1: 7-4.

0: 822.
1: 22.
0: 22, can I run the DL by you?
1: Yeah, go to
0: DL. Sam, 324-6369-3037.
1: Can we get a call back? We
0: got CSE 42 on female, so looking for the victim.
1: Alright, stand by. 1822.
0: 34, I'm with
1: them.
0: You can go.
1: Okay, is it for Nicholas Gatchel? All right, well, that DL is coming back valid to Nicholas Scatcho out of Hinsdale. No stops, no convictions. He has a revoked FOID.
0: 10-4, thank you. 4-6.

0: 46 favorite 1.
1: Good morning, squad. Can I get a traffic stop, Jackson and Wabash, please?
0: Jackson and Wabash,

0: Can you raise one of my sergeants? I'm going to give him a call.
1: Sergeant, anything?
2: 1810, what's up?
1: 1822 is requesting the sergeant.
2: 99.
0: Hey, sergeant, I'm going to give you a call.
1: I'm going to drop a noise disturbance in your box, 11th and Wabash, for 7 males and females standing outside screaming.
3: All right, and 32, she's stating that she's the one by the side entrance wearing all black.
4: That's a very broad description, so there's a lot of females wearing all black. We'll take a little scroll and see, because we have a CFP lights and blue lights over here.
3: Yeah, she did state Tao, Chicago, the side entry.
4: No force.
1: Eighteen twelve with 32 is 1-4. 123, I'm gonna drop a commercial alarm in your box as well, 150 South Wacker.

0: 123, were you trying to call us?
1: Yeah, I just dropped another job in your box, a commercial, and I'm 150 South Wacker.
0: Careful.
2: And 1410, if you're monitoring our air, thank you so much, sir. Message received.
0: Pleasure, actually. Thank you.
3: We located her on the Ontario side.
1: Located her on the Ontario side, unfortunately.

0: 832, we may contact. You can disregard any other unit.
1: All right, 10-4, 1832, make contact with the female. Any other units you can disregard. 121. 121. A deck report, 1518 North Hudson. No, disregard. 1821. No.
2: 1821. One, one, two.
1: One, one, two.
2: Four, you can make it 4 Paul and show us assistance B 7369 Adam, transporting one male to first district.
1: You said that was 7363 Adam?
2: Possible.
1: 112, who are you assisting with the transport? 121.
2: 121.
1: Alright, sorry, I was

0: please, okay?
1: Okay, that sounds good, and thank you.
0: 190. Show me at the skate park spot.
2: One oh two Sam.
3: For that job at the criminal damage at 11 in Michigan, I have a tree on my way, but I do see security walking around that corner over there.
2: Security walking around the corner at 10-4-121, you copy?
0: No.
2: 1821.
4: 1832.
2: Can I go
4: to RD for 0486, please?
2: John King, 282-321, 282-321. Your event is 00161.
4: A
2: theft report, 1518 North Hudson. Timothy's calling, saying that his firearm was stolen from the rental of Silver 2021 Nissan Altima.
4: Central.
0: Eighteen thirty-one.
2: Standby. 124. 124. 124. Can you assist 121 at 1100 South Michigan? They called back and said the offender's still on scene.
4: 10-4. 10-4.

0: Last unit coming in.
1: 1831.
0: 1831.
1: Did you happen to put the damage to the hit and run vehicle, the white vehicle, in our ticket?
0: The offending vehicle?
1: Yes, ma'am. The offending vehicle, unit one in this case.
0: Yes, it's in the ticket.
1: Okay, thank you.
0: You're welcome.
2: One 821 for the job and about.
0: 1821, 10-4. 132. 132.
2: Who was that? 1100 South Michigan.
0: 10-4.

0: 46 David 1.
1: 46 David 1.
0: Well, can I get a suspicious auto on 124 North West Randolph? And then can you put the split on my box? It's going to be Eddie Union 18315. It should have come up as stolen, I believe.
1: All right, so it's not occupied, correct?
0: Correct.
1: All right, send forth.

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1: 7396 Adam, or 10-4.
2: Appreciate that.

All right. So 46 David 1, Straight Steel is one of our own. It was stolen actually 2 days ago on the 3rd. All that information is in your narrative. It's on a 2012 Ford, silver in color.

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0: Both POs have been discharged from Northwestern.
1: Both POs are discharged from 435 at the minute.

0: Airfield Unit 18, just for information, a citizen wanted to let us know that near 705 West Division, there is a coyote in the area.
1: 1881, where was that?
0: That's going to be 705 West Division.
1: All right, thanks. You can 19 call that for now.
0: 10-4.
2: We need a transport to take a prisoner to the hospital for meds.
0: 10-4, 1872. Hudson Station for transport.
3: 10-4.

0: 1524. Disturbance 757 North Michigan at the Walgreens. Caller said a male's refusing to leave. He's wearing a blue shirt, black pants, yellow stripes, and black gym shoes. 1821. Marcy's calling in a person with a gun. I'm going to drop it in your box.
1: That's wrong.

0: 113.
1: We're getting a support unit request from 424. They're requesting a unit to check Millennium Park for a high-risk missing, a 26-year-old male named Isaiah. He has a brown shirt, gray pants, black shoes. He was last seen at 1400 hours today. He does have autism and could be downtown at the park.
0: 10-4 squad, we're actually familiar with him.
2: Wait, you have him already?
0: No, squad, we're familiar with him. He's presented Millennium Park office.
2: Okay, thank you.

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0: Thanks, Liz.

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1: 00481.

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1: 10-4.

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0: in 1834, allow me to work you 99. There's a missing person over at 320 West Illinois, 20th floor, unit number 2007. You're going to talk to Miss Keating.
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0: You get a Mr. 950 North Michigan.
1: All right, sir. Let's work a bit number 00528. That's 00528.

0: 1872.
1: Can we get an ambulance going to the station for our individual? The male has stomach pains and he's refusing to get up, so he's ambulance.
0: Okay, he's in lockup still.
1: Four squad, that's our transport.
0: Okay.
1: One, two, three.
0: Give me 1 second, okay? Okay, 122, your turn. Go with it.
1: 1, 2, 3. Squad, we need to fill up 37 to
0: All right. 10-4. All right, and 133 for you. A battery just occurred. 31 in King, the 31st Street in King. We have a subject. The state's three male black got out of a red sedan and a black sedan, threw eggs on him. He's denying EMS. However, he does want to report.
2: 10-4.

0: 1824.
1: All right, this is just south of your beat, criminal trespass and progress. This is over at 757 North Michigan, over at the Walgreens. No simulcast. Frederick is calling in a female, black shirt, gray sweatpants, green gym shoes. She's trespassing and on video. She's actually videotaping the store. Start traveling for me.
0: 7-4.

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0: Well, can I get a phone number for a special attention, 300 to 500 East Wicker Drive?

0: believe it or not, I'm working on you, Tim 4. Let's go ahead and take a vet number 00602. That's 00602. All right, at 124, if you could roll for me, burn that petrol, and check on this suspicious person. The area of Madison and LaSalle. That's LaSalle and Madison. They're calling this a suspicious person. It reads, details to follow. He is being followed by a blue train with, you know what, just check out this ticket.
1: Therefore.
2: 1881. Yes, I don't know if you still got me on anything from the speech. Can you show me clear so I can log on, please?
0: I will, sir. 10-4. You know what? Do OPX on your command line. We don't even show you on the board.

0: Yes, sir.
1: Sorry, one more thing. I need to run off for earlier on the event in North Avenue Beach. I let you know my camera had died. Can you let me know what time that was?
0: Okay. So let me see what I could do. Stand by.
1: 81, if it's too much work, don't worry about it.
0: It's never too much work. Just give me one moment. Would you say that that was before midnight?
1: Yeah, probably between 7 and 9.

0: All right. Unfortunately, sir, they didn't do anything. It was, I checked from 1900 to 2350, yesterday's date, the 4th. Would you like for me to place you on something right now?
1: Nope. It's all good. Thank you, sir.
0: You're welcome, sir.

0: All right, 133, also check 29 and King. He just called back. So if you don't see him at 31st, try 29 as well.
1: 133, we just toured the area, tried to call back twice. Yeah, but we're checked out.
0: Okay, keep me posted.
2: 1823.
0: Go ahead, 823.
2: Squad, can you show us clearing the lakefront? There is a lot of people that are skating around.
0: Keep me posted if you want some help. I just placed you down on 00649.
2: 10-4, thank you.
0: You're so welcome. Sergeant in 18.
2: 1830.
0: I just couldn't wait to do this. I'm killing this backlog. It's currently 106.
2: 99.

0: sergeant in the 1st District.
1: 130.
0: 130 is the same. I'm killing this backlog. It's 107.
1: Plain enough.
0: If we need a new one, we'll place a new one in. 1881, I'm listening, sir.
1: Can you give me a red line check at Clark and Division, please?
0: Let's take a vet number 00664.
2: Seven five four one Charlie. Thomas Tech 900 North Michigan.
0: Right, ma'am. Let's work 00671.
3: 7541. Well, I was busy with something else. Can we get to even for 2 regular missions in 18? And you can just put them in my box.
0: Okay. Tip 4, both headed your way, or did you want it over the air?
3: No, just put them in the box. That's fine. If you're going to need to read them out.
0: Okay, very good. Thank you.

0: Hey, 111, do me a favor and code this one out. The caller is no longer on scene. 10-4?
1: 10-4. 19-4.
0: Very good. 1812 for you, a suspicious person. Once again, this is for 1812. Armitage and Halstead. We have George calling in, an unknown male, long dark hair, harassing, following him. Dark clothing, T-shirt and pants, walking northbound.
1: 10-4.
0: And 123, after you gas up, if you can assist me with this auto PI over at 222 North LaSalle, Carmen is calling in. It's not indicating that fire is rolling. Yes, sir.
2: So we're on the phone with our caller. He's in the 18th District at Michigan and Delaware. Can you reassign this to the 18th District? Because he's trying to get to the blue line.
0: I'm going to take care of it. 10-4, I'll show you clear.
2: Thank you.
0: You're so welcome.

0: All right, 1831, I'm about to send you over in the area of Michigan and Delaware. This is for our, a reassignment, suspicious person.
1: 10-4, what's the details?
0: Well, the caller, male caller, left him wearing some type of green striped polo shirt, black pants, brown belt, gray book bag. I think he's looking for some help to shelter.
1: 10-4.
0: 24, I did say that right. Is that correct or no? That's okay. Just checking the vibe for me. You know I have something else for you. It's a battery in progress. This is over at Wabash and Balbo. Stand by for a simulcast. Unison 1 as well as the citywide, getting a battery in progress. Now coming over, it's a robbery in progress. This is over at Wabash and Balbo. Wabash and Balbo. A bunch of teens trying to rob someone. You can see some of them fighting. No weapons, nothing further. This is zone 4, clear.

0: And actually, that auto PI was for you, 1, 2, 3. After you gas up, it's headed your way. /123, you copy?
1: 123, go one more time.
0: After you gas up, I just placed a auto PI in your box, 222 North LaSalle. Third party call. Go ahead, 12, I'm listening.
1: We are on Walbush and Bubble, and there's no one here. Slow down.
0: Okay, well, you giving me a slowdown? 10-4. Units in one as well as the citywide. Reference that robbery in progress, Wabash and Balbo. 112 is currently on scene. Give it a slowdown. There's no one there. This is zone 4. Clear.
1: 1872. 1872. Show my other half in ambulance 43. We're going to St. Mary's.
0: All right. Well, let's roll. It's 116.
1: 132.
0: Yes, sir.
2: Hey, we got a hand waving here about 518 South Michigan, claiming that a group of M1 teenagers tried to rob them. They went southbound on Michigan.
1: 7301 Sam, I was on.
0: Go ahead, 7301 Sam.
3: One of our tag teams just locked up one of those kids from that group. They were kind of lingering around the Harrison Red Line earlier. So if they're going south on Michigan, let me know if they see him. I got Harrison up. I'm trying to watch to see where they're going to get on. Possibly Roosevelt.
0: All right. 10-4. We caught all of that. And 132, 10-4. 124, your subject is at 518 South Michigan. That's 518 South Michigan. The same for you. Information only 112.

0: when 124, you moving too fast. He put you right back on it. I'm listening.
1: Hey, around the area of Columbus, Columbus and Belvo, there should be teams going that way. Our victim related that they chased him down and they threw eggs at him. If anyone's in the area.
0: All right. Possibly headed to the area of Columbus and Belvo. How many in that group, 132, did he say?
1: Yeah, he said that there was about 10 male.
0: Okay, 10-4. And 121, you still doing paper for Michigan? One 21 for a quick status, 121. One 120, if you could status with 121, maybe give him a call. I'm trying to raise him over the air, trying to avoid a back correction, a red line.
1: 130 squad. You said you're trying to get a hold of 121?
0: Yes, I just need a quick status, that's all.
2: 121.
0: How do you copy my radio?
2: I copy, squad.
0: Okay, you still working paper information only for me?
2: I ain't none.
0: Okay, very good. 131.
3: One 31.
0: I need you north of your beat. Burglary in progress. Also coming over as a burglary just occurred. 9th and State. That's 9th and State. We have a male passerby states that two male black breaking inside the liquor store. No description. Go ahead.
4: Could I get numbers for 6050, and could you notify my sergeant I have a bona fide missing?
0: Okay, frequent flyer or first time out?
4: First time.
0: All right, available sergeant for that notification. 130, you're available, ma'am.
1: 130, taking a notification from who?
0: From 1834. 1834. I'm looking for
1: 1830.
0: No, that's okay. 1830. All right. 1830 got that notification, and let's take John King, 282-351. John King, 282-351. This event number is 005. Correction, 00359. For the correction, event number 00359.
4: A34, is that air clear for a quick flash?
0: Flash on.
4: Missing from 320 West Illinois, last seen at 1700 hours on 5/26. You're going to be last name Ricks, Robert Ida, Charlie King Sam, first name Clarissa, Charlie Lincoln, Adam Robert, Ida Sam Adam, date of birth 6 September 2000. She's wearing gray shorts, navy blue tank, gray sweatshirt, and brown sandals. Unknown direction.
0: All right, 10-4, you also have to air for zone 4. Hey, 112 info. Are we holding you down on this special attention or no?
3: Oh, these are clear.
0: Very good. I need you. Commercial alarm on the beat. Rainbow Gems, 5 South Wabash. ADT is calling at front motion.
5: Facebook.
0: 1831. I'm listening.
5: This gentleman said he was followed by some unsavory characters, so we're going to take him to Clark and Lake Blue Line. We got 589 on the miles.
0: 589 on your miles. Take 123 from the console.
5: Actually, my bad. Do you think Sergeant will allow us to do that?
0: Available, Sergeant, for that authorization.
3: Go ahead.
0: Sir, from Michigan and Delaware, he's requesting, and that's 131, he's requesting to take one to Clark and Lake.
3: 120, 99.
0: All right, you got that green light. Same console time.

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1: Go ahead.
0: From Table 1 to 7, she has an explosion over here on 9th and 6th.
1: 70301 Sam, you still monitoring zone 4?
2: Yeah, one Sam, what do you got?
1: Well, he's requesting if you have any video footage from 9th and State.
2: No.
1: Okay, 102 Sam.
2: 102 Sam, no footage from Wabash.
1: It's a no-go for us, 131.
2: 7310, I'm sorry. Was this by the CTA?
1: Well, verbatim, he just said 9th and State. So that's what I'm going to go with.
0: 131.
1: Go ahead. 7301 Sam is listening.
0: 131, can you notify my sergeant for 25 burglary?
1: Sergeant for 131.
3: 130 squad, I'm actually right here. I'm going to take notify.
1: Okay. 10-4, sergeant.
4: One 24, third watch.
1: Go ahead.
4: Hey, squad, just for information, the two children were released to the father, just for information.
1: Okay, we'll go ahead and note that in the narrative.
4: 10-4, squad. And then can you please show us assisting the detective by taking the father and the two children home? The address will be 415 West Howard Street, Evanston, Illinois.
1: Yes, sir. 415 West Howard in Evanston. If you're rolling now, it's 127 on the console.
4: Thank you.
1: You're so welcome.
5: 7541 Charlie.
1: 7541 C Charlie.
5: 41, Charlie. Can I get a VIN number for premise check, 400 North Michigan?
1: All right. Let's take event number 00864. 00864.
5: Thank you.
1: You're so welcome.

0: 124.
1: 124.
0: So we just got off the phone with a caller. He said he saw a group of M1 wearing a black mask. They were breaking into places. He said he possibly broke into a liquor store around 9th or 10th or State Street. And they jumped in the sedan. So they're toward areas he was broken to over here.

0: 31. Did you copy?
1: Negative, Squad. Can you repeat?
0: So it's a group of kids. It's a group of M1s with black masks. They are possibly touring the area, breaking into businesses. And per the caller that 124 is working on, they said that they were the ones that broke inside that liquor store.
1: Ten four.

0: 1331 landed. 591 in Mileage.
1: Okay, let's log you at 129 on the comp. I'm listening, sir.
2: Good morning. Can you put me at the 9th State Burglary and this 124? I have any information on that today and that fled from there.
1: Okay. 124, if you can, gather as much information as you can on that sedan that fled that area.
3: 124. The caller said he did not see what type of car it was. He doesn't know what model or brand. He said it was just a sedan. He likes to go to Hyundai.
0: 130.
1: No call. All right.
0: Ashley, you need. About what time did he say he saw the vehicle? Then we can relay it to 102 Sam. And if he could get at least a color, four door, two door, or something to give us some something to go with.
1: All right.
3: 124, I'll call him back.
1: Okay, keep us posted. We're all listening. 113?
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1: Ma'am, off the beat, check well being. 600, you know what? Stand by.

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0: Can we check with 101 to see if there's a key holder over here for the store?
1: Okay. 101, 102. You know what? Stand by 101, 102. 131, what is the exact location? Is it 8 East 9th Street? Oh, and you know what? We could disregard 101, 102. Patel is en route. He does have an ETA of 1 hour.

0: 124.
1: I'm listening.
0: So the caller stated he called around 117. That was the time that it happened. He said they were wearing COVID masks and hoodies. They went southbound in the alley over here. He believes they were dark colored sedans. So I'm going to assume they went southbound from 9th to Country in the alley.
1: Okay, 10-4. And 30, that's all we have. And 102, Sam?
2: 102, Sam. What time was that?
1: Around 01:1700 hours.
2: So I'll go back, but I didn't see any vehicles over there in that time.

0: All right, and over in 18, I had the battery just occurred over from 149 West Kinzie. We have a caller states that he saw a group of three males on motorcycles beat up a homeless male across from that location. One offender was a male Hispanic with a Yankees hat and a white hoodie. The homeless male has a navy blue clothing, no shoes, wearing an ankle monitor. EMS refused at this time. Who could roll that location for me? ...1822, star hit net location. Battery just occurred. ...1822, go ahead.
1: Hey, Vance?
0: Yes, I was calling you. There's a battery just occurred over at 149 West Kinzie.
1: Turn the fourth.

0: All right, 113, I need you. Check well-being, 600 South Wabash. That's 600 South Wabash. Mail caller, if you can, just check and advise. This is coming up as a dupe, but I'm not quite sure. Just check 600 South Wabash, see if you're flagged down.
1: Of course, Gordon, we got you.
0: Yes, ma'am. Thank you so much.

0: One, two, three.
1: Yes.
0: Hey, can you put a two on my place on my box?
1: Go ahead with one, number one.
0: One, two, three.
1: 123.
0: Frank William, 86. It's right off. Can you get a number for 99B? And if you could throw a couple of plates in the box.
1: Okay, so you and your partner are working against each other. One is asking me for two plates, and the other one is asking me for a 99 boy. Let's go ahead and get the plates, and then you're going to get your RD. 10-4?
0: Sounds like we're working with each other, then, Squad, but 10-4.
1: I don't know. Okay, so Frank William, 86,
0: well,
1: and what's the rest? We're not going to go there. Frank William, 86, and what's the remainder?
0: 809.
1: Go ahead with plate number two.
0: All right. Plate number two is going to be Frank William, 684-02.

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1: 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And 123, I have your 99 boy when you're ready.
0: Go ahead.
1: John King, 282-361. 282-361. This event number is 00674.
0: Okay.

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0: Hey, special attention at 1600 North Stop to Drive, please.
1: 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It's headed your way.

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1: Go ahead, 124.
0: You can make that 19, Paul, since it's callers clearing it earlier at 19 state, or 900 South State.
1: 10-4-1-2-4, 19 Paul it is.
2: 1-5-2.
1: Was that 1-2-2?
2: 1-2-2. Taking 1, mail it all to Inside Hospital for psych evaluation, 716 on the mile.
1: Okay, 10-4, it's 1:44 your consult time.
3: 199.
1: 199, ma'am.
3: Please ask 122 to take him to Northwestern instead. I was wrong. Insight might not be the best place for him.
1: Okay. 122, sir, did you copy 199?
2: 122, 10-4.
1: Same consult time for you. We'll show you going to Northwestern.
4: $131.
1: Go ahead.
4: Can I get an RD for a 0610?
1: Okay, let's check John King 282-362. That's John King 282-362. This event is 00765.
4: Step 4, thank you.
1: You're so welcome.

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It's our guy, and this is very old, so disregard. And 133, while I have you clear, there's traffic control that's on your beat.

0: 124, if you can assist me with a disturbance over on 22 Street, 125 South Rocker, on the Adams side. It's a male white, black jacket, tan pants that's lying on the ground asleep and will not move. Thank you.
1: What? We were not able to gain access inside the building. No broken windows. All doors secure. 14 full.
0: All right. 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

0: 1831. 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I need for you to work a domestic. 445 East Ohio. That's 445 East Ohio. Unit number 2501, Perea versus the mother-in-law. No weapons.
1: Time for

0: All right, 132, information for the police from 2103 South Lakeshore Drive, headed northbound. I'm not quite sure what's going on.
1: We're with the unit on that Nankin State. We're looking at footage at the shop next door.
0: Okay, 10-4. I have you on that. Event number 00765. 112. Yes, it's a battery just occurred on your beat, Washington and Michigan, for John. Male, white, older, in his 50s, bald, gray-brown hair, gray flannel shirt, went west on Washington, attempted to steal from him, who is John, before fleeing westbound on Washington after the fight. Thank you.

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0: Yes, well, we are right at the father's house.
1: 10-4 is 150 for the time.

1822. Unit 18 is citywide. Criminal trespass in progress. 116 West Elm Street. Apartment 1321. The caller stated the male is trespassing with the blue, red, black top on and shorts. No further than 4 squared.

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0: on Lakeshore Drive. Do you see three Tahoes that might be traveling together?
1: Okay, 10-4. We didn't see any stalled vehicles, so we're checking out.
0: 10-4. The second one came over just info for the police, 2103 Lakeshore Drive, for three Tahoes that was blocking the lanes, and then they was headed northbound. The caller said they had wicks in the back window. Not sure what that means.

0: 124.
1: 124. 24, yeah, with a suspicious object, 2537 South Wabash. Looks like the Uber driver and the customer are in a dispute in a silver 2018 Toyota Corolla. The Uber driver thinks that the customer is carrying a package with drugs in it.
0: 10-4.
1: 113. 113. Simulcast unavailable. Criminal damage to property in progress. State and Madison. Madison and State for a male white attempting to break the bus shelter. He's wearing dark clothing. No weapons seen. No further.
0: 10-4.

0: 23, help me out with a disturbance, Michigan and Chicago. The caller stated 12 teens trying to jump the gate into the park.
1: 10-4.
0: Henry.
2: 33, Henry.
0: Anonymous music disturbance, 2961 South Dearborn. Loud music coming from the apartment 504. I'm not going to hold you down.
2: Time for it.

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1: 1812, noise disturbance, 955 West Belden. For the University House, it's protesters in front with bullhorns and blocking the traffic.
0: Four. Four, you can show us going.
1: 14, 10-4.
0: Where is it with the show's going?
1: 13, 10-4.
0: One, two, three.
1: 123.
2: Hey, can you run this New York driver's license number? See if anything comes back with it. It's going to be 807-970-419.
1: 10-4, 7-9. And 1823. 23. I'm a theft just occurred. That's at that location as well. Chicago and Michigan. The caller is stating that occupants in a black Chevy Silverado took items off of his motorcycle.
3: 10-4. 1832. 1832. Can you show us clear and show us when to tell us out?
1: 10-4.
0: Twenty-five to thirty people
1: over 955 West Building. 10-4, you got more cars coming.
0: 123.
1: 23. For Jose Lopez.
2: 10-4.
4: Alright, I don't see no expiration date or anything, but it just says eligible.
2: Okay, 10-4.

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1: 124.
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1: 7-4, we're going to slow down. 955 West Building, if you're not on scene, slow it down.
2: Eighteen ten.
1: 18-4. 24,
2: you going to building? Yeah, it's 9-5 with me.
1: 7-4.
2: 18-30. 18-30. You just help me, I'm being here at building for that protest.
1: 7-4.
0: 123. 123. Hey, Spock, can we get a reload for this Corolla that was involved in the accident?
1: We could try. 222 North LaSalle, a good address.

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1: Yeah, for the address, you can use 145 West Wacker.
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1: So far.

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0: Come for the crowd dispersed.

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1: 10-4. 24, we'll show you clear.

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1: 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Got a assistant citizen on the beat, 2020 North Lincoln Park West, for a 26-year-old autistic male that needs help getting back to the group home.
0: 10-4.

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1: 237 for the time.

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1: 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I'm going to be 99, and then you can also show me heading over to 1814 shop.
0: 10-4, can we get a code for M?
1: Yeah, we can do a 19 pole.
0: 10-4. 1823.
2: 23.
0: 23, it came over as info for the police, but it's 1450 North Park Avenue. The caller stating his son, 18-year-old Hudson, is missing after going to a prom, and they think he's waiting at this location for his family to pick him up, but they haven't been able to reach him. The caller said the husband is en route in a gray Toyota Sienna van. I'm not. We don't have any description of what the child may be wearing.
2: 10-4.

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0: 74.

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0: Hey, 1-4 Squad, can we get permission from Sergeant to take this individual to 8231 South Manistee Ave?
1: Sergeant at 18.
2: 1830.
1: 1814 wants permission to take one to 8231 South Manistee.
2: I'm
1: 1814, if you're leaving now, it's 254.
0: Hello.

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1: 1-8-2-4.
2: I thought about that smaller radio having an issue. We are actually leaving at 72 at St. Mary's.
1: You were leaving 1872 at St. Mary's?
2: That's right.
1: 10-4.
3: Eighteen thirty-two.
1: Did you make it to the alarm?
3: 10-4, we're here right now.
1: 10-4, when you're clear, I'm going to drop a battery. Just occurred Erie and Dearborn. CFD's rolling.
3: 10-4.

0: 113.
1: 113. 13, assist the citizen, Clark and Lake. The caller is stating that he's on the platform and lost with the black Nike shirt and baby blue Jordans. He said the red line, but maybe it's the blue line.
0: That's what.

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1: 814.
0: Leaving now, 788 on the mile.
1: 7-4, 257.

0: 1832.
1: Yes, but so this battery victim is going to Northwestern with ambulance 42. He was battered by 4 to 5 males who punched him in the face, he collapsed, and then he was unconscious on the ground. So approximately 4 to 5 males, American Indian, they fled westbound on Erie from the location. Three of them are wearing black tops, blue jeans. Another one's wearing a light colored shirt. And right now we're going to see if we can tour the area.
0: 10-4-1832. Got you to in the area for those meals.

0: 124.
1: Sex offense of the 618 South Wabash, behind the Dunkin'. It's a homeless male refusing to leave the rear of the business. 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No further.
0: 104.

0: 1, 2, 3.
1: 1, 2, 3.
0: Yes, well, we were making our way at License Service at 5083. You can go ahead and make that 4 frame. Show us that and to do the paper for that accident.
1: How far?

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1: 1832. Can I get RD for 0460?
0: John King, 282-398, 282-398, event is 01371, 01371.
1: Okay.

0: 124.
1: Mama Cass unavailable, criminal trespass, 1100 South Clinton, on the 6th floor of the parking garage, northeast stairwell. It's a known male white wearing a black shirt and pants that rode on a city bike who continues to come to the location and refusing to leave.
0: Therefore.

0: 1881.
1: Can you give me a disturbance at 11 Mark Division, please?
0: Time for

0: A14.
1: A14.
0: Okay, good. Landed 8021 miles.
1: 318 for the turn.

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1: 113.
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0: 1822. One
1: 1822. 1830.
0: 30.
1: 1822 was the third watch extension car. They're gone for the night.
0: 7-4. Simulcast unavailable. Getting a battery in progress. 621 North Clark. The caller is stating she's being jumped by 7 females. No weapons seen. No further.
2: 1802 Sam, that's going to be bona fide. We've got about 20 people out there.
0: 7-4. One three. Can you start rolling that way? I'll get you some assist. 621 North Clark for the battery in progress.
1: 1823, for sure, going.
0: 182374, thanks.
1: 18.
0: 10 and 30. Can you start rolling that way as well? Per 02 Sam, it's like 20 people out there. 621 North Clark.
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0: 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Is the air clear?
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0: Another car, Erie and Clark. Erie and Clark for another car.
1: 1132,
2: I'll go. 1832, we're going to be in route. We're coming from the station.
0: 1832, 10-4. 1811, you're going?
1: Going.
0: 10-4. 1823, got a couple more cars en route to you.
3: 3-1, going as well.
0: 31, 10-4.

0: 23, we're good here. No other units are needed.
1: 7-4-18-23 is given to disregard over there. Erie and Clark. If you're not on scene, disregard Erie and Clark.

0: Is the air clear?
1: It's clear. Go ahead.
0: Can I get you to run an Illinois deal real quick?
1: Is this 132?
0: Yes, ma'am.
1: Go with it.
0: It's going to be Lincoln 00094097194.
1: Come on.

0: 1881, Merton Pass.
1: 1881, go ahead.
0: Possible loud reports, north and east of Division and State.
1: North and east of Division and State for multiple loud reports. Can I get some cards over there with 1881?
0: 32, we're going.
1: 3210-4, first unit on scene, let us know. You got some cars coming to you. A couple cars over Division and State, east and west for loud reports.
0: Squad, it could have bounced out the building, but it sounded like it came north of Division and east of us.
1: North of Division, 10-4.

0: Are you getting any calls?
1: We just got one call for Elman State. The caller said that they heard 3 rapid shots. Nothing further.
0: All right, so I went north. There was a guy who was walking his dog. He said it sounded like him way south. I don't know. Because of the building, it sounds south. Let's just check the surrounding area south and west also.
1: Time for check the surrounding area south and west of that location.

0: 81. More people are waving me down, telling me it came from south of Division, actually.
1: 10-4, so the shots came from south of Division. 1881, Adam.

And for the UNICEF over there, we get another ticket with some further details. Ailment State, they say the 8 shots heard and a gray Honda was backing out of the bar and went westbound on Elm. Is everything good on Erie and Clark?

0: 132. You're clear to copy.
1: 10-4, we're clear to copy.
0: The DL is valid to Zuli Lu, 260 West 24th Street, and they are popping one for shoplifting. That's good here in Cook County.
2: 1881. Yeah, there's a white Jeep in the parking lot directly across from Hang Up, probably like 15 West Elm. Somebody in front is saying that there's a white car, that small people around, and just gunshots came from my car. Can I get the cars officially?
0: 10-4, I need more cars over there to Elm Estate, more cars to Elm Estate for the shots fired.
2: It's going to be in the lot across street from Hang Up, the south side of Elm between Dearborn and State.
0: South side of Elm between Dearborn and State, 10-4. In the parking lot for the Hang Up. 32, go ahead.
3: Yes, we were weighed down by a bystander in a vehicle related to a black pickup truck with no sense was also possibly involved.
0: 10-4, a black pickup truck, no tents was possibly involved as well. 1802, Sam.
1: Oh, she's Sam. I have absolutely nothing.
0: 10-4. Do we have an 1881 Adam or boy?
4: Boy, I'm right here.
0: 10-4.
3: Hey, we're over here too.
0: Eddie, 10-4.
3: Eighteen thirty.
0: Is everything good on Erie and Clark?
3: Yeah, we're trying to disperse all the people here. We should be clearing up in a few minutes. We're just trying to get them all going in their own direction.
0: 10-4.
3: Eighteen thirty-two,
0: you good? 10-4. And where you at with that citizen?
3: It was by Cedar and Dearborn, but we're relocating with 81 right now.
0: 10-4.

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1: Wacker Inspection, 10-4. Anyone need EMS?
0: I'll let you know in a few.
1: 10-4. And 1814, we'll put you down over there with 81.

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1: 134.
0: 124.
1: 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We're good right now.
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0: We're going to be taking paper on this job. So can you throw a 1477?
2: 1832, John Keane, 282-410-2824104, 282-410-event is 0165. 1834.
3: 1824.
2: Did you run this planar box? Frank Charlie, 44765.
3: 44765.
2: Yes, Frank Charlie, 44765.
3: 10-4.

0: 132, can I mobile with my partner?
1: 132, the other half for the mobile. And 132, you're on the station.
0: Yeah, we're pulling up the station now.
1: And for 132's partner.
0: Yeah, just after the station as well. 132. Hey, park the car in the lot.
2: 1881. 4. 81. We've identified a car over here at 15 West Elm in the parking lot. We've got, I think, 3 or 4 shell casings. We don't have anyone showing up shot anywhere in any of your districts right now, do we?
1: No, we'll send a message.
2: All right, 99.

0: 122.
1: 22, a suspicious person, 1101 South Canal. The caller is saying that the five below is a male white with a beige vest, shorts, slamming his cart into the doors, then hitting his head. No further.
0: That's personal.

0: 1830.
1: Can you show me going to 1832's job, and can you make sure that 1832 is holding that crime scene until we can, for a few minutes, just to ensure that no one's going to show up shot at the hospital before we recover those casings and inventory them?
0: For 1832, you copy?
2: Negative.
0: 1830 said to hold down the scene with those cases for a few, just to make sure nobody shows up shot at the hospital before recovering them.
1: 10-4.

0: 81.
1: 81.
0: Yeah, did anything come back? Anything in any of the district's personal shop?
1: No, we didn't get anything back.
0: All right, 32 is going to take the paper this. There's three or four shell cases. We're going to recover, pick them up. We're going to all head into 18 inch paper.
1: 10-4.

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1: Thank you.
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0: 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Do a report.

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1: 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Which shots are is it?

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1: 113.
0: I'm instructed 29th of February.
1: 10-4.

0: 121.
1: EMS 1001 South State in the lobby. It's an elderly male that's requesting EMS. He's possibly intoxicated, wearing a hospital bracelet. Fire's rolling. Requested CPD.
2: It's going to be a 5 Frank. So it's going to North Frank for gas, please.
1: 10-4.

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1: Are you guys done with paper?
0: 10-4.
1: All right, head over to this commercial alarm, 223 West Jackson at the Giordano's. It's for the rear kitchen door.
0: 10-4, we're wrapping up our paperwork right now. We'll get over there.

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1: 20 Green.
0: A noise disturbance, 505 North State, apartment 3604. The caller is saying the neighbor's banging on the wall.
1: Seven, four.

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1: 112.
0: 12 second traffic stop, Northfield Boulevard and East South Water Street. Very good.
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0: Northfield.
1: 7-4, we'll put you on the stop.

0: 113. Dumbass 6, 29 South LaSalle, apartment 1313. The caller said the girlfriend took the Honda Accord and is not responding now. Frank David, 58755.
1: 10-4. 10-4.

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0: All right, simulcast unavailable, assault in progress, 27 East Lake. It's a male on a Divvy bike that keeps tapping on a Duncan window, male black wearing gray with a camo face mask. He's threatening to, well, the employee is threatening to beat the male up. No further.
2: 6-4

0: 1823.
1: Can you confirm what unit this music disturbance is in?
0: They gave apartment 3604. Auto accident, PD only, Larrabee and Eugenie. Looks like the caller hit another vehicle. The caller is in a 2014 white Toyota Camry.
2: Uh-huh.

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1: Go ahead.
0: Eddie Queen 32109. Second plate, Frank Nora 799 26.
1: 10-4.

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0: 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It's a Toyota Camry.
1: 10-4. Is it in the intersection?
0: No, it's just blocking one lane of traffic.
1: 10-4.
2: Morning, everyone.
1: Animal abuse, 33 West Illinois for a dogfish chained to the pole.
2: Right.

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1: 813.
0: North or southbound lane?
1: Southbound lane. I'm nervous.
0: 10-4.

0: 131,
1: can you assist the off-duty of a 2623 South Lakeshore Drive northbound? Looks like he got a flat tire. He's in a Honda Civic.
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0: West Loop and South Dunkin' Donuts is going to be 580. And show us G1 for a stop report.
1: Stop report.

0: 1823.
1: 1823. Can you put us back on the job on Clybourne, the burglary, and then can you show us an 18-hour report?
0: 10-4.

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0: Yeah, sorry, Squad. That's going to be on 19, boy.
1: 10-4, thanks.

Anderson 18 in City Way, Veteran Progress, 224 West Hill Street. Third party caller states he sees a male black and female black fighting. Male is wearing a white shirt and jeans. Female has blonde hair and wearing a red shirt, black pants. No weapons seen, no furthers on Fourth Square.

0: 1814.
1: 14.
0: 14. Got this DSA report. Hit the time. It came over and said it was the 18th district, but I think the call is at 803 North Dearborn. He stated that he wants to make a report for something that happened a month ago. He refused to provide the unit number and stated that he'll be waiting outside.
1: 99.

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1: 124.
0: You can clear us from that report and let our sergeant know there's one in the queue.
1: 74. Sergeant and one.
2: 120.
1: 124 had one in the queue.
2: 99.
1: 1830.
3: 1830.
1: For the air, we got this battery in progress that hit the time, 224 West Peel Street, for a passerby seeing a male and a female fighting.
3: 98,

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1: 30, Marcy's calling in. 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
2: 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Because that's probably 19 volts.
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0: 1-844, we're taking one back for 18 from St. Mary's, 1-3-4 on the mile.
1: 10-4, it's 537.

0: 1813.
1: Hey there, Sergeant. Now that we got a traffic accident report on the queue.
0: Sergeant and 18.
1: 18 10.
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1: Auto accident with injuries, 25th and King. The call is stating it's a auto accident. Got info for en route.
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0: 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The caller stating it's a male black refusing to leave the building, wearing a blue and white jacket, black jogger pants, no weapons.
1: Seven, four, four.

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0: Hoodie, clear us in source wave 112, please.
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0: 10-4.
1: 10-4. And still pending at 18, got an EMS, 708 North Dearborn, a well-being check, Ohio and St. Clair. CSA report and battery just occurred, 401 North Floor, Wabash. Commercial alarm, 2121 North Clybourne, and a commercial alarm, 1561 North Fremont.

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1: 124.
0: Can we have a callback? Callback.
1: One, 2, 4, you want a callback for 2, 5 and King?
0: 10-4.
1: Ten four.

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0: We can make that 18, boy. 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We ain't seen him. Leave us down.
1: 10-4.

0: 18, 20.
1: Twenty. 18, 10, 20 to get pirated to one tonight. I'll be sticking around for a while looking out for it.
0: Okay, I'll log them off. I got an EMS call, 708 North Dearborn. It looks like the engine returned to quarters. Ambulance was held up.
1: And you can do crossfire then.
0: One eight two four. 24 Ohio and St. Clair for a well-being check. There's a homeless male, white, black hoodie. He's walking in front of cars, possibly trying to get hit. One eight six four, David.
2: 864 David.
0: A couple alarms on your box if you can. 1561 North Fremont at Grossinger City, Toyota, and then 2121 North Clybourne.
2: 24.
0: 124. I do have the CSA just occurred on the board of Jackson and Wells. Mel Black smacked her on the butt, and her coworker is chasing after him. He was a male black with a blue shirt and blue jeans.
2: 10-4.

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0: 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Can I get an event number for City Hall?
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0: Hey, I got a hand waiver right here on 26 in Dearborn.
1: Okay, 26 in Dearborn, I got you there.

0: 122.
1: 122. 1924 South State at Cafe Bianda. Is there alarms going off?
0: That's first class.
1: Alright, I'm planning with the backlog and I got a mental health disturbance at Grand and Fairbanks, a CSA report at 803 North Dearborn, fire at Sedgwick and North, and then a battery district 41 North Lower Wabash. And on the board now on 1, I got a disturbance at Roosevelt and State, Mel Black, Lake Reflection, Gray Pants, throwing rocks at passing cars.

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0: Is there a call back for this caller?
1: Hold on a minute. Yeah, I have a number. Try it.
0: We're in a touring area. I should really list down to see those.

0: At 124, she's at 229 West Jackson at the Duncan.
1: 10-4.
0: She said she's going to step out and wave you down.
1: 10-4.

0: 18 Sioux Sam.
1: Hey, that's Sioux Sam.
0: Good morning, squad. Do you still have that fire pending at Sedgwick and North Avenue?
1: Good morning, I do, yes.
0: You can make it a 16-call firefighter now. They left.
1: Excellent, thanks so much.

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0: 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All right, I got 233 West Jackson, Giordano's. The alarm's going off, or 2 North Michigan. The alarm's going off. Which one are you guys close to?
1: We're going to take Michigan.
0: All righty, thanks.

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0: 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We have the mail, but he's not doing nothing. He's just standing on the sidewalk.
1: Okay. You want to give me a call?
0: Size full.
1: Thank you.
2: 1813.
1: 813, good morning.
2: Good morning. Can you show me an 18 per minute? It's not reported. It's going to be too long.
1: Yeah, it's not far.

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1: David.
0: Eagle 14, call both, please.

0: 864 David, did you? You gave Clear Skies 14 points. Okay.
1: Wait.
0: Never mind. We figured it out. And again, Penn and 18 at CSA report 803 North Dearborn, a battery district 401 North Lower Wabash, and a Parker 1814 speed, pending with backlog. And in one, a commercial alarm 223 West Jackson, and a commercial alarm 1136 South Atlanta Court.
1: We get permission from our sergeant to drop off someone from email to stage Jackson.
0: 120, 99. Hey, 24 stage Jackson, it's 628 for going up.
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1: 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Hold me down, going on a gun run to Holman.
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0: 1831.
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0: Hey, 31, good morning. Whenever you're rolling, 803 North Dearborn. Robert said he has, he was sexually assaulted a month ago, and he would like to make a report now.
1: 99.
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2: 873.
0: If you guys don't have a transport, 36 East Grand for EMS call of a homeless male not responding. He is breathing, but he's unconscious. Rise on way. Thank you. 123. 123. Do we have a 123 out there? 123?
2: 123.
0: Hey, 23, good morning. I got a couple of alarms for you. I'll get you back up. There's 223 West Jackson at Giordano's and 1136 South Delano Court at a medical spa.
2: Good morning, squad. 99. I was by.
3: 112.
0: Okay, 10-4. 112?
4: 134. Thank you. 131. 131. Good morning, squad. You should be going to Home and Square. Are we doing a gun run today?
0: Gun run, Home and Square. Okay, 133 info. 133 for info.
2: 133.
0: Are you 10-4 and are you the wagon?
2: 10-4.
0: Okay. When you log on, there'll be an alarm on the box at Noodles.
2: 10-4, Scott.
0: Thanks. 113.
5: 113, good morning.
0: Morning. Whenever you get rolling, I guess if you can head over to 25th and King, it's all I got left on the board. Near the Duncan, there's a city worker involved in an accident.
5: 99 on the way.
0: 123, the medical spa in Delano Court, they were trying to cancel.
2: Alright, that's a perfect false alarm.
0: Good morning. 823, good morning. I just have this battery just occurred. It's got a lot of time. 401 North Wabash, in front of Trump Tower, there was a female, 25, that was beat up by a couple of males. Looks like fire did go, but let me see. Actually, they took somebody to M74, took them to Northwestern.
5: On 821.
0: 821.
5: Well, I'm going to be gas, no worries.
0: 10-4.

0: No, originally we just had a female caller. And I don't think any of these people that called were involved. I think they're all third party.
1: There we go.

0: 1831. Good morning. Could you show me getting gas in North Branch first before I head to this call?
1: Sure, 10-4.

0: 望的心。
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0: 望的心，你现在就是内心跑，你刚才问的 caller by phone, you already went to the police station and got a report.
1: Oh, okay, great, thank you. 13. Hey, 13, let me, see what I can give you, hold on.All right, do you want to head to Insight, please? And this was an accident, so I think it's just going to be an accident report, but it came over as a 1A assault in progress because at the hospital they were threatening the caller who was involved in the accident, the other party. They both went to the same hospital. He said he was being wheeled in a wheelchair to the exam room and the other half was threatening him.
0: No, no, I'll check it out.
1: Thank you. 1813 for Parker.
0: 13, 7.

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1: What's your coming in? 873.
0: 1873, the tire maker removal.
1: To Northwestern.
0: All right, 10-4, 13 out of 14 out of 14.

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1: 10-4.

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0: You can clear us, may report. Good night.

0: One, 13.
1: 13.
0: 113. So, this stems out of an accident that happened on the Stevensons around Damon. They are not aware if a police report has been generated. Probably the state police will have to do that. As for the assault, can I get a 0560 RD?
1: John King, 282-503. 282-503. Your VIN is 02733. 02733.
0: 99, thank you.
2: Can you do a call back, please?
1: We'll try. Stand by. Six four Davis. You're on a burglary mission. Can you check an open door at the bank, 20 North Clarkson?
0: 10-4.
1: It's actually a shattered window, and they think maybe from a bullet security.
0: 133. 133. You can make it 14 call for right now.
1: 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And 18 at Fullerton on Lakeshore Drive, southbound, should be a large bumper on the lane. 1802, Sam?

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1: 2064.
0: Can you tell me about the sandbag, southbound lane, Lakeshore Drive, Atlas South? Do I need to send somebody over there?
1: Where's it at? Northbound or southbound?
0: Southbound lane, it just says a sandbag.

0: 1831, is there anything on that call back?
1: No incoming calls for that, so he can call us back anyway. So. He said it occurred a month ago.
0: 99, I read that second.
1: Boy, for now. Okay. 133. 33, got a trespass in progress, 125 East on Cermak at the Hilton Garden Inn. Security reporting the male, black, red jacket, blue jeans. He's sitting on the patio out front. He's got his narcotics with him, and he won't leave.
2: 144.

0: posted an employee on scene at the alarm 441 North Clark, 831.
1: 1831.
0: And 823 for the bride, 441 North Clark Street. James said the employee should be there, but he didn't have a good code on the alarm at Little Baba Reba.
1: 3105.
2: One 13, surely I think it's one red report. One 161, David.
0: Go ahead, David.
2: Yeah, so they got a broken window here, but I don't think it was related to a burglary. They're going to need a report if you can get a car over here.
0: Okay, we'll have a car for that. It looks like somebody called ARS just now.

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0: Show up a priority tow on this vehicle at 1750 North Curly Court, please.
1: Okay, give me a plate or something, nothing.
0: Yeah, it's 942 Frank Edward Sam. It's an Indiana plate. If you come back to a white Toyota four door.
1: And it will roll, and it's black in the driveway is the reason. And tow case on scene.
0: Correct, yes.
1: Alright, case will be on scene. Give me a second. I'll get to an SS number.
0: Thank you.

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0: Hey, Squad, I'm done with Home and Square. Can you show me going to Court Branch 44, 3150 West Flournoy? I got to drop off a package.
1: Yes.
0: Thank you.
1: What 8 1 1?

0: 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Fire's rolling today. 1802 Sam.
1: 1802 Sam.
0: Morning. About Fullerton, Lakeshore Drive South down, you see a bumper or kind of car part in the street?
1: Good morning. I'll take a look.

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0: Okay, Sam.
1: For that North and Wells fire pulled up, I'll let you know what they do.
0: I appreciate it.
2: Hey, 13, you're stopping in the ticket.
1: All right, thank you. I appreciate it.

0: Hey, Tino, it's Sam.
1: Yes, sir.
0: Northam was to be a 9 Paul. He woke up and walked off.

0: 1813. Yeah, I'm going to 18 and order up this tow. Make it a 6 Marie and thank you for your help.
1: Okay, so wait, we ordered the tow already. Your SS is on the box. And then is the tow case, you're moving it back in the station or still on scene?
0: Yeah, I'm just bringing it to the station. It'll be in the bin at the front desk.
1: All right, I'll tell them it's there. And did you get your number?
0: Yes, I did. Thank you.

0: belonging from their car. What? 834, you rolling?
1: It's 2499.
0: Okay. Ben is over at 645 North Michigan. He says items were stolen out of his work truck. He caught up with the offender and took the offender's belongings from their car. This might flag you down. I'll send the car with you. 32, you up and available?
2: Hey, 32, you
0: calling? Yeah, because you roll with 34. Apparently a citizen has got the offender that stole out of his work truck and they're stealing from each other at 645 North on Michigan.
2: 99.

Michigan Avenue, foot. I got 645 North for theft. And the caller says the items were stolen from the work truck. Caught up with the offender and took the offender's

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0: 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I have to do an inventory after I did a vehicle inspection.
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1: 21.
0: Can you check on Idling Trucks Anonymous Herd at 11 East Walton? It's a 7:45, and they're a group of delivery trucks doing their jobs in the alley.
1: Oh, the crime. 99.

0: Can a theft in progress, Walgreens, Adams, and Wells with details to follow? I don't have anything yet. Wells and Adams, 1-2-2.
1: Thanks.
0: Can you start that way? Wells and Adams, 200 West and Adams, Walgreens. It's a theft in progress with details, and I don't have any yet.
1: No.

0: 33. 33.
1: Well, I sure was going with 132.
0: Thank you.

0: 184 to
1: 64 Ed David.
0: Yeah, for that theft on 645 North Michigan, the offender attempted to take his tools, was unsuccessful. He fled in a gray Ford Fusion around 7:20-ish. If 1802 Sam has any visual on that, what's your name?
1: Okay, a gray Ford Fusion fled from 645 North Michigan. In which direction was it headed?
0: Eastbound on Erie.
1: Okay, and he didn't get a plate, right?
0: Negative, wasn't able to get a plate.
1: Okay, and you said about 720. 1802 Sam?
2: 02 Sam.
1: So we're looking for a gray Ford Fusion at 645 North Michigan that would have been eastbound on Erie from there from a theft about 725.
2: I'll take a look right now.

particular person wanted an 18 at the casino, 600 North Wabash Mill, offender from a theft on yesterday. Police can meet caller at main entrance, Stephen Kessner, is the offender, Mill White, only description.

0: 124.
1: 124.
0: Good morning, squad. You could throw that disturbance on clean on my box.
1: Okay, good morning.

0: Okay. What's your, are you using an address for this, or I just have you in a space on inspection?
1: It'll be at 1718 South Bay.
0: Let me give you a new one. And you're 5071, use John King, 282-534. 282-534. 873. And drive through Illinois, Columbus, see if you see a guy playing in traffic. Mel White is wearing a t-shirt and pants.
2: Clear from Holman. Can you show me going to Skokie Court?
0: Okay, got it. This is the person is wanted at the casino, 600 North Wabash. I see a bunch of calls yesterday regarding the theft, but all of them got a 19 call. There was no RD generated, so I don't know if he's really wanted. I put his name, what I had, in the system, nothing. Good morning to you. Jones High School Security or Student Safety, Tamika, 700 South State, the principal said a homeless man is trying to get into the front door. They didn't describe anybody.
3: All right, now you know, so I got you.

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1: 113.
0: 113. Do you still have that disturbance at Jones?
1: 23 was headed there. Are you over there too?
0: Negative, but I can head that way.
1: Okay.
2: It's 31. Show me the 32.

0: 821. 821, this is the citizen at Evergreen and Sedgwick. Let's see if we have a car. No, we don't. So the caller is in a burgundy Chevy Malibu for an escort to drop off a child. I'll get you a backup. 822?
1: Yeah, 99.
0: Thank you.
2: Precinct 22, square. Let me get a quick personal at Orleans and Chicago.
0: Oh, 22, you're not taking a backup then? Personal Orleans and Chicago?
2: No, no.
0: Alrighty, 823. One, 823.
1: Squad. I'll let you know if I need an assist over here.
0: Okay.
1: 132.
0: 132.
1: RD0-850.
0: John King, 282-544. 282-544-03053.

And Nathan, there's a theft in progress at 251 East Huron at Northwestern. They have a female black gray leggings, gray t-shirt trying to steal the wheelchair from the hospital.

0: 8:34. You can put the Northwestern job on my box.
1: 34. Okay.
2: 8:21. You haven't come across my box.
1: 8:21.
2: Yes, it hasn't come across my box. Can you resend it?
1: You're not 21. You're 23, right?
2: Oh, sorry.
1: Oh, okay, you didn't answer. 21 says she would let us know. But up on your box, you're talking about Evergreen to Sedgwick, right?
2: Yeah, I was going to feel right that way.
1: Okay, thanks.
2: One thirty-two.
1: All right, I don't know what's going on. I can't hear. 32, try it again.
2: One in custody,
1: One in custody, okay. I've got 809 on the phone.

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1: 813.
0: Yeah, I'm clear from the station. I'm at tow. Can you show me going to the station assignment to Fullerton and Wood?
1: Oh,

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1: Thank you very much.

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1: All right.
0: At 32 for the radio, there's a person down at Rock and Roll McDonald's 600 North Clark. Female on the ground, possible mental, no shoes. She's fire's on the way. Wait a minute. I'm sorry, 32. I'm reading it wrong. Fire is not on the way because she didn't want an ambulance. She refused an ambulance. Do you want another car?
1: No, I'm sorry. Right around the corner.
0: Okay, thanks. Eight 873, what's the code for the well-being check on your box?
1: I don't know if you got the message, but I'm looking for a uniform adjustment at 906 North Ashland.
0: Yeah, I got that. I'm asking for a code for your job.
1: 19, boy.
0: Thank you. Unit 2-1, a person down, 901 South State at Honeyberry Cafe. Fire's going for homeless male passed out, face down on the ground by the bus stop.

0: 101.
1: Can we get a car to transport one to court?
0: Yeah. 33 is on a hold enough down there. 133?
2: 33.
0: Are you guys just doing a transport or are you helping with the arrest for the target?

0: 133. Did you copy my transmission? Okay, I asked if you were doing a transport only or if you're helping with the rest in a station. You didn't answer.
1: Give us a sec. We're going to go talk to the sergeant front.
0: Okay,

0: 123.
1: Got a person down 901 South State. The bus stop by Honeyberry Cafe. Fire's on the way.
0: There you go.

0: Well, Suzanne.
1: Oh, Suzanne?
0: Yeah, that person down, he's up and moving around at the bus stop.
1: Okay, so you want to give me a call or you want somebody to take care of it?
0: Well, fire's rolling for this, so let them talk to this individual and they'll make the determination from there. And if fire pulls away, I'll just let you know and I can give you a code then.
1: Okay, sounds good, thanks.

0: 1834.
1: 34.
0: I have this lady here saying that she's still in pain and she cannot walk, but she was discharged from Northwestern. Is there an ambulance that can get here that can take her to another nearby hospital because they won't let her recheck in for another 4 hours?
1: They don't. No, they won't go to another hospital. They'll just take her to the nearest one, which is the one she's at.
0: I didn't copy.
1: No, fire won't go out for that. They won't take her to another hospital. They have said that before.
0: 99.

0: 122.
1: 22.
0: And 123.
1: There you go.
0: All right, 2223, there's a damaged property in progress. 1141 Jefferson, a man needs coffee in the rear parking lot. Male, white, 30, spilled some stuff in the restaurant. Now he's in the rear lot throwing rocks at the windows and doors. He's a medium build with no shirt.
1: Hey, personal at 334 West Chicago and 12 is here as well.
0: 113. Coming over to the CSA, just occurred at 35 West Wacker. The caller is inside the salon. Says the unknown male was following her, kept pushing her, and kept trying to touch her. I'm not sure where he is now, but he was a male, black, no shirt, with blue pants.
2: 99, also the area.
0: That might be the, well, I don't know, a bit far.

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1: 81. 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
0: Alright, it's John King, 282-565, 282-565 on 03409.

0: 22 and 23, the updated location is by 7-Eleven, now at 560 West Crenshaw for the guy with no shirt and one shoe.
1: Great, Russ.
0: One thirty-three.
1: I'm sorry, 33, go ahead. You can put us in the transport. Show us taking one gentleman to 26 and Cal, starting mileage 765.
0: That's right. It's 836. All right, an 18 is coming over as info for the police at 2250 North Halsted. Kim says a male black 30 was trying to break in the back gate of the neighbor's house. Caller doesn't have a description, only that it was a male on a bike. No longer on scene, and it happened at 820.

0: want you to make contact with your brother.
1: 122, you have the offender. Where in the back?
0: Parking lot 560 West Crenshaw. And can we start rolling an anvil?
1: At 560 West Crenshaw, and is this for psych or something different?
0: Psych.
1: That's all male for psych, okay.

0: 122, you said an alley, though, right, for the ambulance?
1: 122, we're in the parking lot.
0: Parking lot, okay.

0: Éxito. 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
1: 1822, go.
0: An 824.
1: One eight two four.
0: 1151 West Cleveland and 104 for domestic. She was a boyfriend who was inside refusing to give the caller her belongings. The caller's gonna be in front in her blue Chevy Cruze.
1: No, no, no,

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1: PT Desk.
0: That support request, 11 did sign that vehicle over there. Do you know if the owner, do you have the owner there?
1: Ooh, she just left. I could send you her phone number.

Hey, someone got a trespass in progress, 1521 South Wabash. Originally came over as a disturbance. Paula, or Mr. Jones is a caller, says he needs police getting his belongings. And then Paula calls from the same location, says three men in the lobby are trying to gain entry to a unit the sheriff just evicted from.

0: One question, you can give me that check back.
1: 1-2-3, I'm sorry, try it again.
0: 1-14.
1: I'm sorry, 14, go ahead.
0: You can give me that trust now. And Wabash.
1: Okay, I don't have a backup for you though.
0: Final advice.
1: 130, are you out on the street? 130.
2: 124, you can show me clear analysis.
1: Two frogs, thanks.

0: はい、全員通じ
1: て。
0: Yes, but you gotta call back.
1: Yes, we do. Stand by. We'll try it, but she's supposed to be out in a blue Chevy Cruze.
0: Yeah, no Chevy Cruze is out here.

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0: 8322.
1: 822?
0: Yes, well, I spoke with her. She said she, we cannot disregard it. She don't need us. 5-4.

0: 133, we landed. 769.
1: 33, okay. It's 849. That was 133, right?
0: 74.

0: 812,
1: got info on the box, 2215 North Halsted. Kim says she saw a male black in his 30s. No clothing description, trying to break in the back gate of the neighbor's house. And he was on a bike, but he's no longer there, and it happened at 820. It was just info.
0: No, no.
1: 131,
2: not clear. Do you need help with anything?
1: I do have a theft just occurred at 200 West Adams, a habitual shoplifter. Just left with several items. He's a male black with a blue LA baseball cap, dark blue shirt, blue pants, and a yellow backpack. Maybe you can have him call ARP if you don't see that person.
2: Sounds good, Squad. I'll head that way. And if you have anything else, you can throw my box.
1: Thank you.

0: 18-14.
1: 18-14. We got an ambulance at 334 West Chicago. The gentleman seems a little lightheaded and dizzy.
0: 334 West Chicago, okay.

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1: Uma 13.
0: Can I get an ID for 5004, please?
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0: 99, thank you.

0: 18:30. Yeah, if you have the wagon available, can you have them come over here to Northwestern for transport?
1: There, I need a form adjustment. Maybe they're on the way back. 873. Are you on the way back, yet?
0: 873, we're heading back.
1: Okay. When you get back, 30 and easy, you have 251 East here.
0: All right, come forward.

0: Teen 82 Boy.
1: Hey, Teen 82 Boy?
0: Yes, so Carmen Jack 800 North Michigan.
1: Ten four. 122. Got a damaged property reported 20 North Park at Huntington Bank. Earlier they called, it looks like 61 David had them call ARP. I don't know if they did that, but they have video of someone breaking the window out, so they want the police on scene.
0: Bennett.

0: any Michigan Avenue units for 400 North Michigan by Pete's Coffee for a disturbance.
1: 82 Zebra.
2: Put it in my box.
0: 82 Zebra, there's a homeless male, black 5'7", sleeping inside the coffee shop. He needs to be removed.
1: Go for it.
0: Good.
2: Speaking to a outlaw there as well.

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1: A14.
0: We're still waiting for the ambulance. Any word?
1: Let me check.

0: 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Verify your location.
1: 334 West Chicago.
0: 334 West Chicago. There should be like down the block.

0: We're seeing them showing on scene for 2 minutes. Are they, do you see them or?
1: In 14, they're down the block. We waved them down. They're on the wrong address.
0: Okay, no problem.

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1: 1-8-2-3.
0: Got a support unit request from the 11th District for 800 North Wells. They want you to attempt to locate the owner of a vehicle they just found with the steering column peeled.
1: All right.

0: 114.
1: 114?
0: Yep. I got one of those alarms, I think it is, at 50 West Washington at the Daly Center for court, security, judge, mobile panic button was pushed for Judge Catherine Snyder.
1: 99, shouldn't the sheriffs be in by now?
0: We have a hard time getting a hold of them through the landline, so I'm not sure how to go about these. But they did say that we can disregard the button because it was an accident during the call. They said that. But our supervisor said for the police to handle accordingly.
1: Yeah, yeah.
0: Eddie, you coming in?
2: 1882, Eddie. You can make that a 1983,
0: right? 82, Eddie. Okay, thank you. 82, Zebra. I got your clear also.
3: 1834.
0: 834.
3: You can give the wagon a wave off.
0: 873, copy.
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1: 131.
0: Thank you, Mr. Jell, 5 Eddie. They're going to call 311 for a report.
1: Hi, Betty. Okay, we got it.
0: .813, can I get a bike personal in 18, please?
1: 10-4.

0: 1823.
1: Yeah, the other zone apparently is messing with our board. You can disregard because I guess it's south. They changed the address.
0: Yeah, that happened yesterday.
1: Okay, thanks. 1, 2, 3.
2: 23.
1: Got the support request. It is 800 South Wells. If you could attempt to locate the owner of a vehicle that they have in 11, that the steering column is peeled.
2: There you are.

0: 142.
1: Can I get a premise check at Grand Forks?
2: 1823, can you check for an auto alarm, please, in front of us? That was for 823.
3: All right, I'm actually keying on my radio. 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
2: No, I think somebody stepped on you. I think 22 came up over you. I see you got it now, though. 1822. It's an accident, 1461 North Larrabee. The caller's vehicle and a few other ones were hit overnight.
1: I know.

0: Unit 71, there is a trespass in progress, 40 East 9th. Male sleeping in the vacant second floor.
1: Thirty-one.
0: I got an accident at 2135 South Michigan.
1: Hey, thanks, boy.

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0: 11, boy on Halstead.
1: 10-4.

0: 1814.
1: 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You said it's an ambulance?
0: I don't know.
1: Okay, got it.
0: 1812.
1: 812.
0: Special, we head for Castle North Branch.
1: Have fun.

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1: How far?

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1: 8:22.
0: Yes, Bob, you're running to the station.
1: Oh, okay, that's great.

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1: You gotta get it off the board. 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

0: to everyone. Gatchin assist if anyone else in area 161 West Kinsey. 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He's yelling, screaming as he crossed the street. And now he's sitting in front of Moat with an ankle bracelet.
1: 31, I know who it is.
0: Okay.
2: 130.
0: 130.
2: You know, I can get an event number for outdoor roll call, 22 East Roosevelt.
0: 10-4.

0: 70 Michigan Avenue is for 540 North Michigan for the alarm going off.
1: Support.
0: Michigan Avenue.
1: 280.
0: 540 North Michigan.
1: Support.
0: 82 boy, okay. It's a Mac. The alarm's going off.
1: Okay, 280, I'll roll as well.

0: 123.
1: 123.
0: Squad, the registered owner for that vehicle, she does not live at this location anymore. So, this 19 car don't marry her.
1: Okay, I'll send it back over to the zone.

0: 131.
1: Is there being filled two plates on the box for me, please?
0: Yeah, go with the first plate.
1: First plate, Illinois plate, David Henry, 33891.
0: Okay, you got another one?
1: Yep, another Illinois plate, Frank Williams, 46793.

0: Everyone got a well-being check at 2035 South State across from the post office. They have a male laying on the sidewalk, white shirt, dark shorts, white shoes. He's under a blanket, and they're asking for a check on him.
1: What was the address?
0: 2035 South State.
1: 131, I could check on him. I'm close by. I was going to hit the station to the report. I'll swing by first.
0: Okay, thanks. I don't see the ambulance going, so let me know if one is needed, please.
1: Thank you.

0: Margarita.
1: Margarita?
0: Hey, Juan, can you notify my sergeant that I have one case in the queue for an arrest?
1: Sergeant for 132 is reporting to Kim.
0: 120,
1: 99. 102, Sam.
2: 102, Sam.
1: Okay, I thought these were the same, but they're giving two different bus numbers. So can you see if on the camera there's two bus accidents? One of them is at 343's Riverwalk. That one says CTA bus 1663. And the other one is at Lower Wacker in Columbus, which is just down the block, but that one's bus 8330.
2: The one on Lower Wacker, they're still sitting down there.
1: That one's 8330. Can you see that or no?
2: Is the one on Lower Wacker in Columbus.
1: Okay, just a bit east, they gave 343's Riverwalk. Do you see that one? It's supposed to be, hold on. It's supposed to be 1663 on that bus. You know what? I bet this is supposed to be 343 Chicago. Let me check, supervisor.

0: 131.
1: 131.
0: The person down, he gets that night call. He's good. He's just taking a nap and refusing any medical services. So, show me going to the station and the crash report.
1: Okay, 10-4, thank you.

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1: 831.
0: Can we go to 19 Paul, personal 18, please?
1: 10-4.

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1: 1813.
2: The battery in progress at 1311 North Halsted. Female caller says two mailboxes are physically fighting outside. There's no description, nothing further.
3: 23 is coming.

0: slow it down on Hall Fit Squad. Looks like the other party's walking away. This guy's not talking to us.
1: All right, 11, 13 is going to slow down. 1311 North Halstead, slow it down.
2: 2-3, copy.

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0: 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They're going to be replacing the doors tonight, so we shouldn't have this problem anymore after today. 5 Frank.
1: 5 Frank, thank you.

0: Coop referral.
1: Go ahead.
0: Was 1311 North Halsted coded or handled?
1: No, 815 just gave a slowdown. 815, did you give me a code?
2: Yeah, I didn't know if it was my job. Everything's good. Just, I guess make it just a 19 Paul, 19 Frank. The other party was walking away, and the other guy wasn't cooperating, so.
1: Okay, they walked away. No, 13, it wasn't your job, but you were the one to get a slowdown, so I was just curious. 23, I got you clear. You said they walked away.
0: Yes, ma'am, I'm happy.

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1: 114.
0: When you can, Columbus and Wacker for that accident, that lower level that involves the bus.
1: 9-9.

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1: 82
0: Thomas Check at 875 North 15th Avenue, please.
1: 10-4. Hi, Unison 1-326 North Michigan. There's a trespass in progress at a Tuck restaurant. Male black 20s gray shirt and jeans with a white plastic bag. Keeps coming back and forth inside, getting up in the customer's faces. 326 North Michigan.

0: 114. I'll try to get that on my way to my accident.
1: Okay. Thank you. If anyone else can head their way, 326 North on Michigan for that trespass. The guy keeps going to a restaurant and getting the customer's faces.
2: 114.
1: Sorry, who else is called?
0: 114 Olivard.
3: 118, 21.
1: 21.
3: Yeah, I'm closing the report. Can I get e-learning real quick?
1: Yeah, 10-4.

0: 123.
1: 123. I know that's why.

Hi, if anyone ran out of animal bite at Columbus and Belleville, Belleville and Columbus. George says he complained has a service with him stating that they were just attacked by two red Irish setters that are off-leash. Male and female owners started swearing at him, and he needs the police. Refusing an ambulance right now. Also got a battery just occurred at Wacker and State and Wacker. This one says a male caller, male black 45, threw a cup of liquid and hit a female. Possible homeless, dark complected, 5'7", medium build with a blue hat, blue shirt, blue pants, walking eastbound.

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1: Separate.

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1: 114.
0: Is there a wagon available for you?
1: I don't know who has. Anyone have the wagon on one? Do we have a wagon in one? Anyone else?
0: 133.
2: On the other side, 133 Henry. But I believe they stall at 51st.
1: Okay, at 33, you're at 26 and Cal, right?
2: Yeah, 26
0: and Cal,
2: yeah.
0: 133, negative, well, we're here in one, helping with this arrest, but do you need us?
1: Yeah, 14 Needham at 326 North on Michigan.
0: 99, yeah, it's going to be for a mental health transport.
1: Okay, 33, can you help with the transport real quick?
3: I think 33 Henry is also waiting, too, if it's easier for them to go help out with that.
1: Yeah, there are 52 in Wentworth. That's why I think 33 came up. 133, did you copy? Can you go to 326 North Michigan and help out 114?
0: 10-4, we're ahead of it.
1: All right, thank you. 14, they got one of them on the way, okay?

Units 1 again, it's Randy and Suicide at 1458 South Canal. 1458 South Canal. Chris is calling. Mel, 48, suffers from bipolar anxiety in a day room. He's threatening to harm himself, jump off a bridge. Not violent, no weapons. Not care eligible, but fire's on the way.

0: 831. Stand by 1 second. Actually, 832. 1832.
1: 832.
0: Can you go to 225 East Chicago at Lori? They said the caller says she is trying to get treatment for her daughter. They're refusing to help her, but DCFS is involved and she needs to get treatment for her daughter. I don't know what you can do, but.
1: Yeah.

0: 873.
1: Had a sex offense at 630 North State. Female's pulling her pants down, urinating in front. She's got a blue t-shirt, black pants.
0: Alright, 10-4. Right.
1: 834.
2: 1834.
1: 1834, Ms. Shaw says that security is harassing her from Northwestern at 251 East Huron.
2: Not
1: 831. Got assist a citizen at Orleans and Merchandise Mart Plaza. Kevin, the employee of Blue Bottle Coffee, says there's a citizen, female Hispanic sunglasses, long black hair with a gray shirt, standing over a walk by the Merchandise Mart. She dropped her phone, which has her passport in it, along the river bank and is trying to figure out how to retrieve it. But, not sure what you can do, but maybe something.
2: One twenty.
1: Can I hold you down somewhere? I got some hitting the time, and I need to throw in the backlog probably. I got a threatening suicide at Cigar Mission, animal bite at Columbus and Balbo, and a battery at Wackern State. You know, 22 just came clear. If you could assist him on a threatening suicide at the mission.
2: Okay.
1: 120 able to respond?
2: Yeah, 99.
1: Okay, thanks. 122?
0: 22.
1: And a male threatening suicide, 1458 South Canal. It looks like fire is gone. I'm trying to see. 65 is on scene now.
0: Got it.
1: 130. Stand by a second. 113.
3: 113. I was just about to write you a message. You put me down on the launching time.
1: Okay, no problem. All right, 30, I don't have anybody ride with you, so I'm going to hold you 99 clear. I got a backlog going in, okay?
0: 130, 99.
1: All right, 30, if you could slide by Wacker and State and see if they actually need anything. Mail caller says a male threw a cup of liquid at a female. This person is not involved, and it looks like the male walked off eastbound.
0: The third-party caller?
1: Yeah, and I'm not sure if there's any victim on scene. If you let me know if there's any paper or anything.
0: 130, just give the 19-4.
1: Okay.
4: 114.
1: 14.
4: While I was on this job, the caller from that water bottle spoke with me, but he said they all walked off. So
1: okay,
4: that one could be a 5-4.
1: Gotcha, thanks.

0: 114, and then you can make this one a 5 franc.
1: 14 a 5 franc. Okay, thanks. I got you headed to the accident. And then 33, you're going back in from this transport, right?
0: Fine, for sure, clear.
1: You're clear? Okay.

0: 1:42. Can you run a plate in traffic for me?
1: Yeah, go ahead.
2: 1831, bus disturbance, Chicago and State.
0: 752, Nebraska plate.
1: I'm sorry, you got cut out. 31, are you okay, Chicago and State?
2: I got a ways down. They need a guy off the bus.
1: All right, Chicago and State, if anybody else is closer. 64, David, if you still have that plate, you'll cut out. Try it again.
0: Boy Adam Eddie, 752, Nebraska plate.
1: Boy Adam Eddie, 752.
0: 10-4, Nebraska.
1: Nebraska, okay, hold on.
3: 114.
1: 114.
3: I think we're in the area over here at Columbus and Wacker. Is there a callback?

0: for David Lack, Elix, maybe.
1: Oh, yeah, Andrew.
0: Okay, I feel good through November.

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1: 114.
0: I just found them. They're on Lower Wacker.
1: They're on Lower Wacker, okay. At Clark and Lake Street, it says the ambulance is with the patient, but they need an officer for his vehicle. That's 7241 Adam, Clark and Lake.
2: 99.

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1: Hey, 6-4 David.
0: You're on Illinois driver's license for me, please.
1: Go with it.
0: Fuse and Fall, 412-4339-7174.

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1: 114.
0: This auto accident happened in the 18th district. Would you be able to send an 18th district car over here?
1: Okay, do they know where they were when it happened?
0: Yes, they were. They were by Grand and Columbus.

0: And they got over there to Wacker, the car is drivable?
1: The car is drivable, but it involves CCA bus.
0: All right, I'll send a car when I get one. Sounds so tight, I don't have any...

0: 873, can we get an ambulance to our location for a female black that's down unresponsive?
1: 630 North State, send an ambulance. When you get up, that Columbus and Balbo, George said he was attacked by two red Irish setters that were off leash. The man and woman that owned them were swearing at him, and they were by the statue. Female, white shirt, denim shorts, man in a tan sweatshirt, shorts, is all I have.
2: Minute.

0: 834 for info.
1: 1834.
0: You don't have a Miss Johnson related to that, do you? Miss Shaw and Miss Johnson?
1: I'm here now. I'm still looking for them, but nobody's waving me down.
0: Because I'm confused. The first ticket that we have you on is a Miss Shaw said that security won't let her walk to Walgreens. And then I have a Miss Johnson, but she's giving me, she's at Lori's, checking ETA for the police, but I don't know for what. Maybe 32. 832 for info? One, eight, three, two.

0: I think Johnson is related to 32, 34, so if you don't find your lady, let me know.
1: 122. Hey, squad, you can dupe that fire. Looks like they made a removal prior to our arrival. And can you hold me on a suspicious vehicle, 14th place in Clinton?
0: 14th place in Clinton, unoccupied?
1: Unoccupied.
2: Freaking 19, boy over here, and then what's the one at Lori's?
0: 32 is actually at Lori's working on this lady. I couldn't raise them, but it's the same name for a Miss Johnson. But that's regarding a battery, nothing about her trying to go to Walgreens, different thing.
1: All right, 64
0: David.
1: Hey, what kind of name check, my chance? Hey, 73.
0: David, let me see what happened. Hold on a second. 873, go ahead.
1: Yeah, you can cancel the ambulance. She got up, refused EMS, and walked off the cell phone on her own.

0: All right, 6-4 David, I do have some stuff for you. You ready?
1: Ready.
0: I don't see that this one has extradition from Florida, but it's for a drug on a Jaquel Phillips. I do have a valid license with an address on West Adams. That is on your box. And considered armed and dangerous, violent tendencies, they will want you to call, but Illinois is not listed on here.
1: Go for it, thanks.

0: 1834.
1: Ma'am, I'm going to send you to this Columbus and Wacker. 114 was over there. Realized it happened at Columbus and Grand on the beat. It's a CTA bus involved, PD, and they're standing eastbound. Can you scratch in the report?
0: 99.
1: Assault just occurred 129 North on Wabash, where Houston male customer dreads black jacket, black pants, threatened to fight and break their jaw. Set on the window and is waiting outside, headed southbound.
2: 114.
1: 114.
2: It sounds like the same guy from the ATUC over there.
1: Oh, the Wabash guy? Okay.

0: 114.
1: 14.
0: This is going to be a 19 boy. I called the caller, no answer.
1: Alrighty. Can you find me a new call for your friend over on Wabash?
0: Hopefully, I can do better than I could.
1: Hopefully. Let's bet on it.
2: 18-8
1: to Zebra.
2: Zebra. Jeff Parker's on Waltham.
1: At the Waldorf, there's mainly a white Jeep, but then it says three other vehicles that block an entrance.
2: Okay, we continue on.
1: 18 and citywide units of auto theft just occurred. It happened in 19 at Ashland and Fullerton BP. Mel Black stole a college blue over gray BMW X5 with four doors. Plate is Eddie Eddie 16058 southbound Clybourne. Keys are in the car. That's an 18 now, zone 4. I got Fullerton, Ashland, and southbound. Their update is southbound on Western. Western. 7544, Eddie.
3: We're going to relocate more north on Lakeshore.
1: Okay, you're at Ida B. Wells in Columbus, and you want me to relocate you northbound, you said?
3: Southbound.

0: A64 David.
1: Yeah, how do we get something up?
0: All I heard was update. Try me again.
1: Are we getting updated location of the car?
0: Yes. The victim apparently is at the BP at Ashland and Fullerton. The last update, somebody saw it on Western Avenue, southbound. I don't know Western and where.

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1: 1802 Sam.
0: Is there a way you get a call back on that vehicle? It's not coming back as valid.
1: I'm getting it from the zone. They're yelling at me and sending me tickets. The Eddie plate is not valid.
0: 99, I ran through hot dust because it's not coming up, and I'm running into reason. I'm just calculating.

0: 1831.
1: Yes. This lady who dropped her phone at the edge of the water, she's trying to climb down there. She's going to slip and fall. Is it possible that the marine unit is available?
0: I'll ask them. Sure, I'll ask. It's her passport, right?
1: She speaks broken English. It's her phone, and she says the passport is inside the phone.
0: Okay.
1: Probably in the back of the case.

0: 18-02-SAM.
1: L2-SAM.
0: Yeah, so the incident was captured on pod 4679W. It was at 10:43 hours. There was a offending vehicle with the offender. They went southbound on Ashland about 10 minutes ago. I'll see if I can get both vehicles' plates on that.
1: 1811. Fullerton Ashland, try to locate this victim of this vehicle theft. I'm not sure why it's not at ARS, except that it happened while at the gas station. L2-SAM has it on the pod facing or going southbound Ashland from Fullerton at about 10:43 hours and looking further. So all I have is a dark gray or black BMW. The plate that Zone 2 gave me is not coming back on the reader of Eddie 16058.

0: Northwest and 251 East Huron. They're holding a female adult for theft. Ma'am, I'll get to back up. I got a well-being check for 1580 North Sandberg Terrace. Unit is 1603. Management called for the 85-year-old male resident. Last name is Dougherty. He had food delivery arrived yesterday. Food is still outside the door, and there's no contact.
1: Okay. 99.

0: 1834.
1: 834.
0: And I have the number for
1: 99 Adams. John King, 282-712. John King, 282-712. And my number is 042-240-4224.

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1: 10-4.
2: Henry.
1: 7524 Henry.
2: Can I get that number for a disturbance over at Butler Park? You can 19 Paulus for now.
1: I'm sorry, what park?
2: Butler Park for the Pokemon Go event.
1: Alright, I'm sorry. I can't copy out what part you're saying. Your radio keeps getting muffled, and my computer keeps going out.
2: The Pokemon Go event?
1: Oh, that thing. Okay. 051-A1, 051-A1.

0: All right, 811, it is coming over now as a robbery. Fullerton and Ashland. Third party caller sitting inside a blue Navigator with the victim, Amy, who was just robbed at gunpoint by M1, who fled with her vehicle, Eddie 16508.
1: Sam.
0: Go ahead.
1: Based off the pod footage, it looks like a regular motor vehicle theft. She was outside the vehicle. She didn't know the offender jumped in the car.
0: Oh, okay. Comes back on a Grand Black 2019 BMW out of Chicago. Eddie 16508. She was outside her vehicle. Didn't know the offender got in.
1: Oh, two, Sam. What's the plate on that again?
0: Again, Eddie 16508, comes back to Amy McIntyre out of Chicago, Black 2019 BMW.

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1: Marine Unit Headquarters, go ahead.
0: Can I get a mobile with 1831, please?
1: 1831.
0: 1831.
1: Go ahead, she's on
0: there. Yeah, just for FYI, we got a boat headed towards the merchandise mark. They'll be here in a couple minutes.
2: Oh, good. Thank you. We're by the Franklin Street Bridge.
0: All right, good copy. Mobile out.

0: 45 from inside the house.
1: 45758.
0: Yes, that was just the ambulance and the fire truck over at 870 North Cambridge.
1: Let me see what was over there. I don't see anything over there. Hold on. Maybe on the Chestnut side?

0: I get
1: 518 South 8, Cambridge.
0: Yeah, I found it. Male, 38, difficult breathing, chest pain.
1: And we can move this out to, do you do this out to 42? What's the VIN number on that?
0: That's going to be 052-2205-222.
1: That's one.

0: In 11.
1: In 11?
0: Yes, ma'am. I talked to this. I spoke with the victim. She said that the offender just jumped in the vehicle and took off. She did not see who it was. She just saw the gloves. She doesn't know offender description right now. He fled from this area. Witness, he's not on scene. I got the license plate, Eddie Eddie 16508, gray BMW.
1: 10-4.
0: No weapon used. She was just getting the gas. He jumped from the passenger side, took off.
1: 10-4.
2: I was parked, check.
1: How far?

0: 1822.
1: 822.
0: Yes, well, put me on a run to the academy, the old academy, on Jackson.
1: Four.

0: 1-813, can I get some gas on North Branch, please?
1: Gas on North Branch, 10-4. /131 and /132 for the assist.
2: 3-2.
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3: 131.
1: Need you and 32 to ride together, 2344 South State, 2344 South State, criminal trespass. Male tenant was evicted by the sheriff. Tenant has returned and is being very aggressive.
3: Thank you, ma'am.
0: Okay. 133. Show's going over there as well.
1: 10-4.

0: Well, I'm 24. You can show me going to that job on state.
1: Okay.
2: Hey, 10-2-0.
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2: We got an ordinance violation at 625 North Michigan.
1: 10-4.

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1: 10-4.

0: 1882 Eddie.
1: Please get an event number for an ambulance service at Michigan and Chestnut that will make it a 19th call.
0: 10-4. Gonna be 05357.
1: 99 Yankee Squad. Can I get a premise check here at 940 North Michigan Avenue with the Lululemon?
0: 10-4.
2: 1814. 814. Can you put the following plate on my ticket? Edward John 47. 417, Edward John, 47417, and channel location 18.
0: 10-4. Units at 1, I got a hold-up alarm, 1101 South Canal, 1101 South Canal, Panera Bread. 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

0: 120.
1: Yeah, I'm called by Sylvester Alarm. So you can put that on my box and I can advise that it's usually safe.

0: Marine 7.
1: Marine 7.
0: Yeah, we're out on the river trying to assist this 18th District beacon. Are they still out here?
1: 1831.
2: 31, I'm waving at them.
1: All right, I'm sorry, 31, you said you were leaving? Are you waving?
2: No, I'm waving at them. Now they're waving back, so we're all good.
1: Okay.
3: 114.
1: 114?
3: Hey, after my personal keys, back me with a station assignment and one.
1: 10-4.
0: One, two, two, show me riding with 120.
1: 10-4. One, eight, three, two.
3: 1834.
1: And 1824 for the assist.
3: 24.
1: Hold an offender, 251 East Huron, 251 East Huron, containing a female adult for theft.
3: Mm-hmm.

0: 1873.
1: Disturbance at 431 North Clark. I have a female laying in front of the bank refusing to move, sleeping.
0: All right, 10-4.
1: Be advised, they also called in a criminal question.
2: Yes, I get my 30 and 18, please.
1: 1873, be advised, I also have a criminal trespass in progress there, 431 North Clark. Unknown person wearing a blue shirt, black pants, trespassing on the premises. Not sure if it's related, so I'll keep them separate at the time.
0: All right, 10-4.
1: And 13-10-4.
3: Eight eleven. Sam, can you already put 0910, please?
1: Okay, 811, that's gonna get you. John King, 282-741. John King, 282-741, and event number 05034. 05034.
3: Thank you.

0: 120.
1: Yeah, you can name this 14 call, step his own size, and thank you for the answer.
0: 10-4.

0: 18-11.
1: Can you come in?
0: Ma'am, is this 18-11? Can I take a victim to her house, drop her off at 2640 North Hermitage?
1: Sergeant for 811. And 811, to confirm, Armitage or Hermitage?
0: Hermitage.
1: All right, we're still hearing Hermitage with the H?
0: With the Henry, ma'am, yes, Henry.
1: Okay. Sergeant for 1811. H20.
2: H1882, can I help you?
1: Yeah, 11's asking permission to take victim over to 2640 North Hermitage.
2: Yeah, if we're not crazy busy, that's fine. Just make sure you announce it in the mileage.
1: 10-4, 11, copy.
0: Repeat.
1: Make sure you give him mileage and it was approved by 82.
0: Sure, 99. Last 3, 174.
1: 11-27 and 10.

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0: 9, can you call? He's okay.
1: 10-4. Criminal sexual assault, 251 East Huron. See the charge nurse regarding a patient in room who wants to do a CSA report. There's not even a name for the charge nurse here.
2: That man's fine.

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1: 11:32 in the time.

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0: Hey, so you get this a 19 call. Thanks for all the backup.
1: 10-4. 1821.
2: 1821. Can I get a quick personal in North of Wales?

0: Hey, 32, can you run a name real quick?
1: Go ahead.
0: My name is going to be Sam, Henry, Adam, William, Frank, Ida, Tom, Zebra, Paul, Adam, Tom, Robert, Ida, Charlie, King. It's going to be Shaw Fitzpatrick. It should not be hyphenated. First name is going to be King, Ida, Eddie, Robert, Sam, Tom, Ida, Nora. Date of birth is 24 February of 86. It's going to be an adult female.
1: No record. Is there a middle initial?
0: George.

0: All right, 32, it does come back as hyphenated and expired driver's license. I'll throw it on your box with an address on King Drive in Chicago and clear no once. Just so you guys know, if even if we have everything else right, if there's a middle and we don't have it, it won't send anything back.
1: Copy. Thank you.

0: 7512
1: Charlie.
0: 7512 Charlie.
1: Can I get a number, please, for Quality of Life Mission, Pritzker Park?
0: Sure. It is 05761. I don't have any B cars up, but this is an 18, pretty close to the station, 1158 North Howe, they're saying. They're asking for an assist. Ambulance 28 is there with an unruly patient.
2: Hey, 73, you can five call our job and we'll go over there.
0: 73, okay. There was two on there. Were they the same or both five call?
2: Two on the same.
0: Thank you.

0: 5548 on the zone.
1: 5548.
0: Yeah, I'm on a state in Van Buren with a broken on car in the left lane. Is there a, can I get a reload? She's waiting on a tow, but she's backing up traffic pretty bad, and she doesn't know how long it'll take before the tow gets here. It's on a silver Chevy.
1: I'm calling a reload.
0: It's a silver Chevy Traverse. The license plate is Frank Mary 87164.

0: Units in 18 pending. I got a disturbance upgraded to 1234 North Halstead, 6th and Tether, 508 North Dearborn. Disturbance 149 West Kinsey. Have a disturbance 161 West Kinsey. Check the well-being, 530 North Lakeshore Drive, auto accident, Clark and LaSalle. And a 1, assault in progress, 2344 North South State,
1: 133.
0: Help me out with the assault in progress, 2344 South State. Evicted tenant, male black, tall, wearing a black V-neck shirt, checkered pajama pants, returned with a female black, wearing a mint green hoodie, black jeans, flip-flops, after threatening them earlier.
1: For 1802 Sam for info.
0: Go ahead.
1: In regards to that motor vehicle theft that happened at Fullerton in Ashland, the getaway vehicle, which was the secondary vehicle, is going to be Illinois plate George Adam 35986.
0: 10-4.

0: 114.
1: 114? No. 114, go.
0: You can clear me.

0: 1821.
1: 821.
0: Did you have something on Clark and LaSalle?
1: Yeah, an auto accident, PD only.
0: I'm around the corner. I'm going to show you if I can find it.
1: All right, it's a school bus that was rear-ended. Caller's on a Honda CR-V.
0: No, no.
2: 132.
1: 132?
2: Premise check at 31st Street, Beach, please.
1: 10-4.

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1: 2-2.
0: Can I get 30 on Taylor and Canal?
1: 10-4.

Saturday, same pending with the backlog still on. I got a mental health disturbance at 530 North Lakeshore at the carport garage exit of the condo. Fire is going for a male white 70 with white hair standing in the middle of the street. Navy jacket, dark pants, white shirt, brown shoes. Thinks he's a possible mental. He's talking to himself, punching in the air. And he's now stopped at 530 North Lakeshore. Also got a sex offense at 508 North Dearborn. Female black standing in front, exposing her body. Disturbance is upgraded at 1234 North Halstead. 20 teens in a restaurant. They're bothering staff and the customers. And then disturbance at 149 West on Kinsey. Also came over as assault in progress for a male wife 30 with an ankle bracelet, blue shirt and jeans, yelling and screaming.

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1: 114.
0: Federal Night of B. There's a battery victim injured, male in a wheelchair, was punched in the face. Fire's on the way. I don't have any info on any offender.
2: Unit standby for an all call. All radio zones will observe a 30-second period of radio silence on the 5th day of June, 2026 at 1200 hours. This is in honor of Police Officer Christopher Rivera, star 19020, assigned to the 6th District, who was shot and killed in the line of duty on the 5th day of June, 2025 at 2152 hours in the 6th District. Correct console time is 1200 hours.

0: 2813. What restaurant was it? That Subway or Sharks or on 1234 Halstead? I'm right over here.
1: It's a Subway.
0: You send it on my box. I'm right here. I'll go in there and I'll let you know.
1: Okay, I got you on it. Thank you. All right, 114 against the offender is still there. Federal Night of B, we're getting the battery in progress now. Mel Black pushing people, trying to hit them on the corner. He's got a blue hat, black long sleeve shirt, army green pants with backpack, and he's got a piece of metal in his hand. One T3. Can you head over with that unit, please?
0: Nine. 1, 2, 4, you can show me going.

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1: 813?
0: Yeah, they already left. Just making a 5 calls.
1: 10-4, thanks.

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1: Okay.
2: 131. Showing Greenwood federal as well.
1: So far.
3: 833. 833. Can I get an RD for 0281? I'll send you a message shortly.
1: Sure. John King, 282804,
4: 08204, 05541. 873. 873. Yeah, we're going to be riding with ambulance 28. Half of 73 is riding in the ambulance now.
1: Okay, where are you going, Northwestern?
4: Northwestern.
1: Alrighty.

0: 1023.
1: 1023.
0: Yeah, there's a battery in progress. Was CSD rolling for this?
1: I believe so, because they came over as a victim injury. Yeah, there's an noise.
0: It looks like they are on Armstead Road south of Ivy Wells.

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1: 114.
0: Looks like a flash message. He was last seen going eastbound on Ida B. Wells. They see that he's got a cart with him.
1: Eastbound Ida B. with a cart. Okay.

0: 这地儿叫。
1: The subject, Northwestern, has detained, has been released. We assisted her off the property. You can show me an 18 on report.
0: I'm sorry.
1: This is going to be related to the job earlier at Northwestern. If you can just tie those tickets together.
0: Something you had in your box when you quoted earlier?
1: No, I believe 1830 and 34 were there earlier for this female. So it's related to that earlier incident.
0: Okay, let me see if I can find it. All right, yeah, I cross-referenced them.
1: Thank you.

0: 18 notes to Sam. Can you see if there's a camera at 508 North Dearborn for this female that's supposed to be in front exposing herself?
1: 99.
0: Sorry, I don't have anybody else. When you're done with your park check, 149 West Kinsey, for that assault in progress. There's several calls. There's a male, white 30, with an ankle bracelet. He's been in the doorway screaming and yelling.
2: 1822, squad, I can roll.
0: 822, thank you. 181, do you copy?
1: 12, copy.
0: All right, thank you.
1: 1814. 814. 814. Clear from staff report, can I have a person 19?

0: 我的祖父。
1: 祖父。
0: 寿命是那个方面还是完全没进入。
1: 三分。

0: One, 14.
1: 14.
0: Spoke with the victim. He didn't want anything done and denied EMS. 19 Palm, thanks for all the backup.
1: Okay, sounds good. Thank you. I need to send 19 a person down. 163 East Pearson, if we have any Michigan Avenue, so we can slide over 163 East Pearson. There's a female woman as a mouth, fires in the way.
0: What's going on, Michigan Avenue?
1: It's 163 East Pearson.
0: Did your voice and over.
1: 82 Boy, also thank you.
2: 1802 Sam.
1: 02 Sam.
2: You can make 508 North Dearborn 05 Boy.
1: Alright, thank you. Went over the sex offense at Jones, 700 South State. The caller, Leah, she says she's in a black Lexus in the alley, and there's a male black, 5'8", with a green hat pushing a cart and exposed himself to her and then threw a brick at her car. He's walking southbound in the alley.
0: 114, show me going.
1: 14, okay, I got you headed.
2: 124, you can show me here as well.
1: All right, thank you.

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0: Sandy, help out on this hit and run, 1100 South Wabash. There's a city transit van that's on scene.
1: 99.

0: 832.
1: You can show me over here on Pearson.
0: Put that Northwestern job in the staff.
2: Yeah, just let the other units that's responding over here know that the individual, he went southbound, out the alley, it's male black. He's pulling, it looks like he's pulling like a cart or some type of machine that's on a cart. He's wearing a blue baseball cap, black long sleeve shirt with some jeans and dark color shoes.
3: Okay, you head there.
4: So you can show me searches.
3: I'm sorry, who was that last unit, 32?
4: Mayday.
3: You're over there at Jones?
4: Mayday.

0: 8 to 13. Go
1: for lucky 13.
0: You know, hold on a second. Do we have Michigan Avenue units that could go to 118 East Erie off of Erie in Michigan for a well-being check? Any Michigan Avenue units that could go to Michigan and Erie? 118 East Erie.
2: Continue to boy.
1: 118 Eddie.
2: From Pearson, I'll go.
0: Okay, 82 boy, and was that 88 Eddie?
1: 10-4, 88 Eddie, you can show us going that way.
0: Okay, they're giving 118 East Erie an apartment 18 Charlie. Northwestern is the caller, says the patient, female white, 83 years old. She left the hospital against medical advice and is suicidal and mentioned wanting to take some pills. So they want you to check her residence to see if she's at that location. Her name is Ann Earn.
1: Do they expound on what we want, what they want us to do in terms of if we do find her? Because if she does left AMA, we can't force her to go back.
0: No, they're just asking for you guys to check on her to make sure she's okay, I guess. And then, I guess, request ambulance.
1: All right, thank you very much.
0: Sure, no problem.

0: 1802, Sam.
1: 02, Sam, go ahead.
0: I got one more if you can check at 530 North Lakeshore. That male that was punching the air. Hold on, let me find a description. He was supposed to be a male, white, 70 years old, white hair, middle of the street. Navy jacket, dark pants, white shirt and brown shoes. Looks like the ambulance came and went, returned to quarters. Let me know if he's still there. 530 North Lakeshore.
1: 99, around what time did the call come in?
0: The call came in originally as a disturbance at 1148.
1: 99.
2: Squad. Can I get a quick permit track at the Apple Store north in Clyburn if you don't have anything pending?
0: 813, okay. If we have any, it's by Michigan and Randolph. Randolph and Michigan, they have the street vendors out there on the corner. Randolph and Michigan.

0: 103 David. What's on Randolph, Michigan?
1: I'm sorry, 82 Eddie coming in?
0: 103 David. What you got on Randolph, Michigan?
1: 103 David, thanks. It's street vendors. They didn't say which corner, but they're on the corner.

0: 114.
1: I got flagged down at State and 10 for an auto accident. If that pops up, I sent them into the station. So, yeah.
0: 10th and State. Nothing yet. Thanks.
2: Austin, Sam.
0: Yes, Austin, Sam.
2: You can make it a 5-boy.
0: Thank you so much.

0: 1882 Eddie. Yeah, you can dupe this to ambulance 11 or take it to Northwestern.
1: All right, thank you.

Hi to Nadine. I got a well-being check 1301 North on Cleveland. The caller didn't leave a name, is whispering something, and then stopped talking. They tried two callbacks after they hung up and got nothing.

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1: 103 David.
0: You just get out of 5-4.
1: Thank you very much. 1814. One 814.
0: 14.
1: Can you head over to that well-being check at 1301 North Cleveland? The caller didn't leave a name, just whispered something they couldn't understand, stopped talking, tried two callbacks after they hung up, and we got no answer. So they never gave an address. This is just the cell tower hit. We could just check the area for anything.
0: What's the address again?
1: 1301 North Cleveland.
0: Right on. Could be another Marcy Cole.

0: 132.
1: 132.
0: Squad, you can clear my assistant. Can you show me getting lunch and one, please?
1: Lunch and one.

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0: I got flagged down at Roosevelt and City for a woman down.
1: All right, Roosevelt and City, we'll hold you there. Let us know if you know anything.

I used to want a disturbance at 222 South Riverside Plaza and talks to a male black shouting at the female security guard along the Riverwalk. She's not on scene. She's calling for security. There's no description.

0: 812.
1: Well, what was the name of the caller at your house?
0: The caller's name is Nicole Anthony.
1: 99, thank you, Spot.
0: Sure, it says the Treehouse. That was the original call.

0: 114, please.
1: 114.
0: Are you calling? Yeah, 114. She sent an ambulance. She's trying to tell me that she needs an ambulance, but she doesn't know what for.
1: Okay.
0: But she did piss herself all over the sidewalk.
1: Okay, Roosevelt and Stabic of ambulance go on which corner?
0: It'll be on the northeast corner.
1: Okay, we'll get it rolling.

0: Teenager Boy.
1: Hey, it's your boy.
0: I made contact with her. How she is at her residence, housekeeper is with her. She declined EMS, refused medical attention. She does not want to cause harm to herself. And she's 19 pounds right now.
1: Okay, sounds good. Thank you.

0: car accident that actually happened at 11th and Wabash on the corner.
1: 102 Sam.
2: 11th and Wabash, do you have any footage of that accident? Came in at 12:10.
0: Time is about 12:04.
1: No, we won't have any footage of that. The camera faces the intersection at Wabash and Roosevelt.
2: Okay, no footage for

0: 114.
1: 114.
0: 114. Can you show me what 114?
1: 24, okay.

0: 161, Charlie.
1: Charlie.
0: And we have a transport car at Chesney Court.
1: 161, Charlie, transport car where?
0: McChesney Court. It's an alley. Near Lower Wacker and Michigan Avenue. McChesney Court.
1: Okay. Anybody head over for transport for 161 Charlie? Do we have a unit of one that can help out 161 Charlie with the transport? Michigan and Lower Wacker.
2: One, 6-3 David, hold you there.
1: 6-3 David, okay.

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1: 31.
0: Can you put three plates on the box for me, please?
1: Go with number one.
0: The first one is going to be a Frank Sam 55289.
1: Next.
0: The second one is going to be a Land of Lincoln, Mary 222733.
1: Third one.
0: And the third plate is going to be California plate, 9 Victor George, Zebra 513.

0: 131.
1: 131.
0: Hoax place, all three clear, all three valid, all three on the box.
1: Yeah, thank you.

0: you have anybody by Trump Tower for an EMS call? 401 North Wabash, anyone close to Trump Tower?
1: 7554 Sam.
0: Ambulance is going for a female 40 having a seizure behind the tower in the Riverwalk. Caller says he's on the Wilmette boat on the water.
1: 7-4, I'll go check it out.
2: Okay, 7-3.
0: 73.
2: In the 19 Paw. Can we get lunch at Norton Sheffield?
0: 10-4.
3: Eight eighty-two. Can you please hold myself, Boy, Eddie, and Zebra at 455 North City Front Plaza? There's a scheduled protest against the Indian government.
0: Okay, 10-4.

0: 75-54, Sam.
1: Sam, go ahead.
0: Do you have a better location for the female?
1: Yeah, the second ticket said she was on a boat tour, but she is at the loading dock on a lower level.
0: Very nice.

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AT&T 24.

0: Female having a seizure, is that so? We're mobile.
1: I'm sorry, 64 Ida, is the female having a seizure is where?
0: She's on the Wilmette boat.
2: 54
0: Sandwich,
2: in here.
1: Ambulance is on scene, okay.
3: 1820. I got 24 in the station on reports.
1: Okay. Units and 18 got a battery in progress at 150 West on Maple. 254 fighting in the laundromat. 150 West Maple.
4: One fourteen.
1: Were you supposed to be back on something, or are you clear?
4: I'm clear.
1: Okay, I got a holding offender at 1 South Street at Target. I have a female for shoplifting.
4: 123. 123. Go ahead. You can disregard that unit. I also 4RD, so I'm clear from the job. I'll take the holding.
1: Okay, 15, you copy the, I'm sorry, 14, you copy the waiver.
4: Then, 163, David.
1: 163, David.
4: His walk. Intro is going to inside for medical clearance. Last 3 mileage is 856.
1: All right, 1250.
3: Hey, 1820, what did you say you had on Maple?
1: One 50 West Maple, there's a battery in progress. It says two people are fighting in the laundromat.
3: I'll head over.
1: Okay, 813, you want to go with?
4: Yeah, I'll head over. Someone from over way, but...
1: Thank you.

0: 7554 Sam.
1: 7554 Sam.
0: You can do the ambulance.
1: All right, 10-4, thanks.

0: 131.
1: 31.
0: Hey, give me another disturbance here at the same address, Wabash, at 11th. And can I get another unit, please?
1: All right, another car, please, 11th and Wabash. 122, can you have the way?
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0: Hey, 14.
1: 14.
0: 19, boy. I'll head over to 150 Maple.
1: Support.

0: All right, 2014-13 on Maple. They said that they worked everything out and that they don't need the police anymore.
1: Groovy. Thank you. Make that a 19 Paul then. Thanks for your assist.
0: Yeah, thanks. 2013-14. I got you quick.

0: 131.
1: You can disregard any other unit. I chose the first thing and got into a random car refusing to get out. I got her out already. You give that a green light call and show me go to station on the crash report.
0: Oh, okay. That's more.
1: 131, can I just get the van number for the service, though?
0: Alright, it's 06641.
1: Thank you very much.

0: 163 David, arrive 859 in the Marsh.
1: All right, it's 1258. I'm sorry, what unit was it?
0: 163 David.
1: Okay, got it.

0: Okay, so you can tell that to Lost Hotel on my off, please.
1: Thank you. Was that 32?
0: Yes, ma'am.
1: Every time we come up, I hear something different. Okay.
0: Sorry, I'll be more clear.
2: No,
1: it's okay. I know your voice. 811.
2: Sorry. Cleveland, can I take a lunch in 18, please?
1: 811, 10-4.
3: 812.
1: 1812.
3: 5-5, Frank Squire. Thanks for my assist. Let me grab 30, UVT.
1: Okay, so far.
0: 1831.
1: 831.
0: 1-18 in time due, please.
1: So far.
4: Frank Squire, accident.
1: Somebody need the air?
4: I'm at, Cornell, hey!
1: Cornell and what?
4: Concord and Sheffield.
1: All right.
4: Send an email, man.
1: All right, Sheffield and Concord, you said it was an auto accident, you need an ambulance?
4: Send an email. No, I'm not involved, Scott. He missed my car.
1: Okay, 22, we'll get the ambulance on the way. Do you need the car or are you good?
4: No, I'm good, Squad.
1: Okay, we'll get the ambulance rolling. And 22, just to be clear, you said you are not involved, right?
4: I am not involved.
1: Okay.
3: 114.
1: 114.
3: Can you give me that EMS that you want? I'll take that before I go to lunch.
1: 32, I already took it.
3: Alright, well, I'll drive to my lunch location then.
1: Alrighty.

0: One in custody, 1305. It's John King, 282-886, 282-886, on 06526. Do you need another car back?
1: Okay. 123,
0: you want help with transport?
1: I think it's one of them and then it's not.
0: Okay.

0: Hold on a second, 33. Eddie, unit coming in, 1630.
1: 68 Wacker, street traffic.
0: 68 East Wacker, okay. Okay, I'm sorry, 133, I thought this was in a Dearborn, but 27 in state for a suspicious person, male black 50, was threatening to shoot the caller. He just got off the bus, has a large bag, looks like he has a military bag. He's got a black shirt with prints on it, camouflage pants. The caller did not see a weapon, but he could have one in the bag.
2: 10-4.
0: Was there somebody else coming in?
1: 132, you could do that to Amble 66, and you could show me 1133.
0: 10-4.

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1: 14.
0: You can show me going with 33 also. I want to see if this is a guy from earlier that we were getting calls about.
1: Okay.

0: 23. 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One adult female, 956 on the mileage.
1: Okay, it is 1311.

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1: 6-3 Eddie.
0: Can you run a name for me?
1: A name? Sure. What was it?
0: Last name is Burnett. Boy, Union, Robert, Nora, Eddie, Tom, Tom. First name is Michael. Common spelling. Middle initial is K with the birth date of January 29th, 78.
1: K like King, right?
0: 10-4.
1: Okay, we'll check.
2: 18-14.
1: 8-1-4.
2: Lunch.
1: 14, I'm sorry, you said lunch?
2: 1245 North Highborn.
1: Yes, I'm fine.
3: Whacker and Bennett, where are you?
1: Okay, Whacker and Bennett, can I have another car, please, Whacker and Bennett?
3: Nope.
1: Okay, and I have another 61 Adam, 64, 122, I got you guys.
3: No black. Navy. Navy shirt, black pants, white shoes. Bennett.
1: All right, male black, navy shirt, black pants, white shoes, which way?
3: We're on Bennett Street. We're going towards Michigan. Pretty little black girl over here. We're by Lake Street.
1: Okay, going towards Michigan. 122, did you copy?
2: 9-8.
3: First link and one end.
1: 6-1 Adam.
3: Hong Kong Whacker.
2: 6-1 Adam, Hong Kong Adam.
1: Okay, I got a couple of cars headed your way.
3: Off the parking garage, off the parking garage.
1: Off the parking garage.
3: On the alley.
1: Now headed through the alley. 1-4.
3: We're in the alley by the parking garage.
1: In the alley by the parking garage, what does he want it for?
3: By Harold Washington Library. Harold Washington Library.
1: Library. In the alley.
2: What's he wanted for?
1: He's not saying, but right now he's chasing him, so possible warrant. No, possible warrant.
2: 1864.
1: 864, go ahead.
2: What's that description again?
1: Okay, he is by Harold Washington Library, 400 South State. It's a male black, navy shirt, black pants, white shoes.
3: Harold Washington College, by the alley. Lincoln Lane, Webbett.
1: I'm sorry, Lincoln Wabash by the college.
3: By the alley, across the street. Next to the old Virgin Hotel. That alley.
1: Okay, by the alley again, by Harold Washington College off the lake.
3: He sat down, but we're going to have to put him in handcuffs.
1: Okay, where are you guys at? Do you have him detained?
3: No, negative. I see a car right here, 7623. And they just need to move that truck.

0: One detained.
1: Okay, one detained, guys. 1320 on the time. One detained.
2: 7531 Frank here with them.
1: 7531 Frank so far.
2: You could give disregard. We're going to give a transfer right now.
1: Right, anybody else that was headed over to help up 6380? Disregard. If you're not on scene, disregard.
3: 1822. 1822. 1822. I'm going to need a double reload flag for them to take these up on the lower Wacker Drive. One is on the sidewalk. One of the cars is in the middle of the street. It still has the key in it, and it does start up. But I'm afraid to drive it because it started smoking real bad.
1: Okay, you want them just moved out of the way, or did you say you want them taking a whacker?
3: I might need to take a little whacker because they're totaled in actuality.
1: Okay, so you want to write up tolls for those then?
3: Well, then I have to write a toll, they're just reloading them to the little whacker drive spot.
1: All right, we'll see if they can reload them there.
3: How long is it going to pick up these vehicles?
1: Okay.
4: Where is their exact location for?
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1: 7531 Frank.
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0: 23, 22.
1: 22.
0: Can I get a car to come over here and watch this one vehicle with the key still in it? Because I need to go to Illinois Masonic.
1: Clinton needs somebody to sit on that Sheffield and Concord place while he goes to the hospital.
2: All right, 99. I'll be there in a minute.
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1: 03, David, and Eddie, 10-4.

0: 1834.
1: Here, my last car, South in Progress at 315 North LaSalle. It's over the time. Male white yelling at people inside with a blue shirt, black pants, and no shoes.
0: 99.
1: 820 or 30 for an assist, or 873 before you head in? 1873.
0: 34, you can give them a wave off. I'll leave mine.
1: Okay, thanks.
2: One twenty-four.
1: Got a suspicious person, Ida B in state. Male black 30, blue or teal clothing, being aggressive. He's pushing people to the ground.
2: 99.
1: He said it looks like he's still headed eastbound. It was a person passing by.
2: 99.
1: One six three, Eddie. Oh, yeah. Yes, it is. It's on your box.
0: Thank you. Thanks for the backup.
1: One 22. Assault just occurred. It's actually a two-car accident, and they're arguing over the accident and not cooperating.
2: Right.

0: 114, are you headed out to lunch, 114?
1: Yeah, I just started heading over there. I was going to the 63 anything.
0: Yeah, 132, 132.
2: 32.
0: I have a disturbance over the time, 222 South Riverside Plaza, a couple calls on it. Again, it's got a lot of time on it. There was a male black shouting at the security guard along the Riverwalk. This is a third-party caller. That's all I have.
1: 163,
0: Eddie?
1: Can you notify my supervisor about where I'm at with the PRS over here for pursuit?
0: I'm sorry, notify Sergeant of what?
1: We have PRRs and a foot pursuit.
0: Okay. Sergeant for 163, Eddie?
1: 6-1, I got it.

0: 1812.
1: Suspicious person, 2266 North Lincoln. There's three businesses within that building, male black thin short with a baseball cap, dark hoodie, green and black fatigues. He's been wandering around the building. May have been injecting himself with something.
0: No, no.
1: Anybody else out that way? 2266 North Lincoln.
0: H12 all of us.
1: Good so far.
2: One oh two Sam.
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1: Yeah, it is 07076.
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At an 18 Pioneer, I got a mental health disturbance over the time at 1 East Erie. Pathlight Residential, Rachel says, male 20 came to the location yesterday, has not eaten. He's been at that location and wants to leave. That's all I have. Fire's on the way.

0: Any Michigan Avenue is for 520 North Michigan at Northbridge Mall for a disturbance.
1: ADA Boy,
0: 520 North Michigan at Northbridge Mall. The caller says a male black coat, gray pants, beige book bag. He was at a food pantry when he received tainted peanut butter laced with LSD. That's for the caller.
1: 10-4.
2: 1882.
0: 82.
2: Where is 88 Boy right now? Because they're supposed to be at Oak and Rush. We have plenty of units that should be much closer to 520 North than they are.
0: 1888
2: Boy, you're supposed to be at Oak and Rush? 10-4. 88. 82. You got 88 John. They're at Ontario, Michigan, and then you have 88 Ocean at 401 North. So either one of those should be able to handle that.
0: Okay, 1888
3: John. 1888
0: John. Our 88 Ocean, I don't know if you guys are 10-4. 520 North Michigan, can you head over for this mail that says that he thinks he got some food from the food pantry that was laced with drugs?
3: 88 John, so I'm heading that way.
0: Thank you.
4: 88 Ocean, you can start going as well.
0: 10-4.
2: 82, all those 88 units are 10-4. In fact, 88 John is a three-man team.
0: Alrighty, thank you.

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1: 82.
0: 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They're peaceful. They're friendly here.

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0: Kayla was on the bus and service. We're trying to get somebody to Jackson and, sorry, Roosevelt and Columbus Drive.
1: 10-4.

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0: 2001 Lakeshore for an accident with injuries. Let me see what the ambulance did. Looks like ambulance 4 is still en route.
1: Okay.

0: 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David?
1: David?
0: One Paul, can I, sorry, 19 Paul. David, you there?
1: Yeah, it's 07174.

0: Anything to you, John?
1: It is.
0: Hey, John, can we get EMS at 520 Michigan Avenue? The victim here is stating that he feels a little dizzy and might need some medical attention. We just look at the peanut butter, and there still seems to be something inside the bottle, but it's hard to tell if it's any sort of drug or LSD.
1: All right, 520 North Michigan, we'll get the ambulance rolling.
0: 10-4.

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1: A14.

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1: 14, go ahead.
0: When you get up and rolling again, can you go over Relief 13? He's waiting on reloads at Sheffield and Concord.
1: Bye-bye.

0: 132, it looks like ambulance and a tow truck are at 2301 Lakeshore, northbound.
1: Nice.
2: Eighteen eighty-eight Eddie.
0: Eighty-eight Eddie.
2: Can you put it down with horses?

0: 820, are you by your PDC, 1820?
1: No, but I can be.
0: Okay, I got this one job on the board. It's over the time. It's a mental health disturbance. The ambulance already transported, so I'm not sure. Can you let me know if I need to send a car over there or to Northwestern or if I can code it?
1: Well, 19 Paulus for now, but if fire calls and needs assistance, we'll go help them out.
0: Sounds good.
2: 2813, tow's on scene for one of the vehicles. They're needing a flatbed for the other car. The one that's on the sidewalk with the wheel off is going to need a flatbed. So did you get a flatbed for the other one?
0: Okay, well, you need to write up a tow case then. Is that cool?
2: Yeah, I don't. I think one's already getting done by 22, I believe.
0: 822.
2: 1822.
0: Are you calling for a tow for the other one? I guess one of them needs a flatbed.
2: I guess I have to. I got it.
0: Okay, sounds good.
2: I could write it up right here. I have a tow report in here for the one with the wheel off. All right, thanks, Kim.

0: I just want to get a suspicious person at Millennium Park, 205 East Randolph, close to the Randolph entrance. There's a male black following the caller around several times today. He's bald with reflective shades, multicolored short sleeve, button down with blue jeans. And he follows the caller every day. If anybody could head over and talk to this guy.
1: ARD, obtaining Sherman Clear.
0: 832, come first.

0: 423.
1: Once again.
0: Sergeant, no, I've got a case report that's attached to this arrest and a queue for approval.
1: Sergeant, for 123, is your report with an arrest?
2: 12099.
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1: John. 88,
3: John.
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0: 12.
1: 8-12?
0: Is that a description again?
1: 8-12 on Lincoln. It was a male black thin, short, baseball cap, dark hoodie, and green and black fatigues.
0: Thank you.

0: Do we have any units by Millennium Park for the suspicious person? Millennium Park, Randolph entrance.
1: Seven five six four. There's about 10 bikes assigned to that blue slash. I think they're monitoring a different zone. They might be on event one. I'm not sure.
0: Oh, okay.

0: 114.
1: 114.
0: Did anybody take that job on Randolph?
1: No, not yet. I was trying to get it over to whoever's working at Blues Fest to see if someone's over that way.
0: If nobody takes it, you can just take me off lunch. I'll go over there.
1: Well, hold on. Give me a minute.
2: One 08.
1: 108.
2: They're on citywide 85. There's about 23, 24 detectives working there. Can you put it out on that?
1: On citywide 85, okay.

0: 1813 spot. Can I order up that tow then? Give me the SS number, and I'll give you a plate number for this other vehicle.
1: 813, we're about to switch right now, so you want to call the address in about 3 minutes?
0: That's fine.
1: Okay, thanks.

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1: Go ahead.
2: Okay, well, he wants to play some about the first one is Illinois play, Eddie 91015. The second is the Georgia play, Zebra Lincoln Adam 367.
0: Yeah, they'll be on the box. And I'll use standby for shift change. Have a good night. Thanks for your help.

Good afternoon, Zoe 4 KSJ 745, District 1 and 18. The council time is now 14:01 on the 5th of June, 2026. 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

0: 124.
1: 124.
0: You have a code for that disturbance in your box, or did you make it to that park on Washington Estate?
1: Yeah, I'm going towards the park right now. The disturbance is going to be a 19, Paul.
0: 10-4.

0: 1-813 is fly.
1: 1-813.
0: Yeah, the Chevy Equinox with the, thank you. With the plate Edward Queen 34743. Just can you let 22 know it's been relocated? It's on the side of the street now. It's no longer in traffic, impeding traffic. It's at like 949 West Concord. It's on the side of the street now.
1: Okay, you said let 1822 know?
0: Yeah.
1: 1822, you copy?
0: One eight two two. What was this
1: for? The vehicle has been relocated to 949 West Concord. It's no longer blocking the street.
0: No. 813. The other one though needs a flatbed. The one that's on the sidewalk with two rear wheels are both off. Can I rear up a tow? Can I give you the plate and all that?
1: 10-4.
0: It's a Washington State plate, Boyd Lincoln Victor 1856, and it's going to need a float. It's on the sidewalk over at like 951 West Concord. Both of the wheels, rear wheels, are off.
1: 10-4.

0: Sergeant at 1. Sergeant at 1.
1: One twenty.
0: We're beginning a disturbance to the board 100 South State. The caller states the lady left CPD is no longer needed on scene. He's left the area as well.
1: Uh-huh.
0: 10-4, thank you.

0: 181 3 spot. What was the RD number that was generated from this crash, please?
1: That RD is John King 282 896. Again, John King 282 896.

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1: 1683 Eddie.
0: Let me get an RD for 0461.
1: Better give you John King 282965 for event number 06873. Again, John King 282965.
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1: You're welcome.
0: 1888 Ocean.
3: Hey, Spot, just more information on this hand waiver. It's going to be a trespass at the Zara.
1: 10-4.

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1: 1820.
0: 1820, we're going to take out the second watch wrap and put in a third watch wrap.
1: Thank you.

0: We have any units that can head to 1888 Ocean 700 North Michigan at the Zara. 32
1: on the way.
0: 10-4.

0: Any other units that can head over to 1882?
1: I'm sending Debra and Eddie over there.
0: 10-4.

0: 1888 Charlie.
1: Well, we can take a roll over there, Czar.
0: 10-4.
2: Where's that? Yeah, 700. Are they, is it Zara?
0: It's at the Zara, 700 North Michigan.

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1: 10-4.
0: 101.
1: 101.
2: Yeah, I'm trying to call you at a PAC 5 to give you the window detail right now.
1: 10-4.
2: 0841, correct.
1: 10-4.
0: 10-2-0, just for information, you're going to a little threat, huh?
1: I'm sorry, what unit was coming in?
0: 10-2-0, we're going to the third floor, that's all. Just for information.
1: 10-4, I got you going to the third floor.
3: Seventy-five thirty-one, David. Black, can you put us down at 30 North Michigan? And can we get a priority bill? I ran that thing. The car 7 up high. Can you just take it off the file and get a bill here?
1: Are you going to slow down. We get a slow down to 70 North Michigan. Any units?
3: Negative.
1: No. 7531, David. Am I holding you down on the traffic stop you're on?
4: Hey, 0820, just regard him.
3: You can give me data on the number from the truck stop, but yeah, hold it down here at 30 North Michigan so we get a priority toll for the vehicle.
1: Is that priority toll at 30 North Michigan from your traffic stop?
3: 5-4.
2: 101.
1: Okay. And 7531, David, is that the VIN number that's in your history?
3: 10-4 for the Honda.
1: And will it roll afloat?
3: It'll roll.
1: 10-4, we'll get you a priority tow. You have a good address. Is it 30 North Michigan?
3: 10-4.
1: 101, were you coming in?
2: Yeah, I tried calling you on the text. No one picked up.
1: It didn't come through.
2: 0840 rang, and then 0841 was just busy.
1: She's going to give you a call.
2: 99.

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0: Yeah. 14, relieve me. I'm going to go in 18. Drop this tow report off. We'll be in the bin in front. Let the tow guy know.
1: So you're not going to be on scene?
0: I think the sergeant to sign it inside, and it's going to be in the 18th district.
1: 10-4.

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1: Step 4.

0: Sergeant at 1.
1: 120.
0: 120, we're going to put in a wrap.
1: Maybe not.
2: Oh, yeah.

units in 18, we have pending on a board in the back lot, suspicious person, 155 West Kinsey. Information for the police, Goeth and Lakeshore Drive. Pending in one in the back lot, mental health disturbance, 205 North Michigan, suspicious person, Millennium Park. Assault in progress, Blue Line, Clark and Lake, disturbance, Green Line, Sir Mac. Disturbance, Clark and Lake, battery report, 1725 South Wabash, RSA, 2908 South King Drive. Parker 1, Randolph and Lakeshore Drive, all pending in 1 and 18.

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1: What unit was coming in?
0: 1811.
1: Go ahead, 1811.
0: Details that are detailed for us. Good afternoon.

Anderson 18 pending on a board suspicious person 155 West Kenzie. A couple calls came in. Calls say there's a white male wearing a blue long sleeve shirt, black pants. The male is yelling very foul things out. Would like him removed. Innocent one get a mental health disturbance 205 North Michigan at the CVS. Caller states a female 35 years of age, bleeding from her hands, appearance mental, acting out, laughing. Fire's rolling. Suspicious person, Millennium Park, 205 East Randolph. Caller states a black male in his 50s, bald, 6 feet tall, wearing a blue and white shirt, blue jeans, reflective glasses, is following her, has been following her all day. And also getting assault in progress, Blue Line, Clark and Lake, 124 West Lake. Caller says she was attacked by a man on the platform with K-9 dogs. Nothing further.

0: Sergeant at 1.
1: 120.
0: 120, that mental health disturbance. We're getting into a 5 North Michigan at the CVS. All fire return to quarters. Can we do it to them?
1: Hi, guys.
2: Yeah, I just wanted to let you know, with the window detail, part of Charlie, half of Charlie's car and the David car are going to headquarters at random, so they're going to be there for just a little bit, and the rest will be out though.
0: Okay, so you said half of Charlie and half of David is going to headquarters?
2: Half of Charlie and all of David are going to headquarters at random.
3: That's

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1: 102 Sam.
0: Hey, 29th and King, for that stolen auto, is it mobile or did they dump it somewhere?
1: Stand by.

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1: 102 Sam.
0: He said it's stationary pinging.
1: Maybe.

0: 1823.
1: Do we need to make you an x-ray car?
0: I thought you were banging 1823 third watch.
1: 1823 days. We have a 1823 days on the air.
0: I think they were doing a Pierce Apart meeting.
1: Is he still at the meeting? Did he need to be an x-ray car, or should we log him off?
0: You can log her off.
1: 10-4.

0: 1831.
1: Hey, 1831. Show is going to headquarters for a random, please.
0: 10-4. Good afternoon. 1833.
2: 833.
0: Good afternoon. I have a suspicious person. 155 West Kinzie at the Moe's Cantina. A couple calls came in. Conversation is a white male wearing a blue long sleeve shirt, black pants. The male is yelling foul things. Wants him removed.
2: 10-4.
0: 1821.

0: 1-821.
1: 21.
0: 21, good afternoon. Mental Health Disturbance, 1935 North Thistle. Had a poll to request as well. Caller says she's having problems with her 15 years of age son, male, white, diagnosed with ODD and ADHD. He takes meds. Nothing further.
1: 1821, 12, we're going to be MFG detail.
0: 10-4. Sergeant 18.
1: 1820.
0: Disregard 1820. Eighteen twenty-three. Good afternoon. Mental Health Disturbance, 1935 North Thistle. Fire's rolling. They're requesting assistance for 15 years of age. Son, white male, diagnosed with ODD and ADHD. Takes meds for it. He wants to harm himself.
1: 823, we're in the station waiting for keys.
0: 10-4. David. Is the owner on scene with the vehicle?
2: Negative, SWAT.
0: 10-4. And 7531 David, are both plates on the vehicle?

0: 7531 David.
1: 7531 David.
0: Are both plates on the vehicle?
1: No, there are no plates.
0: 10-4. Eighteen, 13.

0: 1813. Good afternoon. Have a battery in progress, 801 West North Avenue, two females inside location fighting inside the Apple.
1: 10-4, we're coming from the station. Still getting ready.
0: 10-4.

0: units and 1 Virginia that is threatening suicide, 630 West Harrison at the Greyhound Station. Caller states is male, 20 years of age. He's wearing all black, carrying a red duffel bag. He's having a mental health crisis. Advice, he feels like hurting himself because he's stranded. The person he was supposed to meet, his friend, never showed up. He's diagnosed with ADHD. Fire and care rolling. That's a further.
1: Hey, 23. Hey, Swati, don't work 2-3 days of that.

0: 1812.
1: You can handle accordingly. You have a reckless driving. Put an error, clock in LaSalle. 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Nothing further.
0: No.

0: 1820,
1: we got an information for the police, but they didn't request police at Goethe and Lakeshore Drive. Third party caller reporting bus number 8014 disabled and standing on the right shoulder facing northbound. Can we code it?
0: 19-4.
1: Thank you. 111. 111.
0: 111 Third Watch.
1: 111 Third Watch, good afternoon. I have a suspicious person when you're up and rolling Millennium Park, 205 East Randolph. Caller's by the bean. He states a black male in his 50s, bald, 6 feet tall, wearing a

0: a white shirt, blue jeans, reflective glasses, following her, has been doing it all day. She'll be next to the lemonade stand. She's wearing a blue shirt and gray jogging pants.
1: Okay.
0: I'm expecting you at a Parker on the same beat.
2: Okay.
0: 121.
2: 180 boy.
0: 180 boy.
2: We're having trouble with Lovely. Can you walk us out?
0: 10-4. I'm trying now. One 123. 123.

0: 180 Charlie.
1: 180 Charlie.
0: Good afternoon, Squad. Are you able to sign me out so I can sign in?
1: 10-4, you can try it now.

0: 1821.
1: 2-1.
0: 2-1, we're getting a battery report. It's on the B, 1527 North Sedgwick, apartment number 5. Ishmael is calling. He states that a female friend of his was battered. Her name is L.A. She was beaten yesterday, and she has pain. Her nose is possibly broken. Defender is not on scene. The fire is rolling.
1: 10-4.
0: 1821, disregard. They actually made a removal to St. Joseph. Or are you able to head over to do the report there?
1: 10-4. Thanks, Clyde.
0: One twenty-one.
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0: The accident on Lakeshore Drive at the S curve. 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
2: One twenty-three.
1: Good afternoon. I have a assault in progress at the Blue Line Clark and Lake. Caller was having a dispute with the K-9 unit. She was refusing to answer questions, but then she came in and requested a supervisor for her boyfriend and her being attacked by the K-9s.
2: Good afternoon. Coming from the station.
1: 10-4.
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1: You want to try again?
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2: Do me a favor, hold 21 down, taking the window detail people for the random two headquarters, but
1: we have them down, 10-4.

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someone new to the Borg in the EMS. 2900 South King Drive, southbound. Man sleeping in the Chevy Traverse. Fire's rolling.

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0: 31, I have a well-being check. Clark and Lake. Caller arguing with an unknown male on scene. Disregard 131. 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
1: 10-4, just for information where you are. Early side wagon.
0: 10-4.

0: 113.
1: Good afternoon. Kendra threatened suicide. 630 West Harrison at the Greyhound. A couple calls came in. 20 years of age, male, wearing all black, carrying a red duffel bag, is having a mental health crisis. Feel like he hurt himself because he's stranded. And the person that was supposed to meet him never showed up. Fire and care was rolling.

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1: 113.
0: Ambulance 45 actually made a removal to University of Illinois. Can we dupe it to them?
1: 10-4-5.

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0: 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Green Line, Cermak, 12 East Cermak. Black male, dark skin, wearing a black T-shirt, black jeans, white shoes. Keep pushing the CTA call button, asking for money.

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1: 1821 second watch.
0: Yeah, this is showing me from the dispatch.
1: I'm sorry, can you repeat that? 1821?
0: Yes, ma'am. I'm back in the district. You can show me clear. I'm not sure if the third watch wants to get their car, but I'm in the station.

0: Unit 10, 18 in Citywide, getting a person with gun division in LaSalle. Caller states a limo driver, license plate 9058. Lincoln Young pulled a gun on a caller. He's driving a black limo going southbound on Clark. The male is Indian, wearing a white shirt, beard. He almost hit the caller. Nothing further. District 18, zone 4 clear.
1: 22 for news, further on back.
0: I'm sorry, what unit was that?
1: 1-8-6-4-2.
0: 10-4.

0: Did he truly want to call him by name? I have the names for you.
1: The 1888 Eddie.
2: 1888 Eddie, are you able to ride by this disturbance? 149 West Kinzie. Intoxicated male refusing to leave from in front of location wearing a blue top and black pants.
1: And first question.
0: 1882.
2: Is
0: that for
2: 88,
0: Eddie? 10-4. Okay, 400 West Kinzie's way too far for them. They're Michigan Avenue detail. They're all on foot.
2: Disregard 1888, Eddie.

0: 113. One, one, three.
1: 13.
0: 113, units in citywide unit, criminal trespass in progress, 500 West Roosevelt at the Dunkin' Donuts. Caller states a band, black male refusing to leave, wearing black clothing at the fire district, one zone four, clear.
1: Zone four, yep. 1864, David.
0: 1864, David.
1: Yeah, can 1802 Sam run that plate to 9058 LY? See if there's any hits in the area here.
0: 1802 Sam.
2: 10-4, we're running it now.
0: Thank you.

0: 1802, Sam.
1: 1802, boy.
2: 1802, Sam.
0: The most recent hit we got is at 202 West North Avenue, westbound at 1304 hours.

0: 1864 David.
1: 1812, did you copy?
2: 6 minutes, copy.
3: 1802 Sam, update. We just got a recent hit at 1459 hours, so 2 minutes ago. 444 North Wabash, southbound.
0: 1864 David, you copy?
2: We got.
0: Was 18, was their unit coming in?

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0: 1883, can I help you with anything?
1: We were trying to see if that protest in front of NBC Tower was still going on.
0: Yes, it's still going.
1: 10-4. Do you know if there's still 30 people there?
0: 1883 King and 1883 Frank are on scene. I'm assuming it's a planned protest. It's going until 6 o'clock.
1: 10-4.
0: The good sergeant is correct. All those 83 cars are on scene. We have been relieved.
1: 10-4.

0: is that 1864 Adam?
1: Just be about 5 foot over.
0: You said you had that vehicle pulled over at where in Monroe? T64 Adam, is that for David? T64 Adam.

0: Does 64 Adam have a car? Where are they?
1: Adam, what's your location?
0: 64 Adam, we're at on rolling wall bags. We get a hold of the victim.
1: I'm sorry, you got a hold of what vehicle?
0: We have the vehicle in stock from 64 Davis Call, Athlon Roll, and Wabash. Can we get a hold of the victim?
1: 10-4, 1864 David there, Monroe and Wabash. We'll do a callback. Stand by.

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0: I got a call of the caller, the victim, but he's not in the area anymore.

0: units in 18, we have pending on in the backlog on the board, mental health disturbance, 1150 North Lakeshore Drive, auto accident, 1636 North Liberty, Larrabee. Parker 2, 1700 North Berlin. Parker 1, 1432 North Astor. Disturbance at 127 West Huron. Protest, 20 East Delaware. Battery Report, Erie and Fairbanks, pending in 1 in the backlog. Have EMS, 2900 South King Drive, 25th and State. RSA, 2908 South King Drive. Battery Report, 1725 South Wall Badge. Auto accident, 11 North State. All pending in 1 and 18 in backlog.
1: 1883. 1883 Boy and 1883 John are on their way to the protest at 2 East Delaware. It's the Hotel Workers Union. Peaceful.
0: Except for I'll hold you down on that.

0: Sergeant 18. Sergeant 18.
1: Sergeant?
0: Yes, sorry. I had a mental health disturbance, 1935 North Bissell. CFD returned to quarters, and we called back the caller no longer needed police. Can we code it?
1: 10-4.

0: 1823.
1: I'm still showing you waiting on keys.
0: Neutral is clear. What you got?
1: I have a mental health disturbance, 1150 North Lakeshore Drive, apartment 23 on the 4. The caller will be waiting in the hallway. Uncooperative patient, according to Ambulance 74, believes his 47 years of age sister is having a mental health crisis, suffers from bipolar maniac depression.
0: Counselor.

0: *1. *1 for a code.
1: 101.
0: 101, we had 2 in EMS hit the board, 2900 South King Drive. CFD return of quarters, 25th and State, CFD return of quarters as well.
1: It's going to be 15-9, it's correct. 15-12, my mistake.

0: President 18.
1: Eighteen eighty-three.
0: We had an auto accident hit the board 1636 North Larrabee. The callers confirmed that they're going into the station for a report. Can we code it?
1: 10-4.

0: 123.
1: Did your assault at the blue line need a sergeant? 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
0: Negative, they don't need any supervisor.
1: 10-4. Sergeant and one.
2: 130.
1: Can I do this request supervisor to you, Blue Line, Clark and Lake? They didn't need one.
2: 99.

0: 123.
1: I have a missing person, possibly a mental health disturbance, Columbus and Randolph. Mark is stating that his wife, who cannot navigate the city alone, she's missing. They're tourists. She had a bipolar episode, hit him and threw her phone at him, followed her southbound through the park, but lost her. She's a white female wearing a brown and white snapback, black shirt, and black shorts with straps hanging down.

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1: 123.
0: Your caller did call back. He wanted to cancel due to his wife being able to find her way back to the hotel after calling in as a missing person. He was advised policy. Did you want to give it a code?
1: Not yet. We already here, so we're going to be talking to it.

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1: 130
0: auto accident, 11 North State in front of the TJ Maxx. The callers are going to go into the station to file a report.
1: Anything
0: wrong? I'll be able to code at 130.
1: BP Paul?

0: You have a COVID at battery in your box.
1: Yeah, I'm in a quarter right now. You got something else for us?
0: You have a mental health disturbance, 1150 North Lakeshore Drive, apartment 23 on the 4, ambulance 74 is requesting assistance for a highly uncooperative patient for a mental health disturbance, believe it's 47 years of age, sister. He's mixing medication with alcohol.
1: 10-4, what was the age on that?
0: 47 years of age.
1: All right, 10-4, we'll head there.
0: 10-4, I'm going to start with a Parker 2 on the beat. Great travel.

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1: 1883 boy.
0: Yeah, it looks like the protesters at the Talbot are done. They're heading southbound on Rush. Not sure if they're going to another location or not, but I'll let you know.

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1: 24.
0: 24, good afternoon. I have an auto accident on the B501 West Roosevelt, and then I'm going to stack you with another auto accident, 1115 South Lakeshore Drive, northbound.
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0: Are you able to let me know who the Lakeside Wagon is, and do we have a 134 Henry?
1: I will get back to you on a 134 Henry, but our Lakeside Wagon is going to be 112.
0: 10-4.
2: 101.
0: 101.
2: We do have a 134 Henry, and it is a 10-4 unit.
0: 10-4.
3: 1-811 front. Are you calling?
0: Yeah, I wanted to know where you would be.

0: 133.
1: Was that 133 coming in?
0: 163, boy.
1: 163,
0: boy.
1: Street stop, 544 West Roosevelt Road.
0: 133.
2: 33.
0: 33, when you get a relief, I'm going to stack you with an RSA. It's on the B, 2908 South King Drive.

0: 132.
1: Boy. 163 boy, go ahead. Can you throw another plate on the box, please?
0: What was that plate?
1: Frank, Nora, 33834.
0: 10-4. We have an officer Vale or Bautista on the air.
2: Audio.
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0: 132.
1: 132, is that she coming in?
0: Yes, what are you calling?
1: Good afternoon, I have a battery report, 1725 South Wabash on a 2 at the Warren Bar Administration. A female resident stated she got into a fight with another resident at the location. She refused EMS. She's wanting to review the camera footage.
0: Four.
1: 1824. 233. You're going to try again?
2: 1833, were you being us?
1: Is that 1833 coming in?
2: 10-4, we weren't getting signal. We're inside the
1: location. You say you're inside the location?
2: 10-4, I can hear you now, though. Are you being us?
1: Yeah, I wanted to know, was I still holding you down on the suspicious person?
2: Yeah, we're about to clear up right now.
1: 10-4.
3: Are you calling us?

1832, a battery report, Erie and Fairbanks. Kirsten's calling. She's at the bus stop. She had a dispute with the security in Northwestern and said they threw her to the ground and injured her. She wants a police report. She's wearing a gray shirt, black pants.

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1: 2-4.
0: Parker 1 for you, Travis.
1: 7-4.
0: 18-12. 12. 18-12, burglary report, 1030 West North Avenue at the Extra Space Storage. Ron is calling. There was a burglar to a storage unit. He'll be in front.
1: 7-4.
0: 122.

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1: For 1801, could you reassign that job on a station assignment?
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1: Okay, thank you.
0: 133 for that RSA, that's in your stack. When you get on scene, there's a number and a ticket for you to give them a call.
2: Sounds
0: good. 1833. 33. I have a battery report, Erie and Fairbanks. Kirsten's calling. She's at the bus stop. She had a dispute with the security at Northwest and wants police to come out and make a report. She's at the bus stop wearing a gray shirt and black pants. And I'm affected with a disturbance. 127 West Huron.
2: 7-4.

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0: good afternoon. 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Blocking the loading zone, looking for a blue Toyota Camry.
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0: Squad, I got an Illinois plate for a park right 875 North Michigan. It's going to be George Eddie, 15640.
1: Lincoln, it comes back clear and valid on a gray Chevy registered to Imani out of 6253 South Cottage Grove.
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1: What kind of squads is available to take over prisoner details and insight from the Attack Team Squad? It's for a medical clearance.
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0: Can I have you do a sit on a prisoner at Insight for me, please?
1: Yes, ma'am. Simple.
0: Do you know who 112 is relieving over at Insight?

0: Give me just a second, Squad. I'll let you know.
1: Thank you. 121. I have a couple calls for an accident, state in Monroe. They're blocking traffic. No one wants to move their car. Gray Toyota RAV4 versus another vehicle. Then I have an auto accident on the beat as well, Jackson Boulevard and this lane.
0: Right.

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1: 132.
0: Can we get a call back over here? Do you have a caller name by chance?
1: Ronnie, we'll give her a call back.

0: 132 voicemail on the callback 2 times. And the person calling for help, 15th place in Indiana. Seems like the CTA operator 75 called in. Black male on the bus inhaling a can, refusing to get off. He's wearing a black sweater, blue pants, black shoes.
1: Right, we calling from far distance. We're on the Wild Cans of Michigan.
0: Okay, disregard.
2: David. 180
0: David.
2: East Park, who's on water south and
0: water side? You can try now.
1: We're just called back.
0: Stand by.
1: Henry.
0: Can I have you ride by this person calling for help, 15th place in Indiana? Operator 75 of CTA, space on a black male is on the bus inhaling a can, refusing to get off, wearing a black sweater, blue pants, and black shoes.
1: That was fine. Good afternoon.
0: Good afternoon. I tried to call back, but my call's not going through.
1: No. /124, you give this 5-boy, you can show me going to the other action.
0: /10-4.

0: 1810, ambulance 43 made a removal to St. Joseph for this person down at 415 West Evergreen. Can we dupe it to them?
1: Dupe it to fire squad.

0: 1814.
1: Good afternoon. I have a disturbance. 737 West Belden. Anonymous caller saying some Miller's in front of location yelling at people. We can't see him.
0: First class, good afternoon.

0: 113, I have a well-being check, Roosevelt in Michigan. Jeremy's calling. Face at a black male in a white T-shirt and light blue pants is standing in the middle of the intersection yelling at people in cars. He's walking westbound on the north side of the sidewalk.
1: Go ahead and give us his regards to 113. We're right here on the scene.
0: What unit was that?
1: 123.
0: 10-4. And 113, you can take a disregard.
2: 10-4.

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Caller states a DUI hit and run. The offender's in the Jaguar, light aqua in color, license plate, George Boy, 82975. We're uninsured and fled the scene. She's in a black Chrysler 300.

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1: 1834.
0: Go ahead, 1834. Hey, Squad, just for information, an individual from TGIS, he took off with a knife that belonged to the establishment. He did relate to the manager that he would batter him, but he never swung the knife at him. But just for information, if anyone comes across a male black in a black jumpsuit, about 140 pounds, just for information, he does have a knife on him.
1: 10-4, Unison 18. There's a male that fled with a knife from TGI Fridays at 153 East Erie Street. He's a black male wearing a black jumpsuit, about 140 pounds for info.
0: Blasting westbound on Erie, west of Michigan.
1: Westbound on Erie.
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1: Simulcast busy. Getting a battery in progress. Wabash and Wacker Place. Caller states two males are fighting, unable to see if there's any weapons.
2: 10-4.

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1: Yeah, the Hotel Workers Union have relocated to the Gwen Hotel at Russian Grand.
0: 10-4.
1: Still peaceful, just loud and obnoxious.
0: 10-4.
2: 1802.
0: 1802.
2: If you could have 1813 give a call to the station when they get a chance, I'd appreciate it.
0: 10-4. 1813, you copy? Thank you.

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1: 131.
0: I have a DUI driver, 2233 South King Drive. Gloria's in front of the Hyatt. States a light aqua Jaguar hit her and fled the scene. She's in a black Chrysler 300. And 31, did you ever make it to that parking your sack on Dearborn?
2: Thank you, Mary.

0: Jackson, 18, getting a well-being check. Michigan and Huron, female caller, states a male is bleeding from his neck, white male wearing a black shirt and blue jeans. He's walking southbound on the east side of Michigan. Fire's not rolling.
1: Fire's heard.
0: Is there a unit coming in?

0: 1883.
1: Yeah, the event at the Glen has ended. 19 fall for now. We'll see where they show up next. If they do.
2: 113.
3: 113,
0: hold the air. 113,
3: you have an emergency? Let me get more units. I got two people stabbed. I got the offender with a knife on scene. Let me get a supervisor on scene and two more units, please.
0: 10-4, can we get a supervisor and more scene, more units on scene at Wabash and Wacker Place? We have two staff.
4: 14, show me going all the way.
0: Sorry, what? Who was going again after 114?
2: 111.
0: 111 got you going. Is there a unit coming in?
2: Yes, but 132 is going to go home.
0: 132, you're going?
1: Henry.
0: 1883 Henry.
1: Squad, what's that well-being check on Michigan? That might be related to that stabbing.
0: Yeah, male bleeding from his neck. White male, last seen wearing a black shirt and blue jeans, walking southbound on the east side of Michigan.
1: All right, show me going over there.
0: 10-4.
1: 83 boy, I'll go with him.
0: 10-4. Are you all going to Michigan and Huron or to 111 job on Wabash and Wacker?
1: Michigan and Huron.
0: 10-4, and that was 83 boy and
1: 83,
0: Henry. 10-4.
3: 113. Go ahead, 113. I got a male black stabbed on the face. Let me get two ambulances, please. On the hand as well. I got one in custody.
0: One in custody, 1616 at a time. We have them rolling.
2: So we have the other victim at 1 East Wacker.
5: You have the other victim at 1 East Wacker. Sir, can I
0: see the Sergeant for 111. Sergeant for
5: 113.
0: 110. 110, we need crime scene tape at Wabash and Wacker Place, and then 113 has two people stabbed and an offender in custody.
5: Right.
0: 131,
5: we're on the way. We have some
0: crime scene
5: tape.
0: 131, got you going.
5: X-ray 190.
0: I'm sorry, can you repeat that?
3: X-ray 190. Put that job on my box. I'm going to 10-4. 113.
0: Go ahead.
3: I'm talking to one of the victims. He's talking. He's got a laceration to the right face, rear part of neck, and arm, right arm.
0: 10-4, you said laceration to the right side of the face, rear of the neck, and the right arm.
3: Well, we can get a car to direct pedestrian traffic off the sidewalk from the crime scene as well.
0: 10-4, we got 114 headed your way.
3: 12 blocks, Lake to Wacker, east side.
0: Lake to Wacker on the east side. 114, you copy? 114, you copy the black
4: traffic. We're on Wacker and Wacker Street and Wabash.
0: I'm sorry, what unit is coming in? Is that 111?
4: 111. Yes, we are in the intersection of Wacker Place and Wabash. Where is the unit at?
5: 132. We're going to be on State Street, actually. But State, by the end, we're going to State and Haddock.
0: They're at State and Haddock with one person stabbing. 113 looks like he's at Lincoln State. One thirty, where are you coming in?
6: One thirty,
0: go ahead.
6: Squad, I also have some tape. I'm going to hit that way.
0: So far. And 113, just to confirm, you have one stab at State and Lake?
7: One three two. Squad 113 has one staff that's under on State and Lake. We have a victim at 1 East Wacker, which is just a few steps away from State and Lake.
0: 10-4.
7: He was also stabbed on the left forearm.
0: 10-4.
8: 7-5-4-4-4. 101, just for confirmation, there's two people stabbed, am I correct?
0: Two people stabbed, 10-4.
8: Anyway. 113.
0: 113, go ahead.
8: The other unit that has the other alleged victim, he might be a potential offender. He and the stabber batter and assaulted the victim here with me.
0: So 132's victim may be a possible offender as well? One thirty-two, you copy?
7: 4.
8: Seven 5 44 coin.
0: 7, you want to try again?
8: 7-5-4-4 Queen, show me in 7-5-4-4 Sam over here, this stabbing.
0: 10-4, got you down.
3: 113,
0: go ahead.
3: Morning for squad, we recovered the knife. Well, the knife is still on scene in the crime scene. We're not going to touch it. But there's a weapon on scene.
0: 1622 on the time for your one weapon recovered.
5: 7-5-12, Adam.
0: What Adam unit is coming in?
5: 7-5-12, Adam. Can you put it on 113?

0: 132. 132. Is it a possibility that we can get State and Randolph northbound blocks so we don't get cars over here?
1: You said westbound State and Randolph. Do we have a unit that can block westbound
0: northbound
1: traffic and Randolph? Northbound traffic.
2: 113. Is this offender going to be transferred to the area or one?
1: Sergeant for 113.
3: 190.
1: X-ray 190.
3: They
1: got to
3: call the
1: detectives.
3: Most likely
1: should go
3: to the area.
1: All right. I'm sorry, X-ray 190. I can't copy what you're saying.
3: Contact the detectives real quick. They most likely should go to the area, but.
1: 113, you copy most likely the area. You can speak to the detective.
2: Step forward. 131.
1: 131.
2: Turner get a 5, left arm, ambulance 42 on scene.
1: Sanford got injured 42 on scene.
4: I just arrived on scene with the tape. I have my car blocking northbound State at Randolph.
1: 10-4.
5: You can show me on scene as well.
1: 10-4.
2: 1-3-300, can you show us on scene here for one of the victims?
1: 10-4.
6: 180 David.
1: 180 David.
6: The show is on scene. We're blocking pedestrian traffic from State and Lake.
1: 10-4, yes, you're blocking traffic at State and Lake. One thirteen for info.
2: 113.
1: And 113, we had another ticket came in and stated a black female with a knife. She was wearing a dress and a suitcase. She stabbed the victim. The white male was choking the victim.
2: Yeah, of course. She's already in the back of my car secure. The second person that was potentially an offender is actually a victim. He's got a laceration to the left hand.
3: Yeah.
2: He's an ambulance 42.
4: 130. Not sure if you've done it already, but if you notify PCA, have them reroute the weapon for us.
1: 10-4.

0: 122.
1: So you still need somebody to block Randolph on in state?
2: 130 car is blocking it.
3: You said at Randolph State you need someone to block traffic and 130 vehicle is blocking it?
4: 111, we have a squad car right there blocking northbound state from Randolph.
3: Okay, so you don't need another unit to block the traffic. The vehicle's blocking it, correct?
4: 10-4 squad, there's a squad car right there blocking it.
3: 10-4, 122, you copy?
1: Yeah, we copy, thank you.
5: One three one. I'm right here for right now, watching over crime scene at 1 East Wacker Drive for the one of the victims.
3: Ten four, got you at 1 East Wacker Drive, 131. One 113.
5: 113.
3: Do you have an age for the victim?
5: The victim with a laceration on the left hand is between 30 to 35. I have additional information.
3: 10-4.
5: The original victim turns out, or there's an allegation against him by the female with a knife stating that he sexually assaulted her. So he's going to be placed under custody for that.
3: 10-4.
6: Actually, 190. Do we have two offenders right now, or just one?
3: There's possibly two offenders. A female that's in the back of 113's vehicle that did the stabbing, and then the male who possibly assaulted her that was stabbed.
6: 99. We're not looking for anybody else, correct?
3: 113, are we looking for anyone else?
1: Negative.

0: 113. For info. Are you all ready to pull a RD?
1: Give me a second, Paul.
0: 10-4.
2: One thirty.
0: Intersex sex offense other, 400 North LaSalle. White male shirtless bathing himself in front of the location in the water fountain. Nothing further.
1: 10-4.

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1: Have a suspicious person, 2100 North Racine. Black male in his 20s to 30s wearing a white shirt sitting on the porch of the building on the Dickens side watching people.

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1: Y'all, I have clear simulcast busy. You're in the person with 9 and possibly a domestic, 1919 South Wabash at the Kenya Robertson Reed Center. Female caller states her boyfriend has a knife. He's not intoxicated. Male, light complexion, with a white tank top, black shorts. The caller will come downstairs when you arrive.
0: 10-4.

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1: 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For motion.
0: 10-4. 1813. My partner's in Ambo 74. We're going to be going to Northwestern Hospital.
1: 10-4, 1634 on the time.
0: Eighteen eighty-three boy. It's going to be 11 boy.
1: 10-4.

0: 113.
1: Do you have the victim's information? You all can message us or provide the information over the air.
0: I'll send you a message.
1: So far.
0: Well, she was following Apple 42 to Northwestern. Will be with the victim.
1: So far. 1636 on the time.

0: first driver.
1: Gonna try again.
0: 133 Henry.
1: 133 Henry.
0: Hey, so can you show me following at 66 with one of the traffic offenders to Northwestern? My partner's right in the back.
1: So you're going to Northwestern with the offender, 1639 on the time, right, I'm in 66.
2: I just want to get some car numbers over to you, let you know what they're doing so that I can see how many cars I got available. We got 111, she's crime scene protection, she's got the weapon cover. 133 Henry went to the hospital with one of the offenders slash victims. And 131 is on crime scene protection.
1: 10-4.
3: Yeah, I got a small prototype that the cops general tells us at 21 East Bellevue. Four people. I'm good. We're putting it in
1: the line. 10-4, I got you at 21 East Bellevue.
4: Avery John, Carl's right over there with us.
1: Robert, about how many people was it?
3: I would say maybe like 10 or 12.
1: What are they protesting? Is that 134 Henry coming in? Is there a unit coming in?
5: X-ray 190.
1: X-ray 190.
5: Given the nature where this crime scene's at, the buses aren't going to be able to come down here. Does CTA know that?
1: 10-4, they were notified.
5: All right, 99, thank you. Give us a second. We're going to, the sergeants will tell you know where they're going to stage people around here for this crime scene, right?
1: Yeah, 130 came up with where he was staging the units.
2: 130. Okay, we also have 180 Adam and 180 David, also on part 3.
1: 180 Adam and 180 David, also on the crime scene. 10-4.
3: Robert.
1: Do you know what they're protesting?
3: I'm sorry, Super Robert. Is it done?
1: No, do you know what they're protesting for?
3: There's no contract for the hotel people.

0: 1883 Henry.
1: Yes, ma'am. Can you show me at the Ralph Lauren Bar and Grill for a disturbance, please?
0: 10-4. 113. We have a 4463 Adam on the air.

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1: Give me a second while we're both on the phone.
0: 10-4. We just have to send over a notification if you all can pull an ID.
2: One three one. Just for information, there was an employee that works at 1 East Wacker. Says that this all began here at the bus stop on State and Wacker. As you said, there looks like there's a pod camera. Maybe if one of us is trying to see if you can see anything.
0: 102 Sam.
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0: Are you able to check the pods at 1 East Wacker? An employee stated that at the bus stop, that's where the battery began.
3: 99, I'll advise.
4: 1888 Ocean.
0: 1888 Ocean.
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0: I'll hold you down on it.

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0: Swat, we land at 4th Costa.
1: 7-4-16-45 on the time.
0: Henry.
1: 1883 Henry.
0: Yes, ma'am. Make it a 19, Paul. We got her out of there.
1: So far.

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1: 113.
0: Can I have you call News Affairs?
1: 10-4. We're on our way now.
0: 10-4.

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1: 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One 13 for info.
0: 113.
1: Are you able to send us a message with the victim's information or confirm if one was a black male and the other one was a black male or a white male?
2: 113. Give me 5 minutes. I'll just tell you everything.
1: Thank you. One, two, four, 10, 4.
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0: 1832.
1: Am I still holding you down on a station assignment?
0: Yes, there's why we have.
1: I have a large disturbance. It's on a beat at the Rock and Roll McDonald's 600 North Park, about 20 to 30 males and females loitering in the parking lot and drinking alcohol.
0: 10-4, can you send another unit with us, please?
1: I'm sorry, can you repeat that, 1832?
0: We're en route. Can you also send another unit with us, too?
1: 10-4, we have another unit that can assist 1832, 600 North Clark at the Rock and Roll McDonald's.
2: Ocean. 1888 Ocean. Well, you got 18 Frankie. It wasn't a assault, it was just a traffic accident. The organization.
1: 10-4. Have you any units in 18 that can ride with 1832, 600 North Clark Street?

0: President 1.
1: 120.
0: 120, we had an EMS 17 East Adams fire return to quarters. Can we dupe it to them?
1: Yeah, thank you.

0: 124, one in custody.
1: 24-16-50 on a time.
0: And can they get a female for a female search?
1: We have a female that can assist 124, one South State at the target.
2: 122 on my way.
1: 10-4.

0: what's the answer?
1: Or can you get an RD for 0860?
0: Did you say 0860?
2: Where's that on the corner?
3: 99.
0: 124, that'll give you John King 283207 for event number 09357. Again, John King 283207.
1: You said John King 283. I'm sorry, it's kind of loud in here.
0: John King 283207. Again, John King 283207 for event number 09357.

0: 182-BOY.
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0: Do you have an accident over at 693 South King Drive?
1: I'm sorry, what was the address again?
0: 2233 South King Drive.
1: Not on the board.
0: All right, they said they contacted police, so if you get that, you could just give it to us. No injuries, just a hit and run of one car. We're sending them to the station.
1: Was that a DUI with a Jaguar and a Chrysler 300?
0: Yes.
2: 113.
1: You want to try again?
2: 113.
1: 113, go ahead.
2: Crime scene is going to be from 201 North State all the way to 300 North Wacker. One of the victims is going to be from Missouri. His driver license number is going to be 182-CHARLIE-05-6013. Male white. He was he had his laceration to the left hand, and he's in Northwestern in good condition. B-132 sitting on him. A witness of this is going to be also from the state of Missouri, female white. Her driver license number is going to be David 175-226-005.
1: And that's the female witness.
2: 10-4 is going to be a witness and a victim of battery. 113 again.
1: Oh, yeah, 113.
2: The first offender is going to be Charlie Henry Ida Sam Mary. The first name is going to be David Adam Victor Ocean Nora Tom Adam, 11 Jan 95. He's got a laceration to the right eye, cut on the rear neck. He's at Northwestern. Good condition, and B-133 Henry is sitting on him.
1: Send for.

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1: 102 Sam.
0: There is a camera at 1 East Wacker. Unfortunately, did not capture the incident.
1: 10-4. 113, you copy?

0: 113,
1: go ahead.
0: The second person in custody, her last name is going to be Mary Adam Nora Ida
1: yeah.
0: George Adam Union Lincoln Tom. Person is going to be Tom Robert Eddie Adam Sam Adam.
1: Tom.
0: 31 October
1: 89.
0: She's in custody for aggravated battery with a knife. She's also a victim for sexually assault from the first offender.
2: What?
0: You need any additional information?
1: So just to confirm, you had a male white with lacerations to the left hand. He's in Northwest Hospital in good condition with 132. There's a female witness and the victim of the battery with a Missouri driver's license that you gave me. And then you have another offender, Devontae Chisholm, 11 January 95, with a laceration to the right eye, rear neck, that 133 Harry is sitting on.
0: 10-4, 111 is going to take this offender, Teresa, to Northwestern to get a re-kid and

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1: 1:30.
0: The 1 Theta ran off for traffic control.
1: You're at Theta Randolph for traffic control.
0: 180 Charlie will be at Theta Randolph for traffic control.
1: 180 Charlie, 10-4.

0: 1831.
1: 1831. I'm getting a well-being check. Clark and Kinsey, a male, white, elderly, in the middle of the street, standing up and making eye gestures. He's wearing a long sleeve blue shirt, black pants, no shoes, possibly intoxicated.
0: 10-4.

0: 180 Charlie.
1: Hey, squad, we're just covering traffic on 8 and Randolph.
0: 10-4, get you down. 113. Can I have you call CPIC, please?
1: 10-4, I'm on the phone with Youth Affairs. My partner's on the phone with the area. We'll give him a call from this weekend.
0: 10-4.
2: One twenty-one.
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2: Squad disturbance on 225 North Columbus. Going to drop in the box.
0: I'm sorry. 121. Can you repeat that?
2: Disturbance on 225 North Columbus. You can drop in the box.

0: よかったね。
1: You're coming in.
2: 124. Can you show me on Seamus 124 and you can give 122 a wave off? Traffic is really bad. They're just going to take them forever.
1: Transform 122, you can take a wave off.
0: 124, you ready for my name?
1: Go ahead, 124.
0: Last name Reed, Robert, Eddie, David, Sam. First name Jada, John, Adam, Young, David, Adam. 10, June, 14, female.
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0: 111, for example.
1: 111, go ahead.
0: 111, just to confirm, July, you do have an ongoing taking Northwestern CSA kit, correct?
1: So 111, you're taking to feed the female to Northwestern for the kit, correct?

0: 1814. Can I have you assist in the 30 sector? Units are down. I have a mental health disturbance state in Ontario. Black female at 7-Eleven rolling around on pavement, possibly having a mental health disturbance, yelling. She's wearing a blue shirt and navy jeans.
1: Cool.
0: 1812.
1: 1812.
0: Disregard.
1: All right.

0: 1-834. Where are you coming in?
1: 1-833.
0: Can you state
1: job
0: statement for your name? I'm sorry, you said state in what? I can't hear you. I can only hear sirens. 1-832. Are you talking about that overdose of state in Chicago?
1: Ontario.

0: I'm sorry, 1832. Where am I showing you on which job?
1: Where are you
0: ready? 1832, you're getting stepped on. Where are you located?

0: 1-833.
1: Am I holding you down on that overdose in Chicago?
0: 1883, Robert. Yeah, no emergency. Can I get a car over here at, State and, Sierra, please?
1: I'm sorry, where are you located, 1883, Robert?
0: I'm at 1047 North Rush.
1: 1047 North Rush. Do we have another unit? You're stepping on each other. Do I have another unit that can assist 1883, Robert, 1047 North Rush?
0: 83 Frank, coming from 41 Michigan.
1: 10-4.
2: 83 John, following at Walton.
1: 1883 John, you're going to assist?
2: Well, I'm at Rush and Walton. Traffic is trying to hit.
1: 10-4.
3: 45, we landed 131 on the
1: ground. Who landed?
3: 20
1: left. 10-4. 1707 on the time.
0: 1883 Robert, it's not an emergency. Just, they can just come by. I appreciate it.
1: 1883 Robert, no emergency.
0: Give me a couple minutes, Amy.

0: is that 1040 Rush, right?
1: 1047 North Rush. Unit 10-1, City Wagon, the back of the 500 East Randolph. Caller saw a male that was thrown out of a vehicle being up currently by a black male. Last name in a dark shirt, faded hair. He got out of a light blue or gray sedan. It was parked. Fire's rolling. District 1, Zone 4, clear.
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1: I have a burglary alarm, 1531 North Dearborn. I'm a psychic with a Parker 1. It's on your beat.
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2: What's your ID number?
0: Watch your keys. We have an open key. I have a EMS. Fires rolling, Wacker and Lakeshore Drive northbound. Black male passed out behind a silver Mercedes.
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2: Did you make contact with that person with knife in Wabash?
1: Painful.
2: Am I still holding you down on it, or are you clear?
1: Yeah.
2: 120.
1: Show me going to 37 Adam for that.
2: 10-4.

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1: In an auto accident with injuries, LaSalle and Lakeshore Drive southbound. Female having a medical emergency in a gray Honda in the middle of lanes.
0: No, I was city cars off. 83 Adam.
1: 83 Adam.
0: We got a wagon.
1: 1834, am I showing you clear?
0: We're still on paper. We'll have that way. Just keep us on that paper.
1: 10-4, 1883, Adam. I'm going to have him head your way. Are you at Cedar and Rush?
0: Well, we're going to be at Rush and Bellevue. If we can get this guy over to the hospital, please.
1: 10-4. And 1834, you copy?
0: Are they going to petition him in on this?
1: Open keys, watch your keys. 1834, they're at Rush and Bellevue.
0: 10-4 squad, we'll just need someone to go with us for the petition.

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2: One fourteen.
1: I have an auto accident. Lower Raccoon Drive, northbound, Lakeshore Drive, southbound. A green Hyundai was swerving and hit the median. The driver and the passenger walked from the vehicle.
2: Unfortunately.

0: Units at 1.5 pending on abort in the back lot. Battery in progress 500 East Randolph will be in check. 1 North LaSalle, EMS 1154 South Clark. Person down, Clinton Taylor.
1: It's going to sound weird, but it depends on where on the hook. Like, if it's attached on the seat,
0: watch your
1: probably
0: key.
1: Not.
0: Watch
1: but
0: your
1: if
0: key.
1: It was like an actual grab, would it finger it and...
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0: 1719. And pending in 1 prison transport. RSA 2901 South King Drive, commercial alarm pending at 18-2261 North Clyburn, auto accident, Clark and Lincoln, fireworks, 1521 North Cedric Parker 1, Division and Cherry, CSA report, 251 East Huron, person down, 400 North Wackers Drive, disturbance 330 North Wabash, all pending at 1 and 18.
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0: They sent it back over.
3: What?

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1: An old person down. Did fire make a removal?
2: Adam.
0: X-ray 190. Yeah, I'll return a quarter.
1: All right, what about that other one you have on clerk?
2: Adam. 1883
0: Adam.
2: Well, we got an ETA on the wagon.
0: 1834, what's your location?
3: Hey, squad, we're eastbound Holt, passing Wells right now.
0: You said you're eastbound where?
3: Oak and LaSalle, Oak and LaSalle.
0: They're Oak and LaSalle.
3: 1834, do we know who's registering this position?
4: 1883, I am. Step it up.
0: 1883 will be signing it. X-ray 190, fire's en route for the one on Clark.
1: The one on Clinton, I guess, the fire will return to quarter is 16 Pollard.
0: 10-4.
5: One twenty-one. The 5 boy that disturbance, can you give me the battery on 5 in the West Rose Road?
0: 10-4. Have a unit that can arrive at 121-500 East Rose, East Randolph.
6: Info. 1831.
0: Did you all ever make it on scene to Clark and Kinsey?
6: Ten-four, you can do a 19-boy.
0: Ten-four. And 31, right back at you. I have a CSA report, 251 East Huron, room 33, see Keita Sloan.
6: 10-4.

0: 32, can I have you ride by this person down? 400-499 North Wacker Drive, northbound, a male laying on the ground. I don't know if he was involved in an auto accident. There's a vehicle next to him.
1: Ten four.

0: 1812.
1: Before you head over to the auto accident, can you stop at this commercial alarm, getting a couple calls in at the auto spa, 2261 North Clybourne, rear overhead motion?
0: Ever. 1834.
1: 1834.
0: Hey, Swatch, so Oswald, Northwestern, last known mileage would be 556 for the petition, and mark me down for an injury to my left wrist. I'm good.
1: You said an injury to your left arm?
0: Left wrist, left wrist.
1: 10-4. 1725 on the time. 1812 for info.
2: Go.
1: 1812 for that commercial alarm. We got a second call. The key holder was attempting to cancel for a faulty alarm sensor.
2: $14.
1: Thank you.

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1: 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George Boy 8 9 7 5
0: 10 4.

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0: Yes, ma'am. Can you go play for the box? It'll be George Boy 82975. Can you come back to Jaguar?
1: It's the same one I just ran for 1832. Are these the same?
0: 99, ma'am.
1: Alright, 10-4.
2: 120.
1: 120.
2: Maybe put me on a 121 job, please.
1: 10-4, I'll put you down.
0: 7531, Adam.
1: 7531, Adam.
0: That's right, we just got waved out. Ida B. Wells of Wabash. We can get an ambulance here. Not able to get up.
1: Alright, I got him rolling for a person down. Male or a female?
0: Male.
1: 1832. 1832. Can you run on Illinois license plate for us, please? Where he at? 251-7285-02L. 10-4. Nothing came back 1832. Can you repeat that number, please?
2: 2521-7285-082 Lincoln.

0: 1832.
1: Did you get that license number or that ID number?
0: 10-4, it's clear and valid to DeAndre Loggins, 3332 West Florida. 10-4. X-ray 190. X-ray 190. Sergeant M1.
2: One forty.
0: We had an EMS 1154 South Clark at the target. A person was down on the sidewalk across the street. Fire return a quarter. Can we dope it to them?
2: Okay.

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1: You all, I have a well-being check. 1 North LaSalle at the Pie Bellies. Holla say she's inside. Male, white or Hispanic, sexually trafficked her. She thinks he may still be in the vicinity. She's 17 years of age. He's wearing a TN Champion shirt and black shorts with slides.
0: 10-4.

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0: 10-4.

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0: 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You could clear us from the assist. Keep us on that ag assault and show me going into meet 1830 for the IOD.
1: Simple.

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0: Boom. 10-4.
2: One, baby, Henry, you're calling.
1: Yeah, did you ever make it to that person before calling for help, 15th place in Indiana?
2: 19th place.
1: 10-4.

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0: 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Can you show us the system 1832? I'm going to be relocating the passenger to the Roosevelt Red Line.
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2: 10-4.

Unison 1, we have pending on the board in the backlog auto accident 300 East Randolph, criminal trespass in progress 203 North South, sex offense other 230 South Clark, disturbance 600 South Wabash, prisoner transported to station RSA 2908 South King Drive, pending at 18 in the backlog auto accident. Fullerton and Jansen, suspicious person, 1881 North Sheffield, auto accident, Clark and Lincoln, commercial alliance at 1350 East North Wales, auto accident, 1200 North Cherry, Parker 1, division of Cherry, disturbance, 400 North LaSalle, disturbance, 150 West Kinsey, found property 223 West Erie, disturbance, 330 North Wabash, all pending at 118.

0: 193.
1: Criminal trespass in progress, 203 North LaSalle at the McDonald's. Caller states a black male who jumped over the counter in the past is asked to leave, and he's now run off and locked himself in their bathroom.
0: Yeah, fuck.

0: 121.
1: The 19 was at Battery, and can you give me the disturbance on 600 South Wabash?
0: 10-4.

0: 18-14.
1: I'm a suspicious person. 1881 North Sheffield. A black male covered in tarp, crouching behind houses and garbage cans. I'm suspected with an auto accident that's on the beat.
0: No, that's what I heard.

0: 1821.
1: A commercial alarm on a B 1350 North Wales, number 4, at the front door.
0: 10-4. 4, come in.
1: Unit coming in.
0: Do you know who's operating car number 8785? Outside number 8785, it's a marked squad on parked on Randolph.
1: What unit has vehicle 8785?

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1: They're probably on event one.
0: Thank you.

0: 1822.
1: You have a call for that commercial alarm.
0: 14, call.
1: In 1822, right back at you. I have a well-being check. 1110 North Lakeshore Drive in the driveway. Caller states a black female wearing all red clothing with white clothing article sitting in the middle of the driveway refusing to move. Might be suffering from something.
0: Four.
1: I'm going to stack you with an auto accident that's on the beat in a Parker 1 division in Cherry.

0: कितनी तेरी थी कभी?
1: ATC, I'll call her.
0: Send first.

0: 1813.
1: Can you switch to 18 so we can complete these reports, please?
0: Sure. 10 for guts going in on paper.
2: One 1832.
0: I have some information. That Jaguar for your accident, it also struck another vehicle over at 2233 South King Drive. I'll loop in the call to your ticket. I don't know if you want to give the caller a call with the ID number.
2: Yeah, my apologies, Juan. I was training. You can do, you can put all that information in the ticket, and then I'll give the caller a call back and provide her with the RV.
0: Send for her. Her name's going to be Gloria.

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0: 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I got a holding at the Jewels, 424 West Division.

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1: Squad, where are MFG detail?
0: All right, 10-4, disregard.
1: 10-4, thank you.

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1: boy.
0: 1883
1: boy. Yeah, I'm with 83 Robert at Northwestern. Can I get an RV for a 5079?
0: Sun 4, it's going to be John King, 283-320, 283-320, even number 09787, 09787, and I'll change your location to Northwestern.
1: 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Actually, you could change it one more time to 18 on paper.
0: 18 on paper, 10-4.

information for the units in 18, Ontario, and Dearborn. 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
0: Frank number 4, traffic stop, Huron in Michigan, and keeping park clear.
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0: 18:13.
1: 18:13.
2: We're doing?
3: Yeah, and now we're.
1: I think I pulled a 5078. Can you change it to 5079?
0: Sorry, that was my bad. I changed it.
1: No problem. Thank you.
0: Do I have any units in 18 that are going to be detailed to the team trend over at Oak Street Beach?
4: Oh, that left me easy.
3: 1800, boy.
0: 1800, boy.
3: Yeah, we're going to have some outside teams. I'll give you a call in about 5 minutes.
0: All right, 10-4.
1: 1812. Your number's showing 99, boy, please.
0: It's going to be John King, 283-325. 283-325, event number 09591. 09591.

0: I got a battery in progress, 547 West Jackson, for two males fighting outside. No description, it's anonymous.
1: Yeah, I'm just gonna update the location. You passenger when you get dropped off on Columbus and IW Wells, and then can you show me on the hand waiver on Columbus and IW Wells as well? We have a vehicle stalled out right in the middle of all the lanes. I'm gonna try to see if I could help it push it to the side, man.
2: 10-4.
3: Happy birthday, Father Smith.
2: Happy birthday.
4: Merry Christmas.
2: Was that 123?
4: 133.
2: Eighteen thirty-four.
5: Hey, squad, can you give me that timestamp for that ID, IOD notification?

0: All right, 1834. So do you want me to give you a time stamp right now of the time right now, or I'm looking through the ticket and I don't see any other time stamps for your IOD?
1: It was right before we went down for the transport to Northwestern.

0: Okay. I don't see that location change either. I see you going into 18 on reports at 1,700 hours. And then again at 1742 going into 18 on paper and IOD. You pulled ERD at 1612 hours.
1: What time did that call come out on Rush Street?
0: It came out at 1707 hours.

0: 1834
1: for info.
0: Eighteen thirty-four.
1: The time stamp for the IOD was at 17:25 hours.
0: 10:04, thank you.
2: 1883.
1: 1883.
2: Can you show me relocating to the 18th district?
1: 10:04.
2: And thank you for all the help.
0: 1831. 1831,
1: go ahead.
0: Hey, squad, can you notify my sergeant that we have a bona fide CSI, please?
1: Sergeant 18.
2: Why?
1: 31 as a bona fide CSA.
2: Copy. 133.
1: 833, you're coming in?
2: 133.
1: 133.
2: Can you notify my sergeant for a modified CSA and can you roll an ambulance?
1: Sergeant, I 1. Sergeant, 120, 133 has a bona fide CSA.

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0: We were able to push the car to the curve. You can 19 pull this now.
1: This for that assist citizen?
0: 99.
1: Alright, it's 10559 if you need it. 10559.

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1: It was a battery in progress.
0: Then for thank you.

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1: You mind checking out that battery in progress? 547 West Jackson for the two males fighting outside.

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I have an assist PO, Grandin St. Clair, for an off-duty that's currently wheelchair-bound. He needs assistance getting back to the Shirley Ryan Hospital. He's wearing a green shirt, tan shorts, and neon green sneakers.

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1: 83 Frank.
0: Can you run a Texas temporary registration for me and tell me what you're coming back with?
1: Yeah, go ahead.
0: Tom Mary Paul, 49621, Texas 10.
1: You doing parking enforcement?
0: Yeah, I'm at the 40 East on the Lawson.
1: You said 40 East Lawson?
0: Yes, ma'am. Coaching.
1: 10-4.

0: 1883, Frank.
1: Frank.
0: It's coming back clear, but expired on a 2016 Porsche four-door. The last row of the VIN should be 0329, and it expired back in 05, October 2025.
1: Excellent.
2: 133 coming up.
3: Yeah, 133. I just want to confirm, you do have an ambulance coming here, right?
2: 10 further, rolling.
3: 10-4, thanks.
4: Forty-five seventy-five, Adam. Can we get a car for a lunch relief, please?
2: 10-4, it's going to be a little while. Are you at Oak and Cambridge?
4: 10-4.
2: 10-4.

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0: Tree standby. 33, that RSA from earlier on King's Drive, did you locate the vehicle?
1: 33 negative, we couldn't find it.
0: Alright, 10-4.
1: 2908 South King is not a valid address, so we checked all the Prairie Shores apartment parking lots.
0: 10-4, thank you.

0: Sergeant, are you paying for a code?
1: Eight forty.
0: Good afternoon. This is this PO Granum St. Clair. They're calling back, said they don't need the police anymore.
1: 19 David.
0: 10-4.
2: 120.
0: 120.
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0: 10-4.

again, it's on progress over at Moe's Cantina, 155 West Kinsey. They're calling back for a homeless male that's trying to enter the business, refusing to exit. He has long hair, no shoes, and has an ankle monitor.

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1: 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Crime scene, number 2.
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0: Hey, Squad, can you run a name by you?
1: Yeah, go ahead.
0: Alright, Squad. Last name's gonna be Underwood, Union, Nora, David, Edward, Robert, William, Ocean, David. First name is gonna be Hessel. It's gonna be John, Adam, Paul, Edward, Tom, Ocean. Date of birth is gonna be 8th of May, 2011. Now, address is gonna be 1836 South Harding, first floor. That's gonna be Chicago.
1: 10-4.

0: 8144,
1: guys, what?
0: All right, so no valid DL is coming back for Geppetto Underwood with the date of birth of 08 May 2011.
1: 10 first, no wants or warrants, right?
0: Correct. No wants, no warrants, nothing's coming back.
1: 10 for, thank you, Squadron.
0: You're welcome.

0: 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It's going to be John King, 283-371. 283-371, event number 09914. 09914.
1: Okay.

0: 133, do you have a condition?
1: Good condition.
0: Good condition, send for it.

0: 133, you have Danville coming.
1: 133-10-4, let me check where they are.
0: They just walked in. They just went.
1: Hey,
2: squad, can I get RD for 1330, please?
1: 10-4, it's going to be John King, 283-375, event number 10357.
2: 10-4, thank you.
1: All right, pending in one in the backlog. I got a car accident, PD only, Dearborn and Randolph. That just occurred, 1101 South Canal. Prisoner transport at the station. Pending in 18, I got a suspicious auto, Racine and Fullerton. A car accident, PD only, Fullerton and Jansen. A commercial alarm, 1531 North Dearborn Parkway, and a saw in progress, 150 West Kinsey, found property, 223 West Erie. Information, Ontario and Dearborn, and a disturbance, 330 North Wabash. It's 1832, pending in 1 and 18.